0: Embebium. What a friend Frank. And I want to a friend Mark. Oya dey. Oya no do echi. Na oni ni ya find here. Oni we friend Porter. What did Dimitri Porter da?
1: Porter.
0: Yeah.
1: And me na me na me Facebook ai.
0: Open it the home ni say. Otie. Ma pa ba onye din. Why? Your point of frame, what your point of frame? Your point of frame. Why? Hello? Morning, sir. My bomb power used to be selling me to Miami Horn in the show, so we used to be. Amen. Hello?
2: Hello?
0: Yeah, good morning.
2: Good morning, sir.
0: Patrick, meet you. And Patro Ukra Yale no Yale and Yoko Wati Ukasa Free Patro Casa
2: Free.
0: I just Ocha Power to me about who won a picture or what a friend Ura Patro may Patro may be so as me one and a friend Steven. Obo chan pa mechira o nipa kro no wati. Sa nipa no ben okunu pa. Wati eh okunu no yale o yale no wa hwe yi a because me say the kidney. Ana o man kan chira o. Ah, the kidney. It wa hwe yi a. Ono a be say kidney to stroke. It o be fie. Eh bi bi ko so pa ni yu do okunu dia so be jina ama no. Ye wodi chem so. Di chem so.
2: Okay.
0: Mm-hmm.
2: That's so much.
0: If you
2: have
0: any other more channel,
2: lie we are.
0: Maybe I try lie we are. And you're not paying. You're not paying.
2: You're
0: not paying. You're
2: not
0: paying. You're not paying. You're not paying. You're not paying. You're not paying. You're not paying. You're not paying. Shilo Emma Ziyasoli Ewola Badi. And Cheme Soli Friha, I'm a footballer with for now, but you say, hello?
3: Hello, good morning, Papa.
0: Good morning.
3: I'm
0: Boko, Nyamini Hini.
3: Papa,
0: I'm a cell phone player, I'm a cell phone player, I'm a cell phone player, I'm and show so I will use them. Amen. Open your point frame. Why? Hello? Hello? Yeah, good morning. Okay, you like it? I know me. And pay me trust your counseling. I want Dichemso Plaza Junction. And now say, Kase Ope Downwell Methodist Church. Men ra Downwell Methodist Church inside. O jina wa ne free line. O free line we ya. Yiba be fao ediako. Hello.
4: Hello.
0: Yeah, good morning.
4: Morning.
0: Open it to you. Gary, me bomb power you I mean to me, I mean how one put it to you. Amen. Me free our friend, why?
4: Hello?
0: Yeah. Open it, lower, reduce it, why?
4: Morning.
0: Me say, I mean power about the tools we used to do. I mean protect you with Jesus, amen. Pe sole free hako. Me see och ano pe sharp six pepepe ma static. 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

0: Papa Castle, and what you want to see, Uncle Papa Libyans.
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1: 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Maybe I bet them for it. 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I'm gonna be there. 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

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Fire, fire, fire, fire, 90 minutes to go. 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Africa interest in tea. That was our commentary for me. It's not enough. Live commentary. Yeah, but oh. Media the Felix.

0: Kabiru, bibi awo kɔ de yɛ.
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0: bibi awo de mu di ya se. Bibi awo kama. Na, Brazil, Japan. Brazil, fono. Et mi afema omo koma ni mo run of 16 nemu shocking one you see I trend we are saying na here four times champions
1: Germany
0: omo et mi atena homa Paraguay for no e yomo frim e wo tournament we see on for June sene we say ka Paraguay na G4 saying wo
1: US in 74-1
0: yes so Germany was losing the USA na man for expect more e dey free Germany for no. With Ankosa, USA to me as a Paraguay for
1: yes.
0: Germany with all these stars. I want to me as Kepu and also
1: I want to
0: me eliminate Germany, Paraguay and Fem Frim. Too bad. Julian Nagelsmann with all the selections or you know, I had it.
1: And the chess group stage matches, any knockout stages are different.
0: Yes, okay,
1: it's totally different because we game night here, Nana, for minute one, Paraguay for natural margin, say. They are not in to play. Omba sombe defende.
0: Okay.
1: And even born now, mo de share you know. Na e corner no mutu in Germany. E pin born no koye. E no mo force turn over from Pavlovich no mo jifin in sam. No mo de born no e ko ase no mo page e free header. And see so de born no two. E no mo san defende and say can have a save take no. And the goalkeeper Joe and he was instrumental.
0: Wow.
1: Seriously and they on the keep him to the penalties no. And they do penalties, you know, I save you first two, no. Was save you two, sorry, in your first two. But they can't save you, I can't keep it, but I save you. And I know you're so bad, you know, it was so. After now, you chase, it was no. Game number equal, game of equals. And I Jonathan Tan, no, but say any day. And I power got better, yeah, or the coin. You know. And where the very first time they used to have four carpa, team my friend Germany, I lose a penalty shootout. I'm mark of four times in the issue of four carpa, penalty four.
0: Wow.
1: I'm going to lose back, 1982, Omu Shay team, my friend of France. 86, Omu Shay Mexico. 1990, Omu Shay England. And 2006, Omu Shay Japan. Ni na ye, two penalty shootout. No more UEFA film. Ni na penalty shootout, no more UEFA film.
0: But and ne. Banka Germany in Sweden, come on. Send your work, no. Eba penalties are Omu ye good.
1: No more. And in fact, before and no, the last 18 penalty kicks are Germany abo. We were saying Bakupe.
0: Hey.
1: Actually, 17. By and one of their best penalty takers, Nakosha, in the person of Kaharvest. And who Nakosha in India first? And who were penalty shootouts? Now, best penalty taker, Eddie can say now. A damping team in spirit. So, I'm a penalty shootout here. And momentum, you say, be deep Paraguay for because of the kind of game Omuyan and any keep on the team, save his penalty, you know. And momentum, you know, be deep Omoho.
0: Oh, I see.
1: And Omosha is a mobile in Ash. And the penalties were very spot on. Omboni na kama kama.
0: I see.
1: And the course were Germany. Seriously, the idea I would say, yeah, but because
0: after since 2014, you know,
1: before somebody 2014,
0: our national team, and when I say it declines,
1: after 2010, no, almost the 8 years to was in that 8 years, no, on budget World Cup, and I could see to say, until 2018, on budget World Cup, no, according to my calculation, no,
0: yeah,
1: but on budget earlier in Brazil in 2014, and after 2014, no. 2018, I'm mobile, I'm a film in group stage. In any minimum, go to South Korea at the moment, I'm last game.
0: Yeah.
1: But thinking I drink Korea, say, World Cup, who are DBI friend, the World Cup case. And I said, the winner case. Aside Brazil now, OJ, from OJ 98.
0: Yeah.
1: And I'm sorry, 98. Sorry, OJ 2002, about group stage, I will try group stage.
0: Brazil last time, OJ World Cup.
1: 2002, I will try group stage. Nothing in BA knew OJ, I will try group stage. Now also a film of group stage, you know. In the likes of Italy, the likes of Spain, and Germany call can we film 2018.
0: Yeah.
1: To be all thought say the last World Cup 2022, almost half by Germany is a film of 20 most of film group stages. Now it's shocking to be a and our fast for almost a host the Euros or more mukrum. And also Germany and Timanji, Germany film quarterfinals. Do you care in our quite say? I will say in Irish me because Germany in your country are for 3 years. No film group said, and yeah, I will say, see, I was Germany in film. A country I watch woke up four times. And Germany, I name Germany in your stars, and son of what you woke up.
0: There
1: be a machine, anything from German machine.
0: Yeah,
1: think you're moving on your team. any unity, no match. And then they lose on Molly's. Maybe the blame can say be. My branch and our papa friend, Julian Nagelsmann. You see, we need team or city deep bar. Team beer, who we play in the midfield, we create at the mouth. It's meaning the entire or branch Jamal Musiala, a boy Dennis Undev as number 10. He actually said Dennis Undev in your number 10.
0: Yeah.
1: So upon us number 10 now, unya the old person, unya your creativity in war.
0: Dennis Undev, Stuttgart.
1: Yes, if you be Stuttgart. Okay. We're number 9. And if you walk up here, or no, can only Germany be able to do. Because three goals are watching in a superstar with your bench, but I'll share three in our room. But I know, yes, Obesta, I brand different Dennis Undev. Behind Kai Havertz. In the end, I creativity in our way, I brand different Leroy Sani Aziz, and I brand different Fernand, I have Laurent Vries. Look at the style of player, Paraguay for Nebona. Omu crowding in Finfi, Omu Baludin in Finfi, and make sure some base is deep, very deep in a low block system. And I'm going to trust no. Emma, Germany for so much. Germany for Bia, who's sending courses now? No more, you won't have you. And no more goalkeeper or what pie. And on the foot of play, Mindy is an Obiwa channel. Not even man, no, a goalkeeper friend of Gil. Oh, you are not Paraguay, yes, or what pie. The boss, no more float, but Bia,
0: Manuel,
1: not even man, no, yeah. But no more for Bia, no afa. Mubo Bia, no afa boss, no. So, I mean, Tiasi, the entire coach, you know. First of all, Omar, I went up in Germany, Michelle, it's not a bench. This is one steady team, my friend Paraguay. South Americans no. Omo ni team awo ya dey be e chew much ya. Most of times omo strategize pan yi. So in the second half, let me expect to say the first change ever Jamal Musiala, but he waited until the 88th minutes. E won answer only Jamal Musiala ba. So I'm not giving no side in the am omo wi. So the blame can say be be ma papa e friend Julian Nagelsmann. Yes, because Oko for loyalty be Laurent Aziz and Eche Park no so too much.
0: Okay, on one from
1: Oche Park's too much.
0: From first day on Shedan
1: Debbie. And yes, we need quality. What quality of bench? Obita Amiri, this season for Menzo 5, he has been wonderful and splendid. The Menzo 5. And chance I would have man from bench in natural say about with me, but so why don't you
0: reward him? Against La Côte d'Ivoire?
1: Yes, on the best time game. Wow. And this season, 14 goals and assists. The Odima Menzo 5 Oba Germany against Côte d'Ivoire said, okay, on the best time game. So now. Signing boy, I am fan. Now you should have rewarded that boy. Not so money bent him. What's the word? Jimmy Larry Lemo, I'm very good. These players are just very good. I'm waiting my second amount. But the coach kept on to in the structure and the system. In the BBN, who yet the same thing say, several times. Not fast. Still, I know. In fact, born air course I ever porn. Still, I'm not crossing game. I'm not going to my neighbor. I pray I will name say paragraph on M. Space. Undiming it. Tinami wonder. Say I didn't see now. We instruct two players and he say. Say Paraguay na gbe so best city the one mouse space. Space ka clear obin bi anu. Come for shoot. We shoot twice. Either say obin ya deflection. And as keeper no beat map him na rebound. Who striker some beat map tap ball in.
0: Yeah.
1: Very simple. Because we Leon Goretzka, Ejinem, Joshua Kimmich, Musiala, Vers, omo ina our ability to shoot. And in fact, we beat match shoot unya precision ni angle ni ya. Unya say bobo obi kwa. Unya ni ya beat map to angle na correct amount. But the coach kept on. We had the same thing. And Paraguay, oh yes, Anna, we bought one more advantage because they came to defend.
0: Mm-hmm.
1: They're not hurting them. Oh, pre, ball, no, around, no, one, it's one more. They don't suffer. In the first half, we know, Germany more on target.
0: I see.
1: The Germany bought 69%, no more on target. So, coach, I mean, if you be my coach, I friend Julian Nagelsmann. Seriously, we all thought, say, buying for Pamona, not buying a near fair to him. But also, Germany, Edmund Muslim. Yes, seriously, your young year be beast from where we are. Because we here, you are Nagelsmann, and seriously, I think the Germans in Brazil, Mukumunima, or so Mujanoka, you're in club TV.
0: Yeah,
1: yes, you can still convince him. Yes, you can convince you're in club.
0: Yeah,
1: if you want a broom, you are Nagelsmann, so seriously, Germany, a bonus, so club TV, I'll pay you my. They should look out to a branch, papa, a friend of your club. Nagelsmann, while letting the Germans in down, or let them down.
0: Yes, so Kabiru and our tenant can mean Brazil, so to me. Bounce so back our Mutibinya 2-1 dying best of the game Gabriel Martinelli Ebenya win no Edema minim rises see ya na ekwa na our Mutimu minim as instead of your strong sir
1: Debbie by the team name you're strong but you see
0: individual Ibua Mende
1: you can't champion ada ni mo be dia na se
0: go the first nanka Carlo be
1: yes
0: Casemiro frim by no man boy ya
1: and then the Casemiro boy, you know, on the gym of the match, the man who came from now, or you do my pie, See my friend in Japan, omo a very stubborn team. Very, very stubborn. Omo quick transition play, very solid. Anytime bia, omo force it over, omo je boa. Omo ba so they come after you.
0: Yeah.
1: Irrespective of players awo, omo you slow be bia. And one thing about Japan, so they say, the last three World Cups, omo ba yina no. Omo omo dey free group stage, omo free group stage, round of 16, no more film.
0: No more film.
1: No more film. And one shocking, you need say, Obi or share Japan round of 16 in bia, no dey third.
0: Odi third?
1: Yes.
0: Hey, Kabiru.
1: Yes. Obi or share
0: Brazil odi third.
1: According to records in this, I
0: Brazil bet me at the semi-final.
1: Yes.
0: But no, according to third.
1: Sana records in this. Last three teams now we win and we did third.
0: I see.
1: And it's one difficult thing. Even last World Cup, Croatia and the film. No, I shall record it third. That was in Belgium, also AB. Also did third. 2018.
0: I see.
1: That Belgium won that team now Belgium share, you know. Croatia share in the semi-final. Brazil share in the semi-final. Sorry. France share in the semi-final, no. Okay, did third. Share England, AB third. So Sana Adianity. What about share Japan? A round 16 be a OD 10. And this time around Brazil 8 made your more film. It was a difficult game for team my friend Brazil. A very difficult plan. But you see, anytime I work quality coach, and I saw experienced coach, you know. What means Sunny Mom? And Celotti Martinelli Bum. Then yeah, it teach and we say I must tell you your bad thing. And we don't know boy, you know, or cobo two top. Or the Martinelli, or the Martinelli go car. Andrew Kong. And we all thought several Martinelli Mumako wings because of any pace, you know.
0: Oh, yeah.
1: But Nico Car, Andrew Kong. And look at that pocket of space now finding a honor. It take player one anticipation level was through. Because that space, you know.
0: Bruno Guimaraes, so yeah.
1: Yes.
0: So I pass, you know.
1: But also, we don't have two space here and Sana, we are looking for my pass. No, the man, no, you have even though say Suzuki was very good, when you not so big, no. But also the police born now. Very difficult. The Suzuki. So kudos to team my friend Brazil. So team in Shada yeah, be brave. But Obi to Brazil. Your man crying man cost to be brave. The more I walk on, tournament in him no. The more I walk on, no gaining momentum. No gaining momentum. No walking him. But I think Brazil had to do a lot. Some person will come in power. So maybe break out because more transitional play no. And Shada and Koye Mamisa.
0: Kabiru and Abusha forward turning current channel game on a starting Awane Montre BBVA Stadium Abusha for Awana San Game on a Toja Na Enche Memena Ramana Fibi Bia to me a fine Unumse Netherlands Forum. One more lineup from a goalkeeper and a Bart Faber again. One other goal post in a bottom up right and over Abion. One other goal post in Samson Afi Avaranti and John Paul. Van Heke, one of Akambin, and after Netanaki, Van Dijk, Ejina Gavin, Denzel Dumfries, Marder, you see, I'm right back, no, no, and Ejina Gavin, Adema, and Ronald Koeman, and after Abrantia, Van Gravenbeck, Akambi, Frankie Dion, Barca, Estentro, Campestan, and Ejina Gavin, being after Van de Ven, one of Akambi, Abrantia, and Cody Gakpo, Akambi, and after Somerville. And brand bro be when just Netherlands one more lineup on Ukopiem Ewa Morocco Yassin Bono a goalkeeper Samsung and Afi Mazanoi a Kangobin Abrant van a Charlie Yard a Kangobi and Afi Diop a Kangobi not 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
1: Yeah, boy, yeah. Before saying Germany never shall yes, before saying the Germany Bashano. And then Netherlands, ni Germany. And one of the team on March was 10-10 goals. We heard in the group stage a match about Bia or Shugu. But most of the match on concede go. Ushe Morocco, yes, match about Bia, even against Tunisia or concede. Ushe Morocco, only against Scotland, no concede. Even Haiti, I know Bia and him say, where we rookie side, no.
0: Concede two.
1: Brazil Sanchez Bacon. On also to Michelin. So a gamer, both teams will be able to go. But Ronald Koeman and Okoro three back, which this tournament on Kobe. So we appreciated the strength of team, my friend Morocco. Or just to say Morocco was strength, we meet my hands will be a guy. So we now call with three back. Nani Latras and I send the full backs. Multiple attack higher up on the pitch.
2: team be omo attack ya. Sa three back no obi back chance wide center backs. No ma occupy space some be ja hono. So enne when he's attacking, obunya more numbers. When he's defending, obun sign more numbers. So appreciate the attack and the quality of team my friend Morocco.
0: Okay.
2: So no order respect am, but one also players that they can hate you at any time. Okay, Brian Bobia. This tournament with 3 goals. Abraham Fenn Kodigapo or 3 goals and assist. Christensio Somerville or 2 goals and assist. Lesa Dumfries or 2 goals and assist. So no so players are goals no are evenly distributed. And this team of Morocco be na or Ismael Sebari so be Ismael Sebari. But we Netherlands now disperse be eight mission.
1: To hold your
0: story. Brian Bo Robbie Christensio Somerville
2: Kodigapo be she be. Lesa Dumfries be sending those.
0: Raven Beck Yensu who no see danger man pa.
2: So a game I think we'll see a wonderful game.
0: But as
2: so
0: much, what's the midfield battle?
2: Yes, the American. So much will depend on this midfield. In a person who I brought a friend, I knew any Ayew Buadi.
0: Yeah.
2: Against Frankie Dion, any Gravenberg.
0: Yeah.
2: Frankie Dion demand Barcelona. Gravenberg demand Liverpool. Where I now with demand Roma. And if Buadi so demand Liverpool. In a better and why in a book we can know New York. This midfield is set to overcome the midfield of Brazil. When you know I don't know for this from Egypt.
0: Yeah.
2: And number Bisha physically dominated me for this because I want the Dion with my Bobby Power.
0: Yeah.
2: So that's when I gave him bed. Think I'm person who the kind of player in a bone from this midfielders. Anybody can meet them with me because game we a game. A lot will depend on the midfield.
0: No, it's a Boadi, Anui. And Frankie Dion and Gravenberg.
2: Yes, they bring very dependent.
0: There's a four midfielders we see and Morocco be we knew, Netherlands be we knew. Ebe jina e anoyi, ena afi Boadi nso, ena Frankie Dion Gravenberg.
2: Yes.
0: Minimum as a Netherlands coach, he has a 3-4-2-1 formation na obo. Morocco nso obo 4-2-3-1. Minimum
2: oh Morocco be na this tournament no dey akọ throughout.
0: So
2: 4-2-3-1.
0: Netherlands nso e.
2: Netherlands e nenko
0: an. Ena watch changing the
2: formation back. And I make us say, I appreciate the strength of team my friend. I am Morocco. Morocco team be a almost almost combining possessive football and transitional play in play. The team be a almost spaces are very hard too. The core three back, it means any full backs no. Eko attacking or recovering any difficulty more and more. Three backs no. We no be as wide centre backs.
0: I see.
2: So Mark cover those spaces. It's anything about with three back. And whenever he's defending, he will have at least 5 players because full backs in Bebe can't. Center backs trainer, now. Five. When he's attacking, South full backs too, Nusubak or Khan, any more, no, plus me for this one. Oh, my, 7. So you have more numbers in attack, more numbers in defense, just to neutralize team, my friend, Morocco. And Morocco is H. Honamo. Inside you, it's not that good, especially when it comes to pace, we need pace.
0: Oh, sure,
2: it's not that good. And no, a problem. And I think when it comes to physicality, so. Rambo be bet me no
0: back game na be dey.
2: Yes, e be game.
0: Attack na be
2: yes, yes.
0: Too much.
2: And you tell me anticipate say goes be bomb. Goes be bomb because Chadi Reid and inside the they hasn't been fantastic to me seriously. Omo chere ye wu bia man, omo center back pairing. Omo ye wu bia. And when na ma me yan.
0: Morocco player me feel na Bela Kanu.
2: Yes, very good player, exceptional. And anytime bia obo as a winger but once I'm attacking, it's me back the pocket space, half spaces, you know.
0: Yeah.
2: No hard game for you. Seriously, from now Leicester City, and Sana, Oba, team of Oba, Germany, you know.
0: Yeah.
2: Yeah, we're a very fantastic player, and we play about one. It's a team of Netherlands, or my friend Netherlands, Edia Gwan, who
0: are
2: a team of Oba, because of Omo, and I'm training on him.
0: Morocco player no button Adam Onai.
2: As I don't know, seriously, very
0: good. I don't know,
2: and these players, four no more in
0: That's all I know.
2: Girona.
0: Yes.
2: Yes, Girona.
0: Because I said, just in this season, was Shemaro the goal, Bima.
2: Yes, Girona. And I'm rotating. So, I said to my friend, Netherlands, I show you your pie. Jim, dear Benya, a very wonderful game to watch.
0: Yes, and we are covering up with your fortune and kind of make us a referee, Watson, Pereira, Sampaio. One up, one of my girl, and I to me, I started. Game on Abusha 4 at 2 minutes, starting at 7 to Akura. Ewa Ehonum, Akuma 87.9. And Abusha 4, Kuswa Utiano. Bono Yan Twaso, Bono Krabarantia Fano. Van Heki, Bono Bono Mekasa Isa Tiopa, Ibondia Fruam.
3: 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Now, Bonacra Van Dijk in the crop on the money. Netherlands won the crop on away. You bought a Tarantia Fano. Netanaki, what a Bonapa. Bakumi Rumi and Sammy Kasey, Van Dijk. And what Netherlands at Tonum, Denzel Dumfries, what you bought a Bonacra to the Bonacra, Gokipa Atama, Netherlands, Bart Ray Van Broken, what a Japonim, Bonavia Rantia Fano, Grafenbeck. What a Bonapa, Bonacrab Rantia for Van Dijk, Van Dijk in the Crapano, Netanaki, Netherlands, where Japonim, Quadi Gakpo, Rotia Kwana, Nasutabi, Isa Tiop, where you born your Fruo, Bonia Troy and Tom Fencia Morocomano, Sima Bakuni of Ferica, Frank Tion, Met Fermaestro, where do I tell the Bonacra, Netanaki, what a Bonapa, where you born about the Bonacrab Rantia Fano, Van Dijk, Bakuni, Frank Tion. I don't know what you want to point across. I'm around here for Van Herke, 2A, Frank Tion, where Van Dijk, Netanaki, Quadi Gakpo, Wajer Patson, Nasutami, Brian Brope, Ye Bond, the Fenim, Ye Bond, Eddie Fin and Mabushafo, Child Reyard, Bono, A Bond, the Fenim, Muhammad Wapi, Coach Adama. Morocco national team, no. First corner kick of the game. Akodiama. Netherlands, Mano. 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One way, Jampolachi. Etima. Netherlands, Mano. And Yasem Kituakra. Mika say. Referee Wotan Pereira Sampaio. From Brazil. Wapona pay upon your corner kick. Some of you were paid upon a tattoo. Tina Tabby sat your way upon your floor. Now, Bonnie Clarantia for a grabbing peg. Bonnie want to be offer. Bonnie to Ryan Tom Fancy and Netherlands. Smart. Mian Senior. A Freddy Kine. 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We shall fall. A Bian to me, Chevy. Bonnie throw. Grafin Becker to Bona Marantia Fano, Van Herke, Bona Clarantia, Tiare, Van Dijk, Apeja Pono, Shakori Gak Pona Sutabi, Bona Tianco, Buati, Nasabrantia, and Abraham Buabi, Wacha Bono, Bonia Farma, Morocco, Bonia Farma, Morocco Mano, Van der Ven, Tottenham Space, or Quentin Samano Arma Referee, or Bona Pesa, Bonia Fau. 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As I didn't Onai today, Anui, Anui in a Krapana, Onai, where a Bonapa, where Jebon Mo, Brahim Diaz, Moro Kona Kona Tabi, Hakima Shraf, Bono Bueno, Wobianua. 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One of the Bonipa, Bakumi and Samazurai, one the Krapana, Atima Morocco Mano, Masroya Jebodim, Bonacra, Abrantia Fano, Buati, Buati to Abrantia Tiate, Azatin Onai, Unai ne kropono. Where you point to Brahim Diaz? Next to Taiwan and Tianco. Frank Tia, you point your from. Netanaki to Nugogipa. Abrantia Van Herki. Van Herki ne kropono. A page I want to turn out. Brian Prope. I want you to turn. Next to Tabi is at your. Where you point your from. When were you born, dear Fruo? Kabiru. Minim as a game or Obia and Chuman Yonko.
2: Yes, we share game now. We share game now, see, I see my friend, and the long face of Boson Bobona. Umbassy Timmy almost started from the back. My dear man, who say, see my friend, I am Moroku, Eddie, each must buy you, Momagina, a branch of Frankie Dion's whenever Netherlands started boot up. Umunim say, on their first line, and as a first line of passing. The Netherlands person must start a passing game now. We say pass it to a bunch of friends, Frankie Dion. But the Morocco player and say, "Sir, by the team, be a more bona. No one block the passing lane. Be looking to a bunch of friends, Frankie Dion. German are heading. The ball no team be a. This is a mobile team. And I know about when Morocco player and almost had it on Mojie. And Netherlands player imagine say without the ball, almost sitting 4-4-2 in midfield. Almost block the passing lane. The matching of Morocco through almost central channel. The game again, my Ben will a lot of wing play by because a blocky passing lane with Finfinia is a more exotic wing play and will be our quality wingers and PC wingers. We make you want that kind of playing. Yes, but for a lot of more excitement, it will give me.
3: Kabiru Nabu shot forward to the canal. Bonnie forward to Morocco Mano. Akuma 87.9 and I wish for Ugusua with Tiro. And Ugusua with Tiro Nabu shot for. Bonnie and found to Morocco. Yassin Bono, Edna Bonacci. Yassin Bono, Bono, Edna Bonacci. Wapeja Bono to turn to the table of Pienua. Sabari Bono and Timianfa. Referee, Wabona Pesa, Bonio Tro. Mousa, Refino, Gibbon Massa. I have been in Samo. One shot game on Everton and some. Hey! Bono and Tokwa! Bono and Tokwa! Arranti on John Paul Van Herke, Brighton Normal. Play on your Arranti Fano, Sabari, Ishma. Nessa. Van Herke wa bora mu Tottenham Hotspur. 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Ah, bora ma Tottenham. 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Ha. Enya se mketuwa. Bonnie and Twos now Bonnie Christ at job. Job on the crop on. What a Bonnie Parwane Morocco. Why you put it up rant on nay. Unai Unai to his job PM. What a Bonnie Babonocra. Morocco Ranta, Abranti on Char Riyad. Riyad Necropana, Araboneba. Bakumer, me and Sabusha for. Make us away to the Panama Sana Saka. Bonnie Crabrantia for Buadi, Buadi at Javarutum. Is a job, job Necropana. Araboneba, where you point to Akimi Ashraf. Ashraf for Jabon Paradi Abranti or no. Abrante, TNT. I know in a crop on to Mazurai and there was Senator Bruta Mazurai, a Jabonim, now born a Cabran Senate. Abran Senate, Brahim Diaz, Brahim in a crop on a Bonapa, one way Jabonim, why you born a Tabarantiano Mazurai to Char Riyad in a crop on a Adam Morocco, Bonnet Kura, Buadi. 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
0: Oh, Nini Pa.
3: Bonnie and Twasho Akuma 87.9 Abusha 4 Okusua Utiano Abrantia Fano Vamregen Kiparama Netherlands Bono Bueno make us a Brian Brope inside two opportunity camera referee and the game no dia wash am pon kabiru
2: fiscality never
3: yes na me we say nka obi abo flare but the we are one eye no
2: obi ho aden but one idea I will say Morocco for defense e fe ni pan for bi abo bi bedu ya inside your podium
3: yeah nko beje bo na ba
2: anka ana say one jibon na ono the movement and the strategy no obi
3: e fa just poko
2: omnya problem pa so so mo hwe yi and so mo mi na aba ana say oba mu a just man shadow match me ndi echi man to man sa ndi echi man to man no withdraw from oh safe zone na born see we chase we go da ho and e be affect o so so Morocco for inside you ohwe side ni pa
3: okay
2: because brambu be side ni bibu
3: yes and we cover no matter in kana bu shafo born e kura Brahim Diaz, what a prakarabanepa, what petabana Jabran Tiafano, Hakimi Ashraf, not to Demi Van Dyke, a control bonnecama, Adiama, 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surgeon forward, Netherlands in the crop on him, why you born to, Denzel Dumfries, why across no. Nasu Tami is a job where you born there through him. Now point a cra as I didn't know Onai in a crop on where you point out Rantia Fanum and then Mazrai, Mazraya Jabonim. Now point a Chariad, Riad Chabrantia Onai, Onai in a crop on him. Point a crop Rantia for the Chariad, Riad in a crop on which I form. When we are Piawano, so Adama is a job, job of the Bonipa, Akimi Ashraf in a crop on her, Antima Morocco Mano, Snama Kumako, a 2 million European Timmy Chevy. I know the Bonipa. I know you're going to the captain. Hakimi Ashraf, back to me. I know you, PM. I want 50 more. Watch out for the Bonapa. I'm around here from Tariad. We'll pay the Bonapa. Now to Tabu Piano. At my Morocco Mano. Oh, Piano, at my Morocco Mano. We shall fall. Simon, come on, quote to me and I'll quote to me and Sunday. Oh, Piano, to me, Shabby. Kabiru, when I ran up on a third, I don't know.
2: Yes,
3: we are a piece. I know. Okay. As I have seen a dear son, a man for Adano, as the Hondi, we are now. Bonacra, Fabrican, when a matter of for a second, 12 free what ya keep a over replace the court 20. But Fabrican, one way crapano, where you point to Abrantia Fano. Van Herke, Wapaja Bonta Ting, now Buenacra, Brian Prope, Nasu Tabi, Raflapa, Pesa, Bono, Rafino Ade, what's the day? Offset, and I said, you better watch you over. Brian Prope, Ninjifrikana, now is a job where Joe Boy with the Mabarantian of Buadi, Buadi in the Crapana, where you born Nasu Tabi, Omienu, Morocco Van Ade, Atadino Nai. As I do know now, you born one to me on for Akuma 87.9 and I go swell with your life. Come on, Trenum Frank Dion, make us a white woman with the captain Van Dyke in a crop on her. Atima Chesha, Netherlands, Amino Abrantia Fano, Chariad, Tessiano, just not Van Herke, at a Bonipa, where you born upon a part far right, Denzel Dumfries, where the Bonnie Quatre. Where Jabon to the Quaggy Pabrantian of Fatna Bart Fabrican, one way the Bonipa, was saying your point to Abrantia Fanum, Van Herke, Herke in a Crapana, Herke Jabon to the captain, Van Dyke in a Crapana, at a Bonipa, where you put up a fifth one of them, Bonne Crowne, Abrantian of Grafenberg, back to Netanaki, Grafenberg PM, one in a Crapana, Netanaki. Bakumi and Sammy Kase, Netana keep Borro Pia Piaso, Adapanepa, Ataman Nataran Saman, Swanama Kumako, Etu and I called Tuanumunye, Buena Crabarantan Van Herke, Frankie Dion, Juan Crabano, Frankie Dion Obua, make us a control bottom where the Bonapa make us a Netherlands Roman crop on our auntie and Frankitium. What an opera clear mesa, watch a bottom ponacra, our auntie of an fun hacky, dancer Tom Frizz, one number of dinner, watch a ponacra, auntie of fun, and a fun tag, Adaman Netherlands, Frankitian, fun hacky, where you point a question at Bonacra, cookie pop Faber again, the crop on her, Atoman Netherlands, watch a bottom with Tabarantia of a fun hacky. Van Hecke to the captain, Van Dijk, make us a dictating the pace of the game. And another nice minor, Netana catch a win, had a money quickie par, Avrantia Fun, Van Brecken, Van Hecke catch a win, Panama Fifth Fun, Puenacra, Rian and a Graf Impact, Wapedon to Netana's, one more quick Crescencio, Samafu Tabia. Bonny offside, Bono A offside. Crescencio Summerfield, when you run to your fellow Brian Brope, just look at it. Kabiru, and now outside, and Brian Brope, no, I'm trying to say. And I, okay, he said, I'm going to be born if you want.
2: But okay, the gameplay of team, my friend Morocco now, Mobile Highland, and team, my friend, Netherlands, I realize the Highland, I'm going. In terms of more draw more players,
1: we need
2: So say Muya Highland will less money pizza. Muya careful. Yes, I think my voice will much is because some more players are meeting your boss Abon and they had team of Moroku.
3: Copy and I'm sure for Watson and Kanye and Twasso. Our Kuma 87.9 live commentary and our Kuswa with Yemeni and Felix Jetson Solitino. Now Bonnie Cran Netanaki back to the Frankitian at Jabonim and Abrantia Fanum Van Heke to the captain Arantina Tiade. Van Dijk at Jebwadim Netanaki, one no Kabanda Bonipa, now Bonne Krabarantia Fano. Van Tafen at Jebwadim, Adama Van Heke, Wapeja Pon Nasutabu Pianua, Ataman Netherlands, now Mr. Brian Brope, and Abrantia Fano, Chariat, was one Chumanakra, Bonne Krahakimi Ashraf. 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Belaya Canuanum, Nanimane, Ref Fabana Pesabonia, Kona Kick, Sima, a Duan Crow, 19 minutes inside of first half, Wabi Antimin Chevy, our PPVA Stadium, Bonia Kona Kick, Hakimi Ashraf, Pedaporo, what a save! Onai, which about him, Morocco, Tabby. Buadi Sabono. Abrantia. Wow. Van Brugge, Masa. And yes, Anka. Anoui. When your first Guadama, Morocco, Minim, Kabiru. Gokipa Vat Vabregen.
2: Before I say about Vabregen, so you ask yourself, say, where were the defenders of team my friend A Netherlands? Because Osho in terms of fighter,
3: What is him?
1: How my neck was height. Ah, Jack was height.
3: And I gave away.
1: But all these players, yeah, my bonus are almost a ball, but we do, I know you will. Look at that scene from Bas Van Bruggen. And Fred was signed this time around. You see, Bas Van Bruggen said, who knew me, baby? Say, she bear 1-1. Okay, Niyama or Yanni were bright over Abioma. It tells you, you're a very good goalkeeper. Mm-hmm. And we're a blend of modern day goalkeeper because Nina Yejuma, inside Yejuma.
3: Babia.
1: We're solid. And in this half, we're the difference between those two teams. Because Bo no Koya and Netherlands, but just in the spirit of a minute, you know, team my friend Morocco had two shot on target. And Nina, it has to take the heroics of goalkeeper, my friend, Bad for Brogy, to deny them. Yes, sir. And Kasabi, team my friend, Netherlands, Edafon. But Yembo Abanta, I find Bad for Brogy in Abasso.
3: Yes, I need a cabin and I will show for what in a canal. Probably Antimen Shabby, 20 minutes in the air. Inside of first half, Morocco and Shabby, Netherlands and Shabby. FIFA World Cup game. Buena Cra. Abran Tenediere. Blaya Kano. Kano Ajabonim. Buena Cra. Hakimi Oshlov. What a Boneba. Bakman Mansa. Blaya Kano. Yes, on the crop on him. Wajabon or Buena Cra on Tiafana. Anui. Anui in the crop on him. Why across no time? Will be anymore. Will be anymore. Yes, Yentuaso. Yentuaso, we shall fall. Bonamé Cassé. Abrantia Fano, Vart. Vart breaking Masha. Hydration breaking the Euromano. 22 minutes inside of first half. 22 minutes inside of first half. Obi Antimin Shemi. Morocco in Sherby, Netherlands in Sherby, our PPVA Stadium, our Mexico, and when I say Gilman and Tocha, and who are Gilman and Tocha, Kaburi, I run one hydration break so far 22 minutes, Obiantim in Sherby.
1: So far, give me a game, be a question. A BD to my friend Netherlands, so I know my ball mode, come on, come on. To my friend Morocco, so ball mode, entire game of AI, say two halves. We know about. But Solano, we are shouldn't pretty a clear cut opening. We are. We can Morocco on target some abonnee nana. Now from set piece and sign a rebound. I shall fight him a boy. But Morocco are here to create clear cut chance. Because team my friend Netherlands almost set up so much AP on team.
3: Yeah.
1: My catcher was here. Three back in a coach in the bond. Because I appreciate Netherlands and I said Morocco team. And I'm part. I'm not difficult. I want Morocco to create from open play. We need to create a chance from open play. I can't set with any rebound. So it means Netherlands then, defensively. But offensively, team from Morocco, so I'm on home more than so, so putting my friend Netherlands because of their shape without the ball. So I can't game, I said, I can't. It's a chance we will be a bear from which play. No. But centrally, Ubia and Shiran,
3: I said, Morocco, for us, I'm a game.
1: Yes, I'm a game and I'm a game. I'm a game of moment. We are not a bonnet, but Ubia is utilizing the moment no, to an only benefit. If you are obedient to me, pretty clear cut chance because we did the whole pass, I will say, Ubiadi, a young by game, a result of Ubia limited spaces and a chances man in your corner. Frankie Dion, Mamusa Morocco, tries to omni play a better tone, but because of the intelligence, no, 10 be out me in who film. With me in who film, Jama, give an effort look at the team, my friend, Netherlands, but a branch of friend called Gapu AI out in the game.
3: Yeah,
1: yes, we are out in the game.
3: Yeah,
1: a quick season, some of you only a branch of Brian Bobby, but I go say Brian Bobby, the first boss now. Ubi also, but the second boss, a bear Kodigaku. But anytime Bia Kodigap, a Bobby, any deal from Bear fighting for first boss, Kodigapo is not around. And Morocco, not signed by the second boss. Oh, yes, sir, made one idea, they are Brian Bobby. So it's high time, say, a branch of any Kodigapo, a bang, who you give me so much. And yes, sir. I had to my friend Netherlands as I on one person because for the Netherlands were born, but I'm Bobby should be the target man. Now, Vance Fenn Kodigapu occupies half space, no matter second boss, no matter how to team my friend, Morocco. But still, it's a wonderful game when I observe it.
2: I still think Gobeba and Sanya could second half.
4: First half, Gobeba.
2: Because of said of winning house one by one. Chance in Bobby B, but I think Gobeba.
4: One of the Netherlands and Asia Morocco.
2: It may be a moment. It's not make a moment.
4: Oh, okay.
2: So we take advantage of the moment.
4: Moment. Waiting a goal.
2: Yes.
4: Cameroon have shown for watching and carry on to us. Well, Akuma 87.9. Akuma 87.9. We shall for. Bwana kura Morocco man amana kura bwana anoi ajeba no coach le bwana kura ni kwagipa abran cheri tiyate ya sino bwana bwana ne kura bwana wayi bwana chabran tiya fana charyar back to ne Mazurai kura bwana wala bwana chabran

0: expect change be from both managers? 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
1: No, changing system, any tactics from both coaches. You know, in a young, the role of Abanti Afena Kodigapo, and they won't share any effects. So, Anka Minya, Anka Coach Afena Ronald Koeman, and my Abanti Afena Mickey Van de Ven, about a left wing back. Uncle and Imbibi said, a bear. Could you have my drop in? I was an inside forward. No, my double up, no, my tea of the amateur from Morocco. On the other side, it's Morocco born or mobile, a bomb was on mobile. It's a midfield penetration in Yaya. More is also more of a lateral game than Casa. Then, Bian per se, you say Ibrahim Diaz and so about more deep, about inside BB. Said the Bashaf, I came a bit to my Uzu, or overlapping and seeing underlapping and seeing BB. Said the Bear. Was with media critical chances. They are my team from Morocco, Netherlands, China, respectively. So there's many changes, but in tactics, not as in personnel. Personnel, they ain't playing Kakara, but tactics in there. Also, be business and celebrate being a good senator.
0: Kabir Nabusha for watching. Come on, second half, and at me, I started. Second half, and Nabusha for at me, I started. Our Estadio BBV. Estadio BBV Stadium, our Mexico. I want to give one to a Buanakura, Netherlands, Woman Shaving Morocco, and Swan to me and Tabby, Metanaki, I put to turn to now. Buono and Tian Coco de Gakpo, Juan Tian Fa, Buono Cra Morocco, Frankiria by Buania Fru, Brian Brobe, a channel, Buania Faria Monfantia, Morocco Mano, Yero Cara Coadiama, Isa Diop, Yero Cara Usafo. Where the yellow card is at Diop. Yellow card Aquariama, Morocco man, Abranti, and is at Diop. So, and I see it here. 46 minutes in the air. Second half in the Abono. First yellow card of the game, Aquariama, Morocco man, is at Diop. Jesse number 14. Jean Tuasso, born here foul. Frank Dion, Japan, Mabranti, Von Crescencio, Semaphore, Runway Tamponachi, Etima, Netherlands, Mano, Refra Banabe, Wapeta Panapam, Morocco Femua, Denzel Dumfries, Wapimbal Van Dyke, Derby, Yasin Pono, 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Fano Boadin, Boadin to Anoi, back to Mazrain, now Ismael Sapari. Watch your bottom, where upon Epa, Morocco, Ramanako, Morocco, supporting, watch your passing, Hakimi, Arsenal, Buati, Debbie. Buati, when was Sabona Bushafo? Buati Sabono, Bonami Kase, Bonia Gokik, Yaman Fentia. Morocco Mano. No, Morocco no Crapano, Abrantia Feno. I know you born Abranti and the team, Buati, Buadia Bodemane, Lily Metropole, are you Buati? 18 years, no, 18 years old. Are you Buati?
1: 18 years.
0: Ha!
1: I'm going to France.
0: And you could have in the estimate of
1: the power.
0: Yes, I'm going
1: to France. 18 years. Just 18 years.
0: And no control.
1: Very, very intelligent.
0: Midfield is around.
1: Yes, or shall I say at the age of 17 last season, about 27 games in Mali, but this is about 36 in now.
0: I see.
1: About what is 36 in Mali, we're very, very wonderful midfielder. And now France for the panel. As at match, Okuboma France under 17, only a captain. Match Okuboma one, France under 17, yeah. Eboma one.
0: Match, yeah.
1: Match Okuboma one. And the following month, Morocco for convincing
0: Efreno.
1: Emufreno. 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Yes. 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And I'm with me convincing her. And look at where he is. The proof of a sample.

0: 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One Tianfa, Morocco, Romanaco, Unai, Madapanepa, Morocco. 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Hakimi!
1: Salvino! Oh, as my mechan say, change and person Morocco. And one this time around, Oma Akimi overlapping the BB. Yes, Oma Akimi overlapping the BB. And as I say, Ibrahim Diaz, it will inside the Tempia, Morocco with more numbers. Oh, energy and some of them will be in the moment. Crazy chance will be second half. And look at this ball, so crazy chance. Deep from one half, a branch of Unai, the Bonama, as of a team. Now I think they'll be go for a pass, a possible. But he went for and unfortunately,
0: Shabari Dao.
1: Yes, born a ball back. In this moment, we need a quick decision. Boy, we pass him out, we open our shot. Team win a magic glory, you know, that's all we call for. Individual glory, but that was poor form. A branch of FNA, Ashraf Hakimi, should have gone for the pass. Also, possible. Edema Ishmael Sabari.
0: 52 minutes in here. Second half of the anti Mishabi. Mazaraya, you pawn your throw. Now, Buenakura, Abranti, FNA, Krav Impact, went to me and far. 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did game on a papa? Unyana correct. Watching Pelara Sampaio 2013 and Unyana FIFA Bachano Massa 2013 Unyaye and Yansam Ketuakra Bonnie and Tuaso Unai in a crapana where you put up a 50 point a crown away. I know that Jebonu, probably our Rantia and Tiante, Pelaya Kano, Kano de Bonepa, where is Mr. Bali? 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I know it's our Rantia and Tiante, Azatin Unai to the captain, Hakimi Ashraf, Unai PM, Hakimi, Necropano, Unai, back to, and then Hakimi, Morocco, Unai, Hakimi. 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
1: Chabono because the Oya Bon and Uncle said Pujanitina or the camp picking direction or shooting born. But Jambo Abandafin Miki Van de Vinso Abaso. That was very, very timely because of Unichinaba. It's one Yata Kono Corrector and that's one Yabona and a penalty. Tackle from behind, the card across and come out. A very, very good thing. Abandafin Miki Van de Vin. And I showed the kind of experience our Befano English Premier League. I had also experience in the county. Tim, you also watched the only bonus say, who are at a high level. And walk up also a stage will be able to showcase the talent. Who named Tim and I show? Because there are a lot of teams that play players at all, including even Madrid, play players.
2: Yeah.
1: Play a lot of play center backs account.
2: Yeah.
1: So over that this kind of performance idea, it tells you say teams will be here, will be team foul. So kudos to the team, my friend. And I say kudos to Mickey Van Der. If you're the kind of tackles and in the game of Bonacasana, when you're number three, or a center back, left side center back. But also but you know, favorite position, or as a number three, you might team my friend in Morocco, Netherlands. And why it was so well and in the first half of my Brahim Diaz said he give no cry. And in the second half you say Brahim Diaz quite deep inside. So it tells you say Mickey Van Der Ven is doing so so well in the game.
0: Young Tuaso 56 minutes in here. Game on a store of Yantiman Chevy. Now Bonacra Mazurai Mazurai in a cropana. Erama Morocco and Mazurai Mazurai. Where you point to Raim Diaz now Bonacra. Buari Ayub, Ayub to Abrantia, Felly is out to Abrabanepa. I don't want to talk about Abrantana. Abrantia, Tiente, Hakimi Ashraf, Rodramua, Netherlands, Afamua, Hakimi the Cropana, Etima Morocco, Wachabanama, Abrantia Farum, Ayub Buari, Buari too, as I didn't know Nai, Unaya, Jabanama, Hakimi Ashraf, Ashraf, Jabba Passima, now Bonacra, Unai, Wapega wanted to turn him. Control F now Bela Canon Bela Canon Canon Canon Pedapono Tapi Great Defending Metanaki where you point the floor Frankie Tina Passaman Bonatianco now Bonacra Netherlands where Morocco Tapi Bela Canon Bela Canon Second half no Game no Antane Kabiru Second half from Gilman Atani.
1: A change of tactics now, Morocco. I'm saying, so I'm not sure if I came upon any more. Oh, baby. But in the first half, no Bobby B.
2: Yeah.
1: In the first, second half, Bobby B. And the Brahim Diaz. No, so I could cut deep. Now the deal, now you are body. Now I have a cash off. I came upon the month. So first half, you're not Netherlands, Eddie, yeah, Mazraoui. Morocco, so Eddie,
2: yeah, I say you didn't come up, you know.
1: Some of you
2: know. I don't come on, I mean, who know.
1: In the second half, Morocco also had the same thing. Almost had the ball up on a man from Mickey Van Der Ven. The more the ball up now.
0: A chance, Tabi!
1: No, almost had the hate team, my friend. Netherlands. And the more we chance, baby. We've been now. Nobody gave us so well.
0: Yen Tuaso. Born America, say. Born a crack. Grafen Peck. Nessu Tabi, born a touch of Bonnie Otro. Born a throw, Anton Fentia. Netherlands, Samano. Akuma FM 87.9 and I was on for Kuswa Wutye live commentary on Matia Felix Judges Solentino Kabiru Watanenka Refis Aponia Foul Etia Rantia Fano Jean Paul Van Heke Mitrimunina Moja and the story did not give him. What did not give him? Morocco Formasa. One more tournament, Tiasa. Bonacra, Onai, Unaya Chapon Brahim Tias, Brahim Tias Necrabonum, Brahim Tias, one way Chapas now Ponacram, is a Tiop Tiop de Panepa, Ramu Fifuam, a Chapasim, and Brahim Tias appear now Ponacra, Unai, Atano Kama, Brahim Tias, watching Ramu, Nanas Afemua, Ponacra, Kimi Ashunov, Nasutabi. 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Are you Bonne Crabana? Herman Morocco. Make us a back to me, Sam. Watch your pass, Madame and the Captain. Hakimi Ashram. Ashraf at Jebun. 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Chadria. The Yard Tenemas Ryan. My son at the Bonipa. Watch your pass, Mona Bonacra. This mess apart. Madame Bonipa. Watepraco. Morocco. Romanaco. Morocco. Tappy. Bonnie a corner kick. Bonnie a corner kick. Ishmael Sapari Abushafo Bono Onyanye Kwanjo Bane Kama Shekinu Maka Ishmael Sapari Wane Van Heki Masa Watomentene Pa Pa Pa Pa Pa I say coach na load ho.
1: Yes, we are overloading left and right to me now. I'm not difficult for team, my friend, or Netherlands. The four no bar against who are who the obey because you have a queen team defender against three players. Untimi. Until I difficult, I'm not the office in Mickey Van Deven. Coach, no, Jumana, coach, Jumana, tactically was his hand. And I'm all
0: my very tactics in it.
1: Yes, me expect it. Runakuma and teaching us on the two CBB. On the best changes and answer, obey CBB. Now best side game. Yes, I do. Morocco born on bit me and go earlier.
0: Morocco and ya four corner kicks within 2 minutes.
1: But oh, we more height. Yeah. I'm going to
0: get
1: the Bokana. More height and any area ability to do those balls. Van Dijk, Van Eki, Van de Ven. Now tonight, we are very good in air.
0: Yeah.
1: We are very good panty. We are born about one as a pin born.
0: Born here, corner kick. Hakimi Ashraf, this time around was Sabona. 62 minutes in the second half of the game. Still, Netherlands in shape, Morocco in shape. Netherlands in shape. Hey! Then said, I'm fresh. Kabiru, Vabrogen, Ebwai.
1: Seriously, Vabrogen, why stand out for the man? Some of you are bubble palm, but we had a kind of thieves. Anyhow, important it is. Boogin is who found man of
0: the Netherlands. I want to ask so green.
1: Seriously, we're very, very, why explaining them? Yeah, and they send make a tournament to be cool with him. A good attack is in the best but it's the way it's that who Cephas profound and big man amount. And Babugin, I check, send Netherlands, or more Cephas profound in honor. Say anything, yeah, I'm going to call upon him. Yeah, with my man, I'm going to hate my way now. Seriously, a way you must want to mention.
0: Kabiru no atene nkani antu aso pwane kram. 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

0: Bonacra, Van Hake, Van Hake, you Bonatu, Crescencio, Samafa, Natalia Bonio Tro, Yanton Fentian, Nathan Samano, Rafra Panapesa, hydration breaking, young co. Sir, what are you, Guru, and your Guru, hydration breaking, upon up, eh? Ronald Coleman, and in the Bison, Woman Chevy, and our fans, Muhammad Wabi, and in Morocco, Woman Santini and Chevy. Kapiru, Yabremu hydration break. Star Germanum, Webby Antimin Shabby, Yabu Go, and I will rem our Paraguay, Germany, extra time in Ibiana, and who winner.
1: Because of chances, you see, Morocco is creating me. Morocco is creating a lot of chances. But Netherlands, they have been resolute. Payene. When I come out, you say, I'm probably not a defender. Ina, I didn't say, yes. So we were born now, and I said, players now, more than coaches. They are not winning me around number one. No more, that's how we play. I'm going to play Ijuma in a common defender here now. They are doing me through so well. Only problem about second half, they said, I'm going to play double up on Moswa. I'm going to play antidote now. And the Moroko here now, I have to say, Sisiya now, say, team my friend in Netherlands says, they defend here. How are they going to defend? Are they going to let their wingers, and as wingers, a baby drop, a baby car, latras, and I defend the other moment for this. So, moment for this, a drop prayer, a card, you might. It means a 15 baby daho. 15 baby daho, so a more air you buy the more bits, my 15 a how. So, we say now, where I didn't want my coaching. It's either say we're my center backs, maybe a quiet jazz, a wide foot bass, and as a wide center backs. Mako Kawi, monomado bola, quite defendable. Yes, I didn't be difficult. Mom. And I say, man, my bone do a moon blocky passing lane, so I be my bone do honum no more. And no woman, and no name you know, so you're back. And me or no, the uncle, moon blocky passing lane, so you know. You said, oh, Shasta, first half now, was still a very passive 4-4-2 without the ball, passive mid blocking. Uncle, sir. And what you born now? We're attacking Edo, and I said, we're attacking Ted, one of them. All the bone is young. Some woman, you say, the man, moon born, I do half no more. And you're very dangerous. You say, coach, I feel now, come on. I come back to the Oshase first half now. No one to me, no more here. No one stop. And yes, sir, we'll be seeing Ashraf Hakimi, Ibrahim Diaz, Ayub Wadi, Bia El Kanusi. These players can create something out of nothing. So, one more chance will be there. So, we'll make sure you're limited spaces. Any boy, I'll be limited, mom. All limited, yeah. These guys, they are sorry to say useless without a ball. So, my mom, I'm born. I'm going to be born. I'm going to be born.
0: Kabiru na watene nkani ya ntuwa so. Yesia kana asima. Adiasa enkunu ni 69 minutes in the second half. Still wabi ya ntimi nshemi. Meuse enche. Kupmenes. Ababa game ni msansuna fenso. Hey, we are ho. Vegas. Manchester. That's how you see our
1: ass. Yeah, this is Obama. Menes, you see a very good player.
0: Yeah, Kuku Menes.
1: Or a player who is going to be a central midfielder, which have some bars and attacking midfielder. So the coach is going to say, it means that on those chances creation a higher man. You
0: see, Netanyahu a flim.
1: Yes, Kuku Menes a back. It means or a vertical back to fullback.
0: Yeah.
1: Also, Oshasi has three back.
0: Yeah.
1: They say why he defender back on Eddie number 8 Tabana. It means they say no, Obinya midfielder.
0: But they are Brobe a flim.
1: Emma.
0: Yeah.
1: They say we want more of natural wingers.
0: Vegas abe no what Malen ne Memphis debate we.
1: Ana Vegas no eba in terms of that long. But instead we want more of wingers and Casano. They say a brand new friend Somerville. Almost an inside foot. We want as a winger. That puts you winger. Friends Dumfries two. We want right back.
0: Okay.
1: Now Davis. We want left back.
0: Yeah. Now Kupmenes.
1: Now Kupmenes. We want number 10. So no woman be create a chief creator the more team you see. On baby created the voice very good say we need honor. This is how person born. Obasi sana born kaka say we call back on four. So person are attacking.
0: Okay good.
1: Okay. And meeting our day changes we have.
0: Crescencio some of your work for who at the man Nadara. Go! Netherlands and your first goal. Netherlands and your first goal.

0: Abrantian Theatre Cody Gakpo. Cody Gakpo. Washako Etiama Nadara Sabano Kabiru.
1: This is a Ligino. Oh, you see, Nancy Zizi born or a coochie. Coaching to STZ born and Morocco boys. I don't say there was Bono, just say I don't know what I'm
0: saying.
1: If you're born, be a bonus chassis, so if you on the neglected one of my summer. In TH, I said Vegas was very crucial in that group. Once born, Uncle Brambobia, or if you're born, be a Vegas. Once a Morocco finish, I make us a boy money be brilliant.
2: Yeah.
1: A pin born and a boy, you mean a female.
2: Yeah.
1: And that boy, Uncle Abrancha, a fennel, a Brambobia, Uncle Benjamin, as you saw in the Coco Jibor. So that is the difference between these two guys. Vegas, and we said players have been winning. And on the flaky bono, and my pieces, some of you. Or the bono, some of you. And on see by a blue picture, a banter from a Kodigapu. So it means coaching the changes was very effective. Or who team or who loopholes now, all team, my friend, will put him in. And all the use against him. Because of profile, waiting in a higher tone in a banter from Vegas. So, coach, I'm many agents who seriously, betting is aware now. Give the best to some people, and if Morocco doesn't
0: boy, we after tournament, we have team Kasiabo.
1: Seriously,
0: some of you
1: know, we team Kasiabo, and even Paris in German, Paris in Germany, Manchester United, Dinano, yeah, Linky de Mom. If you give me now, Bona,
0: say, Tim, no one can start from Lee and I'm a penance.
1: Yes, from Lee, seriously, only going to
0: Lee's and penance.
1: Only going to say,
0: yeah,
1: now party bound for the banana, yeah, Muchuana,
0: now a penance.
1: And about West Ham. Last season, we should have won.
0: Yeah.
1: But this season, and I said this work happened. Or do you define it?
0: Oh, yeah.
1: And
0: yeah.
1: You have to say Manchester United, Paris, and Germany. Anyone.
0: Oh, yeah, good.
1: Seriously, a very, very good demand. A Juma coach, I want to Morocco and Super 18. You ain't sure the effectiveness of change and work.
0: Brahim Diaz, me who in it?
1: There be because of
0: Sabali, me who in
1: it?
0: Jean Tuasso, I guess, man, I'm going to come out to Insan and Kevin in our panel. Ewo Mexico Estadio BBV Stadium Amantra Bonnie and Tuasso Bonnie Kra Kimi Ashraf Morocco they are down by one goal tonight against Netherlands Akuma FM 87.9 and Akusua with your live commentary Unai Yakano Frankie Dion Wachabrantia Fano as a tino na ima refri wapona pensa poni ya fao ya manfentia Netherlands mano Morocco ya change Chadi Riyad 1-0 free game nim 1-0 free game nim
1: mzamo zrao yuwe kwa center back mzo nene kasa yuwe kwa center back because Salahuddin yuwe left back
0: Salahuddin
1: yes Salahuddin yuwe left back so Timmy say Salahuddin will call left me.
3: No, Mazamo Zawi.
1: Abba, about center back.
0: Salahuddin, oh, okay.
1: Yes. And one of my two. On over center, now Salahuddin will call left back. Sana changes now. Where you like for like changes? Sana
0: Sir, and I will call Salahuddin up a Kevinum. Charity Yard, one more free Kevinum. Now, Van Dijk, watch upon a point of crap. Vegas, watch about call, Bonat Yanko, Morocco, one of the crap on Roman Paneba, Ponekra, inside Diop, Morocco, Roman Shem, Netherlands, Asha Pakuanum, Ponekra, Brantia Fanum, Ayu Bwadi, Bwadema, and I know the crowd of Paneba, I know your Jebema, Ayu Bwadi BM, Bwada Jebema, Brantia Fanum, and I don't know now or night to the captain, Hakimi Ashraf, Refra Bonabas Aponia Fau, Yaman Fentia, Netherlands, Mano. Rafi, upon a pencil, Bonnie of Fireman Fentia, Netherlands, when I was on four, and Yasam Kitwa Kronum, Hakimi Ashraf, Nebuafu, Rafi Wharton, Pereira Sampaio, Bonnie and Tuasso, Bonnie Crow Nai, Watching, Wade Panepa, Morocco, Roman Elko, Nasu Tapi, Bonnie Say, Bonnie Cra, Abrantia Fano. 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Yamon Fentia, Netherlands. My name is Shafua. Unai. When we jump on a team. Etima, Morocco. 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Petapono, Tabby. Point insane. Store, point akura. Abrantan, Salatin, Tabby. Salatin. Shot on a point. Netherlands for you, Bonnie Afro, Bonnie and Tuas, a Bonnie Cra. Are you Bonnie to the captain? Now, Bonnie Arantia Fano, Belaya Cano, why across no? Hey! Bonnie Atro, Yanton Fentia Morocco, Denzel Dumfries, where I'm from, Denzel Dumfries, that for Abu Shafo. Game when I come with a choir, extra than Gabahadune. Asa, Gabahani, Papa. Asa, Asa, and Gabahadune. Yaduna, when ye never Morocco, from the Emmy, ya.
1: As a Ladino, as soon as we be a game with you. She's messed about you, Swan. Anka, are you Belkadi?
0: Yeah, Omra,
1: Anka Omra, because I'm not Swan, Dina.
0: Yeah,
1: I'm meeting Van Dyke. Yes, I saw now what dinner will be.
0: Well, Sabino, your flair.
1: Yes, and on Mass and Moons were Hakaka.
0: Yeah,
1: and I think also coaching, you know, 18 is needed. Okay,
0: in Jinja, for is it?
1: Yes, something
0: but I haven't just watched our game in him. And see, Minim Kabiru, but I haven't just a frame.
1: I remember about India, a midfielder. Yes, we do a midfielder, watch has book. So it's why. Yes, why you bought into the like for like changes now, neighbor?
0: Oh, okay.
1: Like for like changes now. And shall I get tactical change? I won't say, oh no, Baba, send him no crap.
0: Murabet and Yasin.
1: Like for like changes now, and it's something I mean in Tiazi. Because this BB I give me a Juno.
0: Murabet and Yasin, let me aboa.
1: Oh, Omina, both Fasbo. But Murabet and Abo more than this season, much as well. That's in Shadam Mobi and game of this
0: kind. Eh, Kabiaba.
1: Debbie.
0: We hear I say now, Brahim Diaz the film, Eh, Kabi the buy.
1: Had Yasin a buy him. Gassim Yasin.
0: Aha, yes. I'm a correction, I say,
1: Gassim Yasin. It's Sabria Unyaguna, Uy Brahim Diaz the film. Anka, who the wing of Krabi buy? It shouldn't be Yasin. Tell me what, tell me this is what Bobby Briama Sandal and watch us with my ball.
0: Yeah.
1: Or not to bench. And I said, oh, dear, you will carry me, but no, ma, you shouldn't say bodies. I come out as a winger because you beat my boss a winger. And Kasan Mumbai say about beating my creativity, ma. No, I'm a striker now beating my shell. Or approve you now, boy, born a banana, ma. But coach, you know, a woman is saying Kolana, although Musha is saying, oh, so much believe in Kolana, say, beat me the mama, but I still think different. Seriously. Because game of this caliber, yes.
0: Murabet, yeah. Murabet, yeah.
1: Central midfielder.
0: Oh, okay.
1: And so, no way, like for like, you demand a branch of an air, Buadin. Yeah. Are you Buadin? You're trying to play it game. And you are seeing gender. Seriously, I don't agree with him. Who are Safian Rahim? Or attack with him? Or strike with both Kamakama? Last walk up, what Misha Gu Kama and Murugu?
0: You're seeing no striker.
1: Or attacker, more for winger Nibia. But on Shara, you're proving to say, are you Bel Kabini? Yes, of Rahim, now we'll prove him. But when I am Kualana, coaching no Muna Kwaja under 20 World Cup against Argentina.
0: Mm-hmm.
1: So we have so much belief in these guys. Towards Jim Kualani, and Kuala no Maya to my pen. Aha. But you be a you know, you have a loyalty. You can't create an airport.
0: After 10 minutes, yeah.
1: 10 minutes, who are you, Bel Kabia? Even at the Champions League,
0: I'm fine, but I
1: Barcelona.
0: Yeah.
1: Oshego, Emma Morup, Afko, you know, you're top scorer before. So I think your coach, you know, getting it wrong. Who was strikers or bench?
0: You don't Olympiacos, brother. Olympiacos, brother.
1: Yes, sorry. Olympiacos, Paris.
0: Yeah.
1: You don't gamble with these players. Sabai will be over 9. It's clearly said, Van Dijk and Van Dijk. Omafan, Omunti. So far, are you Belkabiana, Rafaela in Bekano? All the boss of India, Timbian or Karting. No, but double up. Oh, Van Dijk can hear you. Yes, sir. There's no way Aubameyang to the open. I don't know why coaching here, but let's see if the coach changes away. You know, at the Ababi Webre coaching.
0: Jean Tuasson, a case, one of my Kumako and Kuro, 9 good minutes. Nan Kevin Abusha for a Tumia Panavia, Yasin Bonawa Tumia for. Make us say, Kiparama Netherlands Abrantia Feno Van Breken Pano Pano Pony Cromero Command on a Crapano Roma de Panepa Abrantia Feno Murrapet Way Pernet in the captain now Jan Tuasso Yassin the Crapano 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Now, where you Panama? Unai, Unai, you Pana to an A, Yasin, Yasin the Crabana, Yasin to Unai, Unai the Crabana Baraba. I wish I found what you're passing him. Had I 51 Pana Cram Rapet, Murrapet in the Crabanum, now Panicra, Salatin, Salatin the Bonipa, Pana Crabarantia Fanum, Pilaya Kabi, Pilaya Cano Rata, Pilaya Cano Chabonim. At the above 51 of Ponacra Murrapet, Murrapet to the captain, Abrantia Fano. Hakimi Ashraf back to the Yassin, Yassin to Hakimi, Hakimi the Crabana, Wapedapana, Morocco, Roman Equo Piano. Opiano Atama, Morocco Minor, Kessman of Akamako, and so 7 good minutes in a governor, Nina Tia Panaria, Fabrican. But pay up on the ten ten. Vercos, Nasu Tabi, Pon and Sayo, Crescencio, Samafo, watching Nasu Tabi referee, was upon your foul Yaman Fentia. Crescencio, Samafo, change El Coso, referee Wharton Pereira Sampaio. Now we swap on up on him. Netherlands ever a change. When will ever a change will get up with your four? We are Timba. When we are back, Kevin. Sir, Jerry and Timba, you are. And you are on show. Just Eba. Nah, be beer to me. I have fine. Minim. Quentin Timba. Minim only a by agent, run a command by agent, sir. The change of band, we're going to play as you know. Pony and Trot, Tensor, Dumfries, where a Pony Pam, what Ramo Morocco, Femo, Tensor, Dumfries, a chance for Netherlands, Nasu Tapi, Mataraya, you pond your fruit, Atiama Morocco, Manam, Salatin, the Crabana, where you pointed to Mazarai, what Pedro to tell your fruit, now Ponycra, Morocco, Romanaco Isma, Sapari, Sapari, Sapari, watching Nasu Tapi, Van Dijk. I wish you forward defend the come up. Van Dijk, what defend the come up? I wish you for. And yet, Van Dijk, Amasa, Henke, the Hagene. Bonnie, a throw. You and Tom Fentia, another answer, man. Romasha Park, who will come to me and Tessacano. I guess, man, when I came in up and I will. Morocco, a Tama, one call against Netherlands. Change your new Ecoso. How one A Holland Mano, Bromo side. Bela Ekanu Efrim on so our Morocco side. Unai so Frim. Enti Sanesia Gravenbeck. One on so Efrim war Holland Mano. Change no more apa.
1: It's like flight easy because it's very hard to left back Edema Chelsea. It's where you make Van de Ven.
0: It's grabbing back Van de Ven film. And my team Bane Hato.
1: I don't see a midfielder.
0: Jara Hato.
1: Jara Hato is a left back. It's your not being left back Van de Ven. And a team Banoso, I be grabbing back. It's team Banoso, Eddie Energy.
0: Team Bane.
1: Oh, yeah, central midfielder.
0: Oh, okay.
1: Nibran, right back. Oh, okay. The energy. Any physicality, no suba, and few honor.
0: I see.
1: You're not grabbing back here. No. Aside, you and I have been a team by Baby. And a left back side, no. Everything.
0: Jare
1: had to have a but Jare had to. On team, couldn't be breeze. I said,
0: yeah. Obi defended. Yeah.
1: So, more for be defended.
0: Yeah.
1: Sana,
2: and I will come Moroku side now. I feel all this affair him, you know, but that's right, because I never him. But the Nabanamus was hardly told me about two attackers on the Omaba and away midfielders. So it means also all out. Papa Gugu was saying to say, or at least four players.
0: Timba no more de power.
2: Yes,
0: we are going to get Tabi, my goodness. He said, drop
2: four players.
0: Unai and Kanu and Free Governor Ma Rahimi and Afetabi. Now Katabi is awesome.
2: Yes, this season we're very good. We met my friend Sunderland. On Challenge, you'll be brim, but anytime you're over park in the answer, who's a quality player and Ajibo?
0: Yeah.
2: So this time they're trying to say, to my friend Morocco, we attack with four, we have four players because Sabai or Hodada, Ena or the Yasin Abadada.
0: Okay.
2: Sir Tabi,
0: could be Tabi.
2: So Senegalans, so if you're mobile training, because in Colano Mabana, we want Mabana, and we know we are runners.
0: Okay,
2: we are very good. And Sofia Rahim, you are a very good striker. Our previous Africa, and Sana Oko Asia, hold on. A very good, Udo Bono Mano, space man. Why is it Holland? Okay, space with the man of the Hawaii. So Senegalans.
0: There's a Sapari about 10 Hona. Born in Twasum, born a crap Rahimi. Rahim in a crabana, Hatemane, Morocco, Waja Pass, Mona, Bona Crabana, Tiafana, Hakimi Ashraf, now we say Morocco Bratabakodafom, Ishmael Sapari Erafom, Ishmael Sapari Erafom Abushafo, Referee, now we say Hakimi catches into one. Oh boy, foul. We clear foul. Quentin Timba. Bono make us say Bonnie a temper to hold up Ishmael Sabari Watunia Sore Morocco fans Namasa a B and no Sobolo a bin so IT a Casima Bakuna game in a team up on a rear Ewa Mexico BPV Stadium Bona Cra. Abrantia Fano Re Murrapet Ajebo de Panaba Isa Tiapo de Crapana Buano de Paneba Mekasa Waje Passinum Isa Tiapo Biem Bakumi Enemi Ansa Adama Morocco Nantimidesino Enche Nidina Betimiaso Enche Bushafo Nidina Betimiaso Mewuse Muhammad Wabi. Before the game, Kasasa inside job, wearing the crap on all. Watch your bonum, born a crap, Murapet, watch your passing. Now, Pamadi Abrantia Fano, Tabi the crap on all. Watch your passing him. Now, born a crap, Salatina Pedaporo. Morocco Ticano, Yanquada. Is a Diop, Kamiru. Is a Diop. I catch it as a baby. Maybe Uncle Da.
2: You should say, we hear coach and the changes now. Yeah, nah, it's a key fact. You catch it, say, if you play some more banana, and if you're passing from Telby, so me can't tell you something.
0: Van Dyke and so,
2: yes. If you tell me, baby, I'll deny it. Look, what was our pass?
0: Van Dyke.
2: And a player of the caliber.
0: I said, go hurry.
2: This season, why this mistake is being EPL?
0: I said, go hurry.
2: Yes.
0: Van Dyke, pa.
2: Because only inside your height, only in another EPL. We don't know where you play. We don't know how to play. What channel?
0: But now where you him?
2: Obo Fulham.
0: Wow.
2: This is why we need more bravery. Obo Fulham. Into our height say, Uma defender, Anas, Uma defender. M for blind movement. M by M there.
0: Ofrechino.
2: By who are we doing? We tear it to me. It was poor from Van Dijk.
0: Ah.
2: A captain, a leader.
0: Down, that's where we are.
2: Yes.
0: Oh, taking risk. Omra. What pinball did
2: he? A captain, a leader. Shouldn't be doing this for his country, and he's very, very poor.
0: Van Dijk, he was too much.
2: Seriously, affected team, my friend, Netherlands, and gave me moment of Abedi Morocco. Sana bought to be shining.
0: Yes, because them and a coach and the Chinese use where we.
2: Yes.
0: Go on, Musa, I can hear you.
2: Why and why in Chinese?
0: Timba, money, how to move the moment. Morocco, the Ankara Bomb would dominate again.
2: Yes. So many pacing number.
0: And Tomba Hagenen. Tomba Hagenen, serious. Jean Tua Chopin, a Kramoro, come on, I want to crop on, I want to bother. Akuma, 87.9. And Akusua would say live command channel. Buena Kratabi, where Jay Passing more, one echo. Yasin, Nasu Tabi, one to Yamfa. Now, Avrantia Fano, Timba, Rotia Fana. Yes, indeed. Refice and Tuaso, Debbie, Wapana Paja Fau, Adia Tianui. No, Anoi. Refra Pana Pay. Refinuka Waja. We go to the Musea Poiri. Ronald Coleman, eh, who do you want to Ronald Coleman, eh, who do you want to Masa. When they are two tacticians, pa, Masa.
2: I change his camp. Ha! Now, come on, you need to add in your point. And I win so, or I be so, I change his
0: camp.
2: And
0: I go.
2: And we can change somewhere and we are a spot one, seriously. And what do you say? Yeah, and I underestimating, yeah, and I underrating from under 20 or banner. What you will be, I say, indeed, he's man for job. No, in your time, any exposure. And when you exposure, I walk up stage, you know. What you say, I'm probably a very good coach. Seriously, a coach, I would say, will be any fun of
0: him. Yen Tuaso, good man as Bono Bano. Born Antonianco, Mazraya Chabonim. Bonnie, welcome, goalkeeper. Yasin Bono. When watching a Bonacci, Atima, Moro Comano, Akuma FM, 87.9, Abusha Fokuswa with your live commentary. Meeting at Felix Jacci Solitino, Jerry Hato, when we're up in Bonia Fruam, now Bonacra, Netherlands, Roman Acropono, Roman Boniba, Frank Kittian. Pass a man, what be anyone? Nankwashe, Denzel Dumfries, Reflop on a pencil upon your foe, Yaman Fentia, Netherlands, Yaman Fentia, Netherlands, Simano, Simensian Rafricano, Aka, Bakonica Kronak Gelna in Atia Panavia, Netherlands, one, Morocco, one, Afena Utia Kumafama, live commentary. FIFA World Cup. Kwadi Gakpo de Sheikh on the Netherlands. And I said drop a ticket the man Morocco. Now, Dabi Bonantianqua, Ishmael Sapari, Wantianfa, Yasin, Reya, Salatin, Retiafana, Morocco, Romanakwa, Wodamua, Netherlands, Afemwa, Roger Passinum, Morocco, and Dabi, Dabi Quentin Timba. Where you born your floor? Vegas, where you pass the ball? Crescencio, Samafo, Rebeya, last chance, Adama, Netherlands, Nasu Dabi, Dabi, Dabi, Dabi. Great, great, great, great defending. Great defending from Mazraï. Hey! Mazraï, we're defending, pa. Born a crowd, Anui in a crowd, Bono. Which are passing him now? Ponoka and the captain Hakimi Ashraf, Ponoka now, Yasin the Kropasana, Morocco, Romanoka, Natu Tabi, Ponantianqua, Jerry Hato, Yachama Rafa, one of the Pony of Fowl, Yaman Fentia, Ishmael Sapari, Wachama Rantia for the Quadi Gagpo, 6 minutes in the United Tumiaso. Any moment from now, referee from Brazil. Watching Pereira Sampaio up on a pain. Now giving the United team up on a rear. Near Ramu extra time. And now me and Koda.
2: Hey. In Yankoi.
0: Jean Tuaso. Buena Kura Morocco. 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Nasu Tabi Buena Tasha Buena Yotro. Yanton Fenty Amorocco Mano. Yanton Fenty Amorocco Mano Wisha 4. Denzel Dumfries. We want for one. Back me the man, sir. And there, give me some massa, and there, sir. Extra times in Kwan. Then said on first, what to want to turn to Bonapa, Morocco from one of the David Fergus, one to Yamfa, Bonacra, Morocco, Munacom, National David Refri, Wapana by the Governor in Tiapana Rio, our PPV Stadium, Montreal, Mexico, Netherlands, Asia Paco, Morocco, Musia Form, Roman Sasha Paco, Camiro, given up by the Rio, you remember extra time.
2: Yes, from both end. Ronald Koeman ne Abraham Afeno e Ruud van Nistelrooy e ka omutibu mu changes no e hu se changes ne take effect e ma team of Netherlands go
1: e mu changes a
2: Mohamed Wahbi su e ye on the side there dime embers na odi Talbi ni so fair Rahimi buy no e nyina e hu se go no e free Talbi na na se na buy so it means say the coach in the bench no he read the game and o hu ade a MC the game no and odi Talbi buy no Talbi ever send in that precise course on the head of Abante Afeno is had you. That goal will be able to believe Abante Afeno, Virgil van Dijk, a defender of Okaliba, a Champions League winner, a defender at a point in time, or now a Caballon d'Or 2019, no Caballon d'Or, top three, no, in Mexico, and
0: yeah,
2: a
0: Messi. Yeah.
2: Now we had this error, and also we had this mistake. As a center back, you send the ball, a floating ball, ever over half more. Who will we? I was so defendable. One free. I'm a inside you. The blind movement. If you achieve, I'm a pinball on your show. But do my thing. I go keep my friend bad Vabrugin.
0: Yeah.
2: Now I can say more Vabrugin. If you want to back what say. So Van Dijk also take responsibility. To the extra time. I say, oh, born of Modin Pai. He say, born I born. Moment to not be dit my friend Morocco.
1: I was saying to my friend Netherlands.
2: I'm going to show you. Fabrogin yeah, idea penalties, but in penalties, goalkeeper watch they say wait my rely on so much eh Asimbono. So say Netherlands the team someone born to penalties I'm only everything because Asimbono now them no is an expert when it comes to penalty kicks or expert
1: in this work
2: I not saying World Cup last World Cup against Spain Ochiro Obia say he's a genius when it comes to penalties or a very good in comes to penalty severe in our AB.
1: What say to my friend Netherlands?
2: I wonder what it takes to win this game. Boy.
1: If you win chance now, some of you are saying now.
2: Now, a chance now because we're shooting from afar.
0: Yeah.
2: You know, so drew 18 yard box, my son was shooting.
1: So, a game of this magnitude, the market is getting a second game. Also, we are taking the chances.
2: Second half, Netherlands, we have chances. Morocco, we have chances.
1: Give my elbow.
2: Obi, no better for my defender. Obi, I have a barber, Bobby.
1: Because Obi, I have a so we
2: in term. We in Tama. No one your legs. I'm home. I'm going to recover after the next match.
1: You will win game. Biaba Kushia
2: Canada, which relatively a weaker position. Do you share Canada round of 16?
0: Okay.
2: It means one year weaker position.
0: Okay.
2: Yes, seriously.
1: So I say, Mumi, we are born home again. Now they know they
2: need the better side win.
1: Obi, we will be a better seriously.
2: We feel do my another last year now. Omu we know we deserve it. Morocco should win now. We deserve it. Mumi, Obi, we do my ne.
1: My young say Nikwa,
2: if you were wonderful game, so you will be giving me the idea, me a young man.
0: Copier and our watching and can enter extra terminal first half in the bush of four. A Baba started yet. Then, what is the CA? Nice, yet a first half at our show at the Amamon.

0: Yes, I'm sure for you and to us in our fans, you for live commentary and family. First half of an extra time on a team and started. Our BBVA Stadium. Our Mexico. When I say Germany, Georgia. Akuma FM 87.9. Akusua with your fan goes here. Can my referee also put your four yaman fancy Morocco referee from Brazil Wotan Pereira Sampaio was here. Put your four yaman fancy Morocco mano Sima Bakunie Van Dijk to Tin Tiatanama Boy.
1: Van Dijk.
0: Abrant here for a couple minutes. When we're in a bonnachi, we're for Panape, but Pedro Ponte turned to Panapa, Morocco from war, make us say, Van Dijk at Jabon, Bonacra Cordy Gakpo, Gakpo, Cordy Cordy, what's your passing moon? Hato Tabby, Ponin Sam, Samafo, Rodam Morocco, Afemo Rafa, Bonnie Afau, Yaman Fentia. Holland Mayo, Roma Shabako, Morocco Shabako, Bonacra is a job. The goals, Coradema, Morocco Mano, why you point to the Gogipa, Yasin Pano, now Mazrai in a Crapana, Bonaba far left one echo, Salatin, why you point your fruit, Bona Trashia, Bonio Troyan Tom Fentia, Morocco Mano, extra time in the airport. Morocco Shabako, Nadana Shabako, Nadana de Bonipa, Nazi Dabi, Satio Poypon, Yafrua, Panaco, Ponecra, Cordy Gakpo, Wetia Fanway, Way of Rantia Fano, Jarre Hato, Hato Tobono, and Amarantia Fano Coup Menes, when the Crabon Hato Bion, Frank Rion, Panavia Rantia Fano, Veja Fontaine, Tua Rantian Tiate, Van Herke, Herke de Bonipa, Netherlands. Roman Crapano, but come here to me and son, make us say, a Pedapano, Nasutami, Denzel Dumfries, where you born the Finanum, Saladin, where you born the Frua, Bonnie attacking Tony and Tom Fentia Morocco Mano, Jean Tom Fentia Morocco Mano, which are four, Ronald Koeman, Nani Abre, Samson Afenso, Muhammad Wabi. 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Kabiru, Minim Extra Terminal, Ibenya and the Gobi, and Nancy Rema to penalties. First half of extra time now.
2: Yes, yeah, sure. First half of extra time. Yes, sure. First minute now. No more looking at it. But as you see, Netherlands.
0: How about game?
2: And instead of making a team behind, you take over game, see now. The Nyani say, make good use of it. Extra time, see, the moment we have early goal, you destabilize your position in the team. Because extra time.
1: Yeah.
2: Therefore, so we have equalized it. And no one over to me is hashing about the count. No way we win. I say, Timma, we were born to be Biano. So make sure I say, I'm born, no born again. Only using the chances need you. Only taking use of the chances. Because even Netherlands, after some share, we're going to take you some chances now. And go now, Morocco share, and can affect the game. Because after going, no more chances be an uncle, some share, a month to answer. So media, media, and I say, born overboard, by any born in here. Uba, for born, take use of the chances, because this is a Netherlands team. Without a bomb, Marco in 4-5-1, which means without a bomb, be defended.
1: Yeah.
2: So, Uman Netherlands show up to see her. Teams you have.
0: Ayaka.
2: Yes. So, without the ball, they will defend so sure. I'll say to my friend Morocco, so, a man who might say about on the Bobby, yes, so I'm going for penalties. Adiasa.
0: Adiasa.
2: Let me say a quarter. I'm going to go
0: 3-0-9.
1: Oh.
0: Grabbing a gear
1: call. Oh.
0: And you're easy. We would have been 4 years. They can't be here. Bonnie and Tuaso. Now, Bonnie Crabran telling TNT. Mrabet, Mrabet, as you point to Salatin, Salatin the Crabano, where you point today. Yasin, Morocco, Monaco. wasebono wasebono rahimi rahimi asebono ushafuo rahimi asebono kabiru
2: the keeper was too much young fucker credit to my seriously
0: Bob Regan
2: because
0: Bowe
2: technique now
0: one direct the Bowe for two
2: just place the ball. When some fact creates my bad problems.
0: Oh yeah.
2: It's the difference between these two teams. Oh, imagine. It's the difference.
0: Oh yeah.
2: Seriously. And the first game, a game between Paraguay and Germany.
0: Yeah.
2: We saw heroics from a goalkeeper.
0: Yeah.
2: And I said, and I agree. But Brogan swear to say I'm far. Seriously, said the make him. Tournament to be cool anymore. A goalkeeper. And but Brogan, actually, why I didn't tell me because a goalkeeper and be cool anymore.
0: Gani wenye bi?
2: Oh, sorry.
0: What's it? Colombia phone. Hey, Barbara again. Gentu aso abusha phone. Akuma FM 87.9 live commentary. Ukushwa utiro. Media de Solidino. Extra terminal Paul Simonson of Ferdinand Star Netherlands 1 Morocco 1 Bonne Croix Van Dijk way upon the abre Coop Manage PM Award Netherlands at Toronto back to Van Dijk now point of the Abrant here from Van Herke John Ponono when upon Epa Ramu Morocco for more watch about Kumiramiensa now point at Mianco Bonne Troyan Tom Fentia Netherlands Minor Jenton Fentia, Netherlands, Mana Bushafo Morocco mix. Oma miss a glorious opportunity, Papa. Now, Buenacra, Quentin Timbers, Wajer Passinama, Cody Gakpo, Wadapaneba, Buenacra, Frank Edion as a Tabby, Nanquaria, Quentin Timbers, Buenantianco, Morocco, Roman Echo, Way Shabarantia Fana, Rahimi, Rotia Fana, Nasutabi Van Dyke, Way you born there for Bonio Tro, Yanton Fentiam, Netherlands Mano, Yanton Fentia, Netherlands Mano, Rahimi Pa, Boe, Hey. Bonnie and Twasso, Bonnie Cry is at Tiop, Adam Morocco Mano, Bonaba Fifi, and knowing the crop on her, where you burn it out, Rantian and Tiante Yasin the crop on her, Yasin, you burn it to Salatin, Salatin, Bonnie Quats, Bonnie Cra, Amarantia Fanum, Mazrai, Tabarantian and Tiani and Nui, and knowing the crop on to the captain, Hakimi Ashraf back to Bono. Abrantian Tianin is at your Bonabatronum, Bonabati Abrantia from Mazrai to Anui, Anui in a Crabana, Evan Fifium, Edema Morocco, who are you pointed to Abrantian Salatin to Mazrai Pim, Mazrai at Jebun, 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name is at Tiop to the captain, Abrantia. Hakimi Ashraf make us say boys Mana Makumako Sima Makumako and Kunoe Kwe Tunye Netherlands 1 Morocco 1 Ewa Mexico BBVA Stadium Hana San Kemre Toja Akuma FM 87.9 and Akusua Utiro Buena Kura Murabet Murabet in the command of Morocco Mano, Murra, but you want to have Rantian and Nui, I knew in the Crabana, Ramone, Halana Femua, where you point out to Saladin to Anuipium, Anui to Rahimi and Jebunim, Morocco dictating the pace of the game right now, make us a point of cram. Mazrai Jebunim, Nedaban Fifi on a point of crab around with Tabi the Crabana. Tabby Ponti is at Diop de Bonipa, Basan Chevron and Piamo Adam Abrantia Fanum, Mazrai, Evan Fifium, Bonacran Nui, and Nui to Mazrai, and Nui to Mazrai Pim, 1-2 pass Najma, Bonacran Nui, and Nui in a 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Murapet, Murapet in the Krabana, had a Paneba, Yapos Manama Kama Kuetuba Kuni, Estra Tamina, Akasimana, and our first half and up on a real Kabiru still go my.
2: He said, I'm a Kaya, and I see my friend Muruku Bobon, and Netherlands are defending. Also, more realize, they say, when it comes to energy, this skillful players, Zeomuna and Omuruku. So, who knew what it takes to go boot for boot with these players? Omo and I'm competing our boy with the technicalities. Coaching you move in the way you move in, you know, the more of mechanical players nearby, you can't get out how to any pointing team by more of mechanical no, and your technical abilities, you know, and you want to be brave. Vice Vegas, or you're that good technically. It is our mechanical abilities now, no more. You see, what I realize is, hey, what's my number? So, what's it deep? What's it going on? How are you using the gap on the case? So, some of you, how the hate on one group. You see, I'm a little bit more in Hano, but I said, I'm a kind. So Morocco ball ni na na went to make use of the chance. It means say born abun ya na le boy. So say to my friend Morocco, and make good use of chances now we creating. Ball am born, am find quick chance am find shape goal. And yes sir, game say football say Danny team bia no. E be team Danny see here na team my friend Netherlands e dey punish me. So say we make good use of chances now we creating na.
0: Jean Tuaso Abrantio Ferro. Crescencio Samafomasa. A two chess any adio. Yes, I'm born on a crab on Ramoro Comano. When I jab on a point of crab on Tiafano. Saladin, Saladin, a crab on a Tamaroco. What jab on Bernabella Brantia from Rapet, Rapet in a crab on way, Bonnie Quachere, Bonnie Camazarai, Mazade Bonepa, Morocco, Roma Shapaco, Netherlands, Asha Pacuanum, your room was short time. Your boss, Manama Kumakua, 2 minutes, Saka, 2 minutes. Not first half, no. Extra time up on a wheel, a tab in the club on a. Had about Morocco. Why you born a child around here for Anui? Anui, a child born a Christ, special body. Sabari the Bonipa. At tomorrow, Morocco Mano. Born a class of Latin, Salatin to Mazarai. Mazarai, Tabarantia, Fenomorapet, Murapet, and a. Abarantian TNT. Tabi, Tabi the Bonipa. But come here to me and say, Bonaba 51, Bonaba di Abrantia Fano. I know you, BM, I know you, AJ Bon, Bona Cramber Rapet, Murapet, Abrantia Fano. I know you, Crabano, Ewan 51, where Jay Bon, Bonaba di Abrantia, Salatin, Salatin, Pimanaso, Eddie Abre, Yasun, Yasun, the Bonapa, Etima, Morocco, where Jay Passing, Bonapa, I know you are, Bonaba Crabano. Netherlands, they said I'm going to defend you. Said I'm going to defend you. We are doing the defending in Kwa. Yasin, we control Panama. It's Mr. Barry watching. Nesu Tabi, Tabi, Tabi, Tabi, Tabi, Tabi. Abrantia Feno. Quentin Timba. You're trying to refer to Panama. You're trying to refer to Panama. Abrantia Feno. Hey, hey, Anui. Eh, I knew and that was book game, papa, papa, papa. And you're some kid to a crowd. And now one is at Diopnafe, Mazrai, Akasimano, Baco, not first off, not Panavia, or extra time. No, Akasima, Baco, Vercos, Retina Fana, Nasutabi, Rafisaria, Ponia Tro, Yanton Ventia, Morocco Mano. Yanton Ventia, Morocco, my Abusha for Denzel Dumfries, one way to Bonacci, one way to Bonacci, what to want to Netherlands, another Tabby, Morocco, my Ibonia, for a pana penny, first off, and a pana rear, our PPV Stadium, Abusha for Netherlands, still, my Shapako, Morocco, one was what to me, Shapako. Rahimi first half here, Masa. Welcome, Kabiru. Kabiru. Extra time, the Netherlands one, Morocco one.
2: I say, seriously, a chance. Every strike of the other. Okay. So they are deep over and I can from Pa. I can't go keep on. No way, a lot of space over. Just go for placement. Or person of a conference pool over. But the goalkeeper was also well prepared. And by the program, what you're doing in the outset is a very quality group. And what you're doing, I'm a team, sir. Omoyopo obi ape goalkeeper say he is the man. He has shown it in the EPL, very consistent. Asamba World Cup. Look at this stage. This stage near the goalkeeper say. And Wachere say he's a very good goalkeeper. Even against Japan, the first game was splendid. And then Wachere was say a goalkeeper fan. I was say defenders. Ah, more Netherlands. I was saying, oh, we are very, very, very structured. Actually, one more. And this is our losing concentration. We have Morocco, Bona, losing concentration, but we play about Kobe making one. Abbe, I share with you, said it. It's a deep air Van Dijk. So, it's a concentration level, it was so. And we hear some of you are brepa. Only good gap in our mabre. But, coach, you know, to me, you move him. Because we hear any bench now. Friend is saying, there's a friend saying, the pay, any that pace in the bureau.
3: Sir, is your money?
2: Yes, don't your money in the pace in the city?
3: Oh, right.
2: Oh, home run. Yes, the pay, this is a member of the paper because of the bone, a quest, right? A penalty, sir.
3: Yeah,
2: it's a very good take of the penalty.
3: Change your bay,
2: yes, or they get through the neighbor, or they get through the defender. So we need to obey Danfis in the free man. Get two dance for Sunderland this season. Were very good. And the idea among for the back kind of Sunderland pie to win. Sunderland yet two are only two in the series. So, and all the creative 4 goals this season, Edema Sunderland, 4 goals from the two. In the end, Sam, one thing
3: because we are the run this year were good.
2: Yes, Martin Drew were good.
3: Yeah.
2: But aged. And obviously, the game we turn out. A game I in your energy. Because Morocco never bore. The team, my friend, Netherlands, been here in India. Or do you fight for those balls? And Martin Drew in his hard end because of aged. Martin Drew team be our here will be our journey in change at Atlanta. On Edison, our common neighbor. Edison, we need boss now. I didn't know how to see Sibon. But this game, yes, I've been a team, my friend, Netherlands in here. Netherlands here will be a ball, a bar, pool, and direct, a cook, no more, only we are waiting for our run here, Martin Drew. Once I get through that, I'll call his uncle, me up. But what should be good this now? So I know we'll buy anytime soon. Yeah. The Judah is a right back. Which matter?
3: But yeah, Dunenka, Morocco for an attack, and I didn't think I'm going for Donya Malen, Memphis Ima.
2: Yes, I agree. So Memphis, I agree.
3: Christians, you are bled.
2: Yes,
3: that's what
2: we
3: are going to make.
2: Yes,
3: Vegas.
2: Yes, some of you are the born of our own.
3: Yeah,
2: Vegas, some of you share game in Asina, and he would have done something.
3: Yeah, yeah.
0: Second half from Ebe Stati. Extra time in a mission 4. 3-22 and a ball. Zane Sieti and Tuaso and Akuman 87.9. Live commentary on Kushua with Yero. Medina de Felix, Jachi Solitino. Hakimi Ashraf, Wajabo and Bona, Tianco Stilbo and Kra Morocco. Roman Necropona, Abrantia Fano, Yasin Necropona. Where you point to his job, Diablo Bonaba, Bakumi and Shamika the Bonava, Santa Circle, Bonava Diablantia Salatin, Salatin to Mazrai, Mazraya Jewen, Bonava Fifa and Bonaca Tabi, Tabi the Crabana, Herma Morocco Manabusha form, by J Pass with Abrantia Fana, Mazrai, the Bonaco far left one echo, Salatin the Crabana, Atima Morocco. Where you point Abra Rahimi to Abrantia and Tiente. Is at your Bonaba Fifth from Bonacra, Tabi. Tabi, you brought to the captain, Hakimi Ashraf, Bonu to Tabi Bim, Bonacra, Nazi Tabi, Stoban and San Marocco, Bonapere, Bonacra, Rantia Fanum, Jarahato, where you brought to go to Gakpum, Dakpur Wanepa, Adama, Netherlandsman, what's your fanum, Nazi Tabi, Morocco, Abrantia and Yassin, Rafi Sabonia, Fawadama, Morocco, Mano, Quadi Gakpuacha. 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It's answer Van Dyke Eco Piano. Van Dyke Eco Piano.

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1: You know, this Jesus, we didn't read of him going to school, though education is good, but there's nobody in history that have more schools founded for him, with him, through him, than him, Jesus. You know, he never wrote a song, but there's no human being on the shores of history that have more songs written for him, with him, by him, through him, than Jesus. He didn't write a book, but in the history of the world, there's no human being that have more books written for him, with him, by him, through him, than Jesus. He's bigger than cancer, he's bigger than disease, he's bigger than desperation, he's bigger than everything that you've ever faced. And he's bigger and greater than any human being

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0: Ancient of Days, our provider, sustainer, our defense, our shelter, our soon coming king, our reigning Lord, the champion of love. We are not ashamed to lift up your worship. We're not afraid to lift up your name. We're not afraid, Lord, to lift up your name. From every nation, from every tribe, from every city, from every town, as the coming of the Lord appears, we are ready with his song.
1: Oh.

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0: 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Nazareth table to me biara radi every one of pay a baman woman is one
1: yet the yasu
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1: Any Father Mighty,
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0: Pasha,
1: and the other one, I'm enough Father Mighty, so
0: the Yankopon, no Father Mighty, so I am a media, Miss Abu, a green inch, yes, so. Because I may come, my dear, yes, I can be no man, you see. Namayiri yari stroke.
1: I don't get it,
0: Pasha, a yari stroke.
1: Oh, yere, why, Cassau Kenny,
0: Pashan,
1: a yari stroke. Mitchelman, the joy at the end, and fear best, and
0: fear nine.
1: Fear
0: nine,
1: Bosome Baku, Bosumi, Bosumi, and Sasa 12, Sa 12, 12, 12, Sa and 9, 87,
2: Mammy,
1: a framati, and paying for say at the away. Eh, ya, and two bath for the mighty one, dear dinner sea. The Sammy and I'm a hobby. Make I saw by and a crown open tem,
0: let me pen tem,
1: Pro, Openny, Mammy Castle, Mitchell, make I saw about for the mighty and him crow, Castle Mitchell say. So, oh, call baby, oh, call baby, me yet to tell you there's a store. I had a summer, then y'all would turn on him, dear Name, everything I find a show. I'm all yet. I see one abrabum. And to dear Nessie, I want your abrabum.
0: Yes, you will be abrabum, dear. And you say, Yamin, Father Mighty, so I son, ya dear, when she say, oh, dear, I am a year, dear.
1: Yamin, Father Mighty, so I want you to come on
2: and watch
1: and
2: listen to me.
1: And then I'm your domino, what tunnel?
0: What tunnel?
1: Where you sure?
0: Pacho, Unu, Ginahano.
1: Oh, so I know why. Mamma, that is saying,
3: oh, Yamiadum,
1: Yamiadum, Pa. Yamma, who said, yes, it's cyber play.
3: Oh,
1: a bonny pebby,
3: a bemo papa.
1: A quarter soon, I had the end of Faswa, a bye.
3: Ah, ya had the end of quite fast, but I said, oh, Babu, I'm a good jolly. Now, Pahi,
1: oh, Pashi,
3: no one. Man's Nanti, you are feeding my nonachi, I mean, Sammy Nanifa.
1: Wano on sa on any fa.
3: My dad dem send fear nine.
1: And fear nine.
3: A dimichi, a titty me search on here.
1: Oh,
3: and my mama so.
1: Oh,
3: Nina, a titty, and Siaga.
1: Mufri fade pa
3: chan.
1: Ah, openi. 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
0: Papa papa.
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1: 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Mi bisa wa.
0: Magre ye.
1: O yere de ada sa no wa yare.
0: Uki, magre ye me se. Or the digging hole, coming who be crying, Eddie.
1: Why did you also have a joke? Coming,
0: Eddie. Just a baby, a menanti koya. I ain't yam one, you know. No, my bumble.
1: Okay, so bad, sorry for your nominal. Papa Catcher will say, oh, you're a yadian, Omar, 21 days.
0: Papa,
1: okay,
0: Mackay,
1: okay,
0: Mackay,
1: or Catcher says 21 days, or you didn't see me and said, send it out there, ma. Ne Bible now, would you sooner buy us to do so? Or that walk on it. Now, Bramo, Quano, I didn't have buying a new brand of maw. Make us so ye. Miracle soap, no, or you be maw.
0: We be mammy.
1: And the other now, or Charles of Fire Mire, and your bonnet offer. Samanano, or Charles of Fire, dear Mire.
0: Tell me, you know, and I did what's on.
1: It was on what it was on. What it was on. What it was on. And I'm a mammy, and why anything? Hey,
3: oh,
1: madam, utie me papa utie me odi sie bi yare. 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Obi a ya ye stroke and enjoy ya die. Ata a ma me wo mfie be sen.
3: Ba twa mo mfie adua so.
1: And do 7 years. 7 years. And I had yet to know so.
3: Mammy,
1: I dear, when you say, Father Mighty was say, I dear, and a quack, and some may be.
3: Oh,
1: and fast a day and more thing. And for me, Raddy, what? Now, so many amy, Niamo Naminam for the mighty Swayamamo. Mammy, open you by one said I'm more cacassi,
0: and
1: so shall we, you know. Tidian, I catch it will be a witted media. Ya, ya, dear Dana, so dear Tino, dear Nantana, so I had a sa, and Mano, dear Samana, catch the same.
0: Oh, a cheerful, Yamima, Yamaka, I chair, and that's a many, and I say, Ubia, Conanibi, a dinosaur. Yeah, ya dear sister stroke on your dear Biahodo, will be a hoch be our own so dear. When some for the marching uncle. So on one opal, so young castle on one a bernie gadia for the mercy ga,
1: no father might
0: uncle Tony Roma.
1: Mamma, never
0: saw the baby, no dear Bayanidia.
1: Okay. Mamma, one no yo meca meca meca, and yana will catch up to a bray de Jumadian Berry if you say, and go for a loose white tropes with dear Dancy. A dosso di asem and a walk a chatu.
3: Yo, dear me catch up to any answer, I said that nam dear my father. Nanin yan say, the buyer no, and who are dear many anti, a mui,
1: oh,
3: and you could see, and every prime de mano.
1: A mui, you could see any and flip
3: it will be a wee tear me away, yali, and I say, be behind to Timilka, and co father ho, Nan Hobertono,
1: no better.
3: Now, Mimi Jaw, me a Roman, and Nima,
1: oh,
3: so she said, father, let me a jemunqua, then ya may ask.
1: O den nyame asede a e aseda ene abushen e de mevrade papa di o nyame na mo ho den no abasa so e ye no aya na buru ni pa den no anti ase so ye de urade ase e won pempen so a o de ya baba bi sabre ya 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name and quay as Sabre Robert Yafra Papanambe. Still, you are say, I say, Sabre Papana Casatia, Jama or Picky Corsano. And be a problem with us, so how with our supersonic Papana Casa, one on one, me patch of Fra Papano, Papa Nam Coupon Namneso, Edgini Perfro, Hania Manimo, Papa personal number and Casa, Father Mighty, ne personal number and Casa Namede Maui. The number and a friend is a Sia Sabre ya Studio B yet far a dance idea for you. Me patro Sabre ya bet your friend Papa number no. Aya 0544 137388 0544 137388. Me patro tie me patro baby out in Kabia for trade yano for mobile phone. Fred Father Mighty is a CA. Fred Father Mighty. 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Sabre ya offer papa. Made a number not to the offer papa. So, Studio B, I say, abandoned then the Studio B, abandoned then the open case. You be so about Rafi Diamu, I say, well, rather than Diamu, Studio B, I say, you're quite in chain. No, no, see, I'm coming across by near Busan and Antis here. A quiet fast one or so. Why none of them know about the PMO of the Cassio? You're funny, Chania Comana Quaba, or Penny Memoa Quaba.
2: If I show me, you so.
1: Now, what you saying?
2: But you say, I'm here to see them who you
1: are. Oh, your pa,
2: who you
1: are. The Radina Coupas, or Penny near Frost, I'll bet you about
2: it. I'm Patrick from a Japoku.
1: A Japoku. I'll free him.
2: Quadia Bohm.
1: Quadia Bohm. Quadia Bohm.
2: Quadia Bohm.
1: And the one now, I'm much as happy watching your poor or default for the might.
2: Sir,
1: our fidelity.
2: Yes.
1: At a dear and a Cosuntia, went in your now own passo. I want to hear proper power for the issue. So, the cardio, Namina Papa, so I had the amount.
2: Eddie Kai, Yamupo, Sha, Father. Oh, Shano Parom, or on Tunukum.
1: Amen.
2: You said, Yamupo, Father, so I am Mamma, Mianca Sana, a Bruma Juniman Tiasia. So, you'll be at my yard and Tishua and Fian Numini.
1: A Fian Numini,
2: Fian Num,
1: Yabiana, Yabia, Boa, Boa, Boa, Boa,
2: Boa,
1: Boa, Boa, Boa, Boa, Boa, Boa, Boa, Boa,
2: a cool probably and the side of the answer, and young will do.
1: And what's in your tongue? Why in Fionum?
2: Sir, and yes, my son who, my nanty who in Rah, my dear hospitals are my corner. Yes, as I go to my brown pa, the Baba who America, that you are sending me in row, and my doctor, the Fenu and Fidium, as a still, the Adriano, Ente se ntimi nya hwe.
1: Ntimi anko.
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1: Oh.
2: Now say 3 days time me who say e no mass san.
1: And ya mass san. 3 days o start ya kwanchere no.
2: Han.
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2: Afela wona me bo na me mfe. 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
2: I am the taxi. No, no.
1: What taxi? No.
2: 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Me.
1: Oh, a penny. I'm going to push it out.
2: We shall find us. So,
1: I'm going to say, Father Mighty, so when you're in so I saw yadi, and you're qua.
2: I'm a blue. Yeah, me see what talking. But that me must have one.
1: But that one must have one.
2: That one do.
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1: what would I say? 8 years,
4: 8 years,
1: 8 years,
4: 8 years.
1: Are there, dear, let's see what I do.
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0: 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Hey, say, yam, yam,
1: what did they obey?
0: Yam, did this to me.
1: What did this sorrow about it? Wonderful. Open gas, you also know did this sorrow. But not even did you
0: fall. Let me back on, mom, but to go.
1: Oh, back on, ma.
0: To go.
1: Oh, Montu. Say, they are money, baby. Hey. And I have your prostate at now, so
0: I'm some feminine. If
1: you're me, and if I and I tell also, Openny, the doctor no one says our problem, and everyone. As I'm
0: going to cry, anyone.
1: I know, I know, I know, I know, I know, I know, I know, I know, I know, I know, I know, I know, I know, I know, I know, I know, I know, I know, I know, I know, I know, I know,
0: I know, I
1: know,
0: I know, I know, I know, I know, I know, I know, I know, I know, I know, me do kwachira no no me hu adwiri no
1: wo de kwachira na na hu adwiri no
0: hu adwiri no
1: doctor panyi no
0: your friend is siasare
1: your friend is siasare
0: me hu adwiri no
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1: 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One out back, council room on a man, Father Mighty, a catcher will say, wouldn't you have baby or bone your baby by the dino?
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0: or your son, and you soon, Yadia.
1: Nay, let us, I know, and I'm with you.
0: Jabai phone to mama so nyamina mfada so ama wagia ya media
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5: Emra na success of le said me be line na yede
6: atum Jesus
5: ye be line no atum
7: hello
6: akuma f 87
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8: me patcho me kasa o mankranso
7: Jesus Christ. And I'll pay me to watch Eradin, sir.
6: Jesus.
7: Eradi Abasa, any to me, and I can see
6: it. Yes, Sudimo.
7: Ewe, yes, Sudimo. Adumunti. Amen.
8: Amen.
7: Ah, Mammy, soon, Sumu. 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
8: If I saw Jamie Kulavu.
7: Ukunaw.
8: Aye.
7: Ah, me once as soon, Sumi Pabino or Casa, ewe, see ye. Now, any pane Casa or M from M, but won't any pane and cap. Now, me test your body be so upon. One upon.
6: Jesus.
7: What diamond have I sworn die? I've
8: got Nansan and Nakula was have a sworn die, searching out with the middle
7: court. Oh, Jesus. Nansan, what's that? I think I will nip at him.
9: Oh, Jesus.
7: Father Mighty, me de haba mani nubrana ye juma. 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Nasasia, and on aqua toss, I are your way at the abrawn.
9: And
7: then the nun could
9: never
7: want a woman who are Jesus Christ, right here with him. Once a soon sumo, yet if you daka, Ababajo, I actually want doma. Now, who cry already, say, I know, and an echo, but a rade, two minty, and Yajuma de Biara,
10: Jesus,
7: Yariana, echo, so a deeper diomino. Once a soon sumo crown, who no comprenisa, who sees in yade, but who wanna be san and amoyam, which is idea been in amoyam.
9: Oh, papa, I am not cool.
7: Jesus Christ. I don't pay me tonight.
9: This is a common old cafe. Maybe Cocodulo and an old cafe. Give me your papa.
7: What think I say? Oh, yeah.
9: I'm not a pimp. It says it will be a one year old.
7: Jesus Christ. Something I'm into me so. No, Cossam San or pay Udi Abrana PM or Kumasi Cultural Center. It may show any man or pay. What is
10: it?
7: A riding car line is what being said. Hello, who are man so?
9: That's
7: Annie. Oh, Cassaway. That's on Cassa and that was it for a tear power, Jesus Christ. Ah, soon soon, me once a dear be cost soon soon. A riding and coupon a BM and he says, yeah. Oh, poor home, my dear, our brabo, but says, yeah, the second me now and some. Oh, Jesus Christ. 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
7: eno na utonto
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10: Ne me ne me so na bi a wafa.
7: Sound. 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
7: 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Jesus Christ. Jesus Christ. 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Jesus Christ. 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Bema ba ne frane bo ati. 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
10: Ah.
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7: 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Ah. Sha me hu se oba na first kanu. Me see me wish I will ban the first can and answer in a witch a key scan.
10: O
7: ban on the first can, so we'll ban on your friend of what any dear or on our first can.
1: Jesus.
7: And ya uniana, and ya mauniana will be called Musa soon sumono. What bod ya wechile? But and Kediana oberborn, a benya obana ma obeu, because Radi Biam and Musa ye be cross web with Yanum. It was friend Amekasa, Musa ye be cross. Not the idea, and what catch up is say. So for me, Baba Slam, Mrs. Saudia and Quanta. Now, me crown is some a quen ra. Now, some are means that can send Sikaira. I must say what the atomic swa, all sucronic as a musa and a raho. A obana fescan, a two pa, shetier, send your bay albums and yen yaminipa. Never one who said, when yami 2 minutes, when yamin san, when yamia basa, I want Miss one, Tia Mamekasa Montreal. Opa, call banned dem, call banned demo, or call banned demoa, Tia. 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
7: Masatolo Busanda
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10: Aha.
7: More chassis. Jesus. Jesus. Jesus. Jesus. Wama pay that bag on? What pay that bag on? Aha.
10: 8
7: million, I shall. But the 12 million,
6: thank you, Jesus. Thank you, Jesus. Professor.
7: Ma fama union na me union en kasa de oni ni kunu ni a problem o ba ncha ma me ni en kasa
10: ya wo ya wo na ba ye awa di je mi a ka me die ni die be ko se sa wo ana wo sa ma me de
7: Jesus Christ. Hello, hello,
10: hello,
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10: Hello?
7: Me pacho wa homa ne so kasa wey.
10: Me
7: wa kuma se kwachira center. 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Jesus Christ. And I'll pay with your brother PM Wati. What Kumasi Cultural Center? For a number, no, no more found me, Wati. 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And I'll pay me, say Kumasi Cultural Center. Or be bum and nimwa. So for once, yes, you say, may your mum and nim and make answer. What your partner? Make the Yakos will be at you. Now make the Yakos which know we are. But we saw some mammy, but we saw some papa. A dear Nelkon, what can I suffer? The Amdinam no account. Minima mania dawsha, a hifan wakodro, a dear Nelkoswa, a yo send your market. 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
6: Abby
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7: 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Namin Shusun Suma, a radin car. Jesus Christ. 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
7: Opeo, and I met Nassi. 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Dear Ope Bibiati,
1: Jesus,
7: dear Auntie Sun Sumun Sembiata,
1: Jesus,
7: I want a brabo moon,
1: yes,
7: and Ope on Tuanamo,
1: Jesus.
7: Now, what dear Wamra, who buy a Yabin a Dowswa,
1: yes,
7: say ya, dear Bobby, say ya, Yan a Dow Yam, say ya, stroke, say ya, diabetes, say ya, prostate, and I just ya, no rubber behind it, I shall bear memoir, Messiano pay, O dear Brabe Pium, me wa haba money, no brawa, me dear Sun Suma Juma Mau, Ama Wankasawanya dance here, no one who say, I'm Pau Bayano, who sweat me at your dance here. 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
13: Hello.
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7: Oh Jesus Christ. Jesus Christ. Ah. 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Me won se yare bi ada wo so. Mi won say yare da osu sesi a ah untimi nante ada o hafo juju ana
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1: oh for ma no kura
7: oh Jesus Christ ah What rank rider? Jesus. 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
1: Oh, ulma buwano.
7: Obia boni dia, onini pebia kun, ewe sikahun. 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But me person yame ya do man pay. My young fa umbra says, Obuazo, what a ufrana? It's what Baoma, Oma, me
13: oh.
7: Oh, Jesus Christ. Yame ya do ma, Momo fa umbra men chain, what it?
12: I don't pay
7: a Momo fa umbra men chain. Ah, Metis a sun sumu, your body be a Frisia, why the
13: Frisia?
7: What the Amma Frisia?
1: Thank you, Jesus.
7: Jesus Christ. Amma Frisia. Namea Dumano Paya, my own farm ramen, Chawat, Sofunim, Adiana, your stroke, Nay Diabo, Ay Diabo, or no Bianya, some Ewesikaho, and any Panaboni dia, Mamia, Nene Casa, Siam, Fernanda, Mamma, and Nimua, Sofo, the Kamechro, Afi, Antono, Nansono, or Sober Family, so Adane, your mamma, Wati.
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7: Oh, I cry. Ajewa, why ni Ajewa? Ajewa, one in Naya Juma, one in Naya Juma, and a Maku was come, or the near my mouth, or the near my mouth, one at a quiet Jija. Was in the Sika Senna, also see Antessa, and was you on the Wate, while fetch Rabodia, one till once a month. Oh, Jesus Christ. Wouldn't him say a stroke when I chow? I aid your boy, but soon soon he had your first stroke. So, bet I don't pay. I don't pay with your young farm ramming, Chawati.
12: The young farm ramming chain.
7: Namin show line is why a hot to power. It's in young farm ramming chain. I'm in show and pay. Jesus Christ. It's me number, no, and I'm a day my one. Number near 0544.
1: 0544.
7: 1 3 1 3 7 3 7 3 8 8 8 8 0 5 4 4 0 5 4 4 1 3 1 3 7 3 7 3 8 8 8 announcement me from 0 5 4 3 0 5 4 3 5 7 5 7
14: 20 72 72.
7: Where you approach for a lie?
14: Jesus.
7: Where no a WhatsApp lie? Where you approach for a lie? No. Sorry, I say you approach for a lie. And you approach country be our Sudia, so what Canada, so what Germany, so what Holland, so what Hanifa. Me pacho, ubeti mi afre a WhatsApp. A 0543 0543 57 57 20 20 72 72. A prophet or bring power question to do one afre the Father mighty. And our team in Kano. Media, medi susumu, edu hiamu ya juma, medi nubra ya juma, medi habama ya juma, makachra use, Christo sumono, ye ye tiori, betaka pratika, pratika anu na yehu, enunti ni ye lucky wisdom, enunti ni ye 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and you will be an exam, a cup of panawa, and some one met him. Last week was off a penny or so for penny be by me, check. On one cause I smoke and I was a father. My nante bet who won't you, because my coming some,
14: Dabby,
7: the Ocos will be out here. Now, not off what the other world, who
14: are,
7: Dabby, Obedan, what in your word, you
14: are.
7: It is a number, may sorry, Freddy, also, may sorry, Cecilia, may sorry, Cecilia, it is a number in you. I am 0544. Revelation chapter 12. It will be a dumino. 15 minutes to 20 minutes.
15: Okay.
7: Ewo fidiesua.
15: Okay.
7: Na media pick course.
15: On freno.
7: Me wisa course ne baswa yesepa. Me hwe ni pa 50 pa.
15: Okay.
7: Me pick ni pa 50. Ilie ya na chese yekwo. Yekwa kwa static counts me cancel me starting term. Ti asia sa me mwa ni pa no.
15: Dabi.
7: Ana ma ya counsel.
15: Dabi.
7: Oba me hwe na wo kwo.
15: Okay.
7: Ohwa hemfo eba ho mpanifo atitru eba. Enti wo ba me hwe na wo kwo. Eya one on one. Odi oba me ni man kasa. Eno asa father my baby see
16: cultural center
7: friend number no I saw for one and found me and was and be answer so for the obu habe kwa fe ni eko do so do so wo we dey ankasa bra manimu life
15: okay
7: na urade to me na basa wa ma so no enya adwuma enti number ni ye e ye 0544 0544 13 13 73 double 8 double 8 I'll be can say 88 88 a 0544 0544 13 13 73 73 88 88 and I'll brochure for one so line in here.
15: Okay.
7: A 0543 0543 57 57 20 20 72 72. What do you mommy voice message?
15: Okay.
7: Mommy voice message.
15: I'll brochure for one.
7: Oh, mommy voice message.
15: On your voice message.
7: And for mommy.
15: And for
7: mommy. Sir, what do you mommy? Just voice message.
15: Okay.
7: Voice message. Okay. Okay. Okay. Okay. Okay. Okay. Okay. Okay. Okay. Okay. Okay. Okay. Okay. Okay. Okay. Okay. Okay. Okay. Okay.
15: Okay.
7: Okay. Okay. Okay. Okay. Okay. Okay. Okay. Okay. Okay. Okay. Okay. Okay. Okay.
15: Okay.
7: Okay. Okay. Okay. Okay. Okay. Okay. Okay. Okay. Okay. Okay. Messi Empire
15: Ebeja Ebeja
7: Ama Urade 2 mini Urade Abasa wa masuo no ayekese number nam de ma won oje number ne pe me sore na makra na mako eye 0544 13 73 88 me pa cha o me sore ne me mpeso o be fre father ena hye me nkom ena 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Eye 0544 13 73 88 0544 13 73 88 Prophet Dr. Father Mighty Meko Makrao.

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0: sabre kopim se nundu bebo. 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
2: We don't. 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
2: I be a teacher. If I say, I didn't say manu.
0: Good morning.
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3: Aye, wa wumi akutu ha aye odo sokate free.
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0: Good morning.
4: Good morning.
0: Nanajua.
4: Morning, sir.
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4: I'm a person.

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1: Good morning.
2: Good morning, sir.
1: Yes, sir.
2: Good
1: morning.
2: Good morning. Good morning.
1: Good morning. Good morning. Good morning. Hello, good morning.
3: Hey,
1: I'm going to go to the house. Hello,
4: Johnny.
1: Pasolo.
4: Johnny Vigu.
1: Pasolo.
4: I'm in a way. I can't do one family.
1: Yes.
4: And I've been born with that. So I'm a good
1: one. Yes.
4: Now, if I'm young, I'm going to say, Johnny, when I can't come, I'm going to say, you're a copper. I'm going to say, I'm going to say, I'm going to say, I'm going to say, I'm going to say, I'm going to say, I'm going to say, I'm going to say, I'm going to say, I'm going to say, I'm going to say,
1: Isaac Akroma, Germany, and up here, you are live on Facebook at 87.9.

passing. 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
0: 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Anopay En Semwa Yede Elson Kasimwe Tifi Nsembi NSA. 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
2: 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And the trust are not a share. And I'm a coon trust our room one. And the Anagono is sending a moa chinchia young. Yes, I think 7 o'clock.
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1: 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News BFA World Cup no. 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Yabetson ni omasu e bra o predicti ni ebusa o questions amwa yano. Ya the World Cup ne bam monte so. 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
2: 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It was the August. Or Sanabo to me da. 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
2: 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Say ye can take but a curry, fugu, a quiaba, a genie, a near, duku, any pea.
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5: Enya mia, asidan kwa ma angel rock mixer, abwa mi pa. Ma wrapo sama dan mi adijie, tutu sisi yari.

0: won kra ho and whether say o motimi ai bibia
1: Let us say a drastic decisions because the dear Edrino, a year and I hear come once and she said, Little Bakuinqua, no, selfish interest in cheap. So, masses in the bra, a worker, a little decision. Now, see, a Libya and say, come back, send you maybe say, a cosona, a bind, a young agent say, oh, a baby, see, hi, see, you mean me a beer. Now, I say, a coyer, Ghana, Fosu Bino, your normal Cassana. And I buy you one year home, and I'm doing better than any other. But at the end of the day, the masses will suffer the consequence. And she now or can be this also look at an amount. And Nura or a bra or far the affected areas, meaning where you were one bra, maybe a helicopter, a fair you mean officer you, and also what I a cafe, a sign, every two teeth, a seminar, a what's it. According to an opinion, or more air the Senna or money assemblies, no, and I say Nadu, a carbon, not a marsh, and say, various assemblies, no, or more and a star structures, any buildings, Miss Anna, and near Mana, and what the waterways, no, a warm assembly to a moment between accolade, a bit and even an or more, the number of maybe buildings and our structures, we are a city waterways, now after a next one, a more over and a parcel. After coming on the first one, meeting a union in every war. Now, after this, so dear, a year that is like a senior idea in your city, a meeting actions. Now, I'm wasted here, they are down coming in a young community with me, maybe in our own in. And before then, now, task force or more FTW now, we are Sunday, and I AD or money, and also AD so a year a dinner, a share so money assemblies, no, a better collaborative. Now, on my own, so intimate to keep your pocket. Now, first, I did and could you say, dear, would be the easy for who could be not done and your woman, not a year, Juma, and she a step by step, if you see a woman's a hano, and yet authorized, that would be by a civil. But the moment any panel be dying, I could see one of my arrest touches, you know, and what's it to me in your some court clearance, give me a beer and sana, or what you know, no more for an animal for my own mark could be telling me now a processor. Can you put a new two and a set of me and I believe you know? And what did I say almost speeding up for Dumana or no alien? And yes, our collaboration, no money assemblies, no alien, that you have blasted here a bear or more a bema, a plum, a daho, a ma, and sue a car, a team, a flow. Now said you looking at what teach you and can tell you how our brands you the colonel. Meanwhile, I'm going to be a brass.
0: Ha, may I show say feed ye any a young cow on crying, and pay if fear work room panyas
1: and
0: ketwa.
1: And yes, and ketwa, and I refuse and say, oh, say, you're here for me, Chino. Yeah, a yet gutter, and a baby of what I choose here and feeling to me, and you have a friend, and I don't know. I'm not so old as you claim at the moment to bring it in, see me again, and see no telephone, and I'm not a family I could hear you. And she asked, that be a. You try your time, I did not be by you. I say, you're to marry you around, so and I will try it. And you never say you avoid the study and they are done comedy. You actually, I want to say that you know it be die. In as much as say you can say, I buy an answer, government of the day, a better comedian. When you know, you want to your chef, and what's a year yet? Now you say you be to me a man who will be home with them, I can't kind of. Depend be a while, or once you have a or maybe a year, and you need so early. Yeah, monthly, if you are not in the gutters near the interior Cobasa and Sierra Tissia, and then he said, I get you have the maintain so calm only near the identity. A year, six authorities more and more or more, your master be a set.

Now, more aqua yet,

0: from the to my name so for. Say yes, sir, I buy any future charity, very much from media, a man who be on the same item corner. You need to know a chief for the news, and I was a young suit to me if you're home for not yet. In the sooner you buy beer, a deep, a thing, a bam, and so, and not that you're missing me, I don't know. Yes, you need to know a clear thing.
1: Minia, may I say, I'll pay my phones here. In fact, one my comprehensive report. Yeah, that's a papa. Bibiania, Tim, no, get in touch now, Yashe. Why? And of course, Ghana Kumasu and Awuti on Akuma 87.9 FM. Yenya Kwame Asante and Edi report ye dear my CCIA Kasadia, yes, or see ni penny be areas be homo kukoya, ni penny be a free mudia, but number se be a nipa 10, 20, 30, and udia yentimi and canano pain. Of course, not move for any other organizations, agencies, I would do be a ben a juma. To give us that report. But ade ba akonso e ha me pan ni. Anra the Asante Regional Minister e post to be no say. Omone the various assemblies no. E yen hye ye. Na o ma hye. Said e be ya. Ombetimi at the silty drains ahodoa ewo areas are you say flood prone areas in the Ashanti region na ekua yebo wondin am ye concern ye di omo ho komo pen e nadmo for eba ye uti ekwamana Asante report odi mae ne a ekwame Asante sorry report odi mae a wakase ena nadmo and a nadmo, and a nadmo. But you see, one thing, as you see, I will call nadmoa. And nay, I'm on 4 years, Juma, dear, I'm in fin, a year, Juma. And I'm on the amendment in fin, and a year, Juma. The finance minister, at some way, I make an opay, a wound in America. Cassiel at forcing, a year wound in America's as him we. And here you can say, some of the people who are from last year, the PRO National, I said the communication officer or director for NADMU, Ebe Fiaha, what is your name? Friend Harrison, and no be can say, a dear be a how omu, a dear pay how omu on NADMU, and he say, a buy and buy, you know, almost said you must see, you're in Tiawanka. Now let me tell you something. Oh yes, yeah, story ne wahwe ye no story ne kopa e go viral. 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Into Busana onka. But that is the fact. 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Entine, in fact, in the Ashanti region, your areas bia, assemblies in bia, oh fre boys in se yang kwa ya juma. 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
1: yes, assurances. Any of the mom, oh, ebeba. The last time, I was more sure, mom catch you, say, June, and no more catch you, and you know, as we speak, not more workers, or more, a bind drum country. Kesiel Ato Forcing. Because whatever are dealing with clearance, see and chia young co if you ho. A hajin, not more for ya, haya coma semwa ka ka ka ka. But you see, a dear bisha ho. I was the answer ya ka. Now I'm also so no, ya show me. A hajin. Another Ministry of Interior. What is happening? Mrs. Awunim Nadmo, staff be awunim ni tifi, and awunim no yonia, friend busano say, asma meken, etrona mecha, friend busano. 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Se wun fe ni pa hon. At the time, that was 5th December 2025. At that time, onona Harrison has more can say 11 months. There are two about we here. January no almost start here, Jumano. As at December 2025. Now, buying Jomoka 11 solid months. Now, buying GI. So what is it? Abai, is serious on this matter. Baja mu famin ko Kuwait mra. Tosu Kuwait ya. Head of communications Harrison. See abai dia ka 11 months. 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Nti e beti ma ne pressure. And we're head of communications for NADMU. Enti okasape Akuma FM. Ni superior anbe man pressure because massa we your party ni. Ade na ugu party ni masi. 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This is how your institutions be bring na no yaye no. San yaye institutions be bring wo kruma. Enti se. 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
1: Yese nkran. Na oman a me sisa asem wei. Me nuanu ma musua law ne mu amu oman a chese obia agye akwa ne politics. Obia person ye politician. Intine ade e friend development. Ade e friend planning. You have few people are or more interest e wonu mu. Bia person ye law. Obia se ye man e kwan won kenkan me sa se me maka e na me se kan bi o. The last time I me kan ye no me nya problem nkrofo frɛ me, that's why me kan. But o man a you see enei obia wo ye law bia dwene politics ho obia wo ye law me say about 98% of nkrofo a o mani abre person from law school ni nyina ye politics no wie dia be ye ntina ye wan DC lawyers, ye wan PP lawyers. They are there. Did you all go school? No, so no. When you see, we have become. The chrono, yeah, the argument is, argument. Oh, some lawyers argue. Me boy. And the argument is, at the end of the year, fixing. Oh, there be way the ha. And the paper way, white. Paper way, white too. And I see a ha tikakra. You better than me, now, oh, there be, you see, this paper. Somewhere at 2025. I'm ready, young couple. Near study argue. But, say, paper, no, baby, yet to corner. Say, I'm sure one of your development planner, now say, development expert, you know. Ever catch on, say, okay, young fix ya, the end here, we are. Ya, cause argument, you know. No. Let's argue. I'll see who there. And that is a country we live in, Ghana, yeah, the no. They are the politics. Are the and yet, are the politics. Wah. Do you to radio? So cry now. What cry? Now the only what you know. I would have Jimu say. Akwawe. Politics no ye. Mami ko Kuwait. Aton su Kuwait. Emra. It was omu ni eni omu ne waha. Na anu en so toye. Areas omu esofa pa anu. Na omo ka ho bi omo ba fi ha omo assembly member friend Joseph McCoy Crispin Biney Kuwait Aprabon Oti electoral area assembly member
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1: 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And the dear Akoso
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1: war that area.
0: Yes, no far a coin away in Chia Kuwait, Afrabo, or 2 months winning. Now, Miss Aso first up when you wish to end the match. A war, it's my dear Mubama on the 15th year. Yaba Kuma FM. Ebe su Excel amount for a omit me abuwa ye na aye a da 11. I when you hear Kuwait my you cool below.
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0: Akuma FM Fuasi. Naminia, let your mind ah on my eye see and see via try and say via yum SSNO. Because you see, said you, and that's I said, in two bear me and pass la carbumwa, omonamia ha. Ah, from 2018, omuti, thank you, nomino, omuti, is your medium. Ah, 2026, after when some cassia a toy or so, Emma Dodwana, and Yompa,
2: 87.9
0: Omoma, and Yadia, SAE, and Minya.
3: Nay, yes, a hard dream, papa. And so, yeah, the yahoo, the two money Emma will be doom baby, Israel, you know, at the excavator, at the wire for 4 days. After this, meaning, no more, or more wire and say, it's only far and higher dream deal. I am Mr. Samuel Kwame Adomako. The deal will be a Yakupon in Sirano, Kuwait for Edanako. I mean, Sirano, Minya.
1: I see. Enti, you're Bessia who said, and nay, a Jumano Mavie, and now a Gusua Air Coso. Who is in charge now?
3: Okay, Minya. Your woman is there. I am Mr. Adomako status or all your medium. 4 days separate now. I am municipal for one or so. Abba, Omo, a Gusua, Omo, your medium, Edimaku is mine. HSS, you see, I'm a new case here. I buy in so abdom. Ah, all boa, quit mine. I must see, I'm a new case. A machine cry, 81 ma, a goosewa, 82 animal, a day my
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1: Oh, okay. I see. Ain'ty, money assembly, no, and commodity saying, that's. We want to understand. Say na money assembly in commodity here.
3: Oh, I think the 15th na ye ba akuma FM no. Na ye friend MP Bisani say da ben no betumi abeboa na ya ye yegime die no. O de yeko she September. Say insu no toto ne de e be ha dwen. Say omo de machine de ba.
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3: And so, send a mechanic and uncle could be so no more boy. No, the Miss Connie will tell you no any upper food. It's almost a day on my machine, the car, a ma, or Mugusua, or Mudiman, or did you see a minister here? Wait, my any minister panicum here, and come up. Because the Hawaii, the Coyano, no more air boy, and my sister, I have no ammo. 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Because you're dying almost. You're dying as you come in this part. Almost into me, I'm going to be a boy. So it's going to be a come up.
1: I see. You said the infant said, and near my name, so tired. Said the tall nan on one. You who the hun and anon with you.
3: I mean, you claim here. 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
1: 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Akuma 87.9. This is Accra. I be on video no. This is Accra.
4: Oh man, pain e ko ba ti.
1: Na ya pause we mami, pause ni say mami. Pause ni say mami.
4: Say John dada na eti a omo be ya assessment no so. For some of us enye say wo ko hwe keto yenim.
1: Situation. Microphone here.
4: But strategies bena. Ye de two in place ah ye be make sure say ade no NCB
1: watch this
4: ye issue no as a country go ye share say can flag
1: enye ne
4: obi kan je bi kan the last time was see the next 10 years we still
1: oh come on ye be said we are not serious ye be said
4: and it's getting worse
1: there should be effort yeah this time where sika na me kan sika abebe kruma enya sem ketu kakra ye kra no research kakra ye timi aye to establish since 2013 ya sheda ko etimi ko World Bank me akogi 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Then 2024, second, another one, additional financing, $30 million. 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
4: Sejon.
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1: 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Ibrahim, eh, my Casado, Casabina, if you have a richer for us on to us, a richer for the boy, and maybe you understand environment. You see, your problem, no, no, no, no. Ghana, your problem, man, but you're serious. Ibrahim, I mean, you. No, I'm not,
4: Yeah, say environment. I was say, ye di say, I dream say, and then oh, yeah, no, we feel so soon, soon, soon, soon, soon, or China, being over. Ya can about building our wetland, waterlog. You see, a cry issue, no, and yes, eh, in crying for no, na, omun, tina, ebao, and no come. But you see, the bigger picture, the I also say, yes, I bet me out to be, I say, yeah, allow me. Who's urbanization? The idea of development.
1: Oh, yeah, yeah.
4: Equity. Baby, I hear wetland, land, crano. Nipanone, you know, air compete. And the idea of obianso, your system, so I say that, Sir John, obia pursue sidine. And you can't fault Nipano because of how, yeah. Rent system, it's here. Unse uko advanced countries na. 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Ni tambe so. By here, the insurgent, and ne, what quarantine, baby? Who cheer maybe 1,000 Ghana? Unim, if you run the next year, a price out the bed 20, or be a person will see dying. Send a bear on wash any future. In the available space, ka crabby, say a wetland, say a ye, or see dying, and all block it. And then who be see dying, who's your try any room for woe. But ochina ochina, it will come back to you because se oche nkrain e ya me si posh areas baby a nanka wono unim si ha de ntim nsuo ntimi ntom mane mflade da oho na ne flade nkrain issue no enu ade no oche omo omo first class areas omo omo slums omo a chese obi a hunkai enti we have to be serious as a country. They making sure say, yeah, yeah, drainage is here, yeah, and right. 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
1: See we've been exposed. Hey.
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0: 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beka politician bi wo fase Ghana ya boka Brake you see ha go and ask the professors they will tell you most of them ye use some of their adwuma entru ba bi ya na ye from radio so a ebi mutimi ka jose 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I just say, yeah, insurgents here will come here. Now, no, yeah, Professor York, he didn't come over here. Then I chose Professor York. Onto me, baby. By a bit channel, huh? Yeah, but forming committees, on my recommendation. Yeah, but watching it. And you're Ghana. And on who? Share. There's a document I'm here, my kind actually say. Distance. Man for a travel to apply for permits. 87.9, Kumasi. The back and forth. And kayente suma womo, yente sa distance no na ye yesi ye decentralization. Adenti na permit no yen sign go down. Nanka ne na ne ya redu num opoma no mamu ya assembly members no. And komu initiate. Oh dear, let them initiate because they are there with them. Hey, I documented. Yem fanya shi because ye senye ubi ba ye frustrating no obabi treska. The answer until so far from now, assembly member Biano and Lidi na any day, Nenko be saying Sika, Lidia or Juma
1: 87.9 Kumasi.
0: And I'll pay me Fanny Pabe 5. I, Mamin Fat, and I be anything. Okay, your name come on in me. Right. 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And I'll pay Mamma Aquina. 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Catch the name. So so when you what see we are the kan ya she ka because frustration is dos do wa payo pa de watua ne de watua de watua obi timi ne de koto 6 months
1: akoko
0: na ye nyi meeting akoko ay ni ho ay chief ni ho ay engineer ni ho ni nyina ne say ohene jinam de mo nyama me anu ne hia. And I pay, I'm there for. If you didn't come with me. And that, around himself, I pay with him. No. I pay with him. No.
2: Yeah.
0: Yes. On the programs manager, Edema Arusha Ghana, a friend of Prosper, and Chibusi Akon. Yes.
2: Entry.
0: Ah, yeah.
1: 87.9, Kumasi.
0: I mean, why I know who I'm about. Chief,
2: sometimes me, they give up. Me, name someone so we go a juma, I'm a shot. Yeah, give up and do other things, but it be an America by environment. We are there, who give up, and you because at the end of the day, who's no ever become
0: my man, a crabber. Open your crabber.
3: Oh, Sir John, Yenia,
0: but you have a cordia.
3: I do mean, Sir John,
0: as a move,
3: as a part
0: the environment, you know. I had some guests here, dear mind
3: you. Ehun pa Sir John
0: eh dey where are we now Ghana baby ejina no ejina.

0: Yo, Sajo Amidase, meeting kind echia, a tearful nina. No quarry, your by environment assembly, send a random ring in a canoe, a dear you. In fact, when you are your castle baby agina, the baby agina, and yet, baby agina, and yet. Na me tia o kasa emu so emredi kan no yem se o ma yeti ase se se ye kasa research any recommendations a bebre akoso
1: bebre
0: in fact 2018 man kasa meeting ha me throw article bi sa article no in fact all he said was brofum sa sa nka mama wa se ba kan
2: kuma fm 87
0: commercial da mo wa kan na nka wa chechiremu it's on flooding. 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I feel so, Oba, yeah, I him fo. And in Kumano, Yenina, a fan off on a fantasy in Yenina, you be could tell near to me, I yet, dear, and I shall say, Anka, yeah, environment, no, yeah, bon, who bang ye, na ama, yat no, near de ye, na ye must be de ye. But say, John, son, I ever can maybe out the better for Obeka. Ube dear, cheers, and I shall be query, yano, Ubens Obiama, or do, and I shall say, so from. In the engine, I ye. Na sena yen yin aye kano, we are being exposed. Na em se de bia meka. In fact, me topic ka me de ma sa article me ka se the environment. Silent speaker and action oriented actor. Environment ya de bia. Ade bia beto ama no de ma. Enti se wan di ni a, on di uni. Na se odi ni a, ono so be di uni. Na em se ninsunsuanso na yen nyina ye hu no. Wo kwa ye mremu a Minya, hey, we share your building policies. Anyway, yeah, hey, in no mabi, you said that you review, no mabi, bray, you try your way. Nini na wom, naso say John, one never should say the idea, man. Na yes, Uncle Bissidan, what do my mama one fact, crumble out here? Uncle Bissidan, I'll call your building policy, Musa. Building policy, nature, say, who sit down and cry, baby, or so jan out jar grasses.
2: Exactly.
0: I saw who paved one in a so shall say, and can reindeer be some number of them, Messiho. So call a year in Shishemua, Utimu say, Ninina boy, because, sir, as I son Uncle Sadaho, Nen Sota, Nay or Baby a year bear, a sepoco a firm of them, yeah. But see a paved one in a run off no bedosson. Watch for so many years near your drainage, you know, a the same drainage way near. As we are growing in population, your drainage when you increase here. It is a runoff no bed doors because of pavements now that things now. It's just a drainage system nankasan to me with hold it and hold it the amount of flow and flash now urban. In Tiabasa now there is an overflow. And definitely we are going to see what we are seeing. Oshe, your system is so ha. Buildings na yesing in ano. And I'm say. Cron some near that things into be a super so bundle na japa dear home by. Into messy are your walls. Walls is why I know there are no exits. Into soon turn up because of when you are a pavosono. Uben say, I accumulate to all. Into messy a year. Into no, mini abema, in some no dear a dozen and a year complex. Nessinam, meeting seminar, Brahim's worker, no one can ask worker. Ya did your World Bank near that thing, but me, I who say. Who is even monitoring? Who is even ensuring? You are your DHR. But the issue is that it is about time I know my young who you are. I see you know, your dear who you are. I found out for only dear, I see you know, you are your boy. Because your policy, you know, Sir John, I see you know, maybe so. Your cap meeting. Your first say, I'm not aware of what I say. You call beyond, say. It is only about audio sedan. But you miss out, one of them are permitting. Sir, audio my permitting, no. 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
0: 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hwe nimpa se nimpa ewu. How are you going to cause that? Your properties are SL one crime. How are we going to cause that? Ain't no minia, Sir John. In fact, if I say you to me to an amount, near to say a year, the SF fata, now bomb mine.
1: A yana, ye fremony modin commosa. A yen one, why is so man for no na, you who say ye be febby be. Because, is ye a cassim? Ye were MMDC is Nibia. A more list so I don't be too kind. Ya don't be too quiet, call ABR. Say, Nazi crowd, MC, be more cost Switzerland. 87.9, be more China. And your man, I will more quiet church, Roman. The only difference, I say, I couldn't do too quiet, and be a man who say, be cost. But more, and in the four more crumma. Sandy, my name be much more books him. Sandy, my name be my own juma. In fact, a bit more, or my co classroom, I'm at Roman's anima winner. But this year, said Jessica, and a co. China. Jessica de Neko. South Africa crassia didn't go for Akoping. South Africa. MMDCs. Engineer near the Mako. Inti baby drum. Yeah, mouth for now so no send yeme boo. Ya me and you come say I was see I near Jinamu. See yam pene.
0: No quarry.
1: Yam pene. Sa say I'm fire pena de be as mwa. 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
0: 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Nti in fact, you are contributing to even internationally. Uba ecocide, aye global way no. We have pushed. Aye Russia, you are pushing. If we say Ghana, but you are pushing. You say we are seeing in our media too. Nti say what international ecocide new way ina. You are pushing. Uba Ghana ha. Uba she say. Atua issues. What be brave? In fact, you are trying be seen. Ah, me no can. You go so ah. You are trying. But some trying. 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
1: okay now ye nhwe ye de okukan na kambosumtwe lake no ne environment.
0: Yeah.
1: Because the last time before Nkomoya Ababa mining near the yeah. Naye Munamo mu identify maybe an uncle for clear some mobile project around the
0: exactly.
1: The area.
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1: baby I ain't mean cohon. Ye baby say ye bo yen lake no bine. Ye bo bine.
0: Yo Sir John, Medase. In fact, right from 2012, and ye di juma, na ye ni various agencies, Environmental Protection Agency, Water Resources Commission, the District Assemblies, Man and Biosphere, and ye ekweku ahro bebre, a ye di juma se, and nam sina ye otadiabo sumtri etintinu, e fatase etumi ebo humbain, and nam Eya Russia, any map, you work it towards say establish a Kubia, your friend, Krema, community resources management area. And on your communities, Nankasana, we paying for, nay, I should say, your mom wanted to say, nay, I should say, a body be our honor, say, or Tadiano, a India, and in no mom you in an unbending in a sustainability, just on man, not quite so. Senior, a bit me abwa or Tadia, any in your mawa honina, and no man casaso or masitinum. Ye did you maybe, Sir John? Ye bedum pempen should be now so Cassiana or wa, if I say, ye bet me aye. The American say, Emra, ye bom modin say ye, yes, a fatano. Oh, moi, no be Eddie before Fraba. 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Oh, I'll bet you say yes, oh, or he be a tongue baby. Oh, I'll bet you say yes, so can you be a beto baby? Ain't you know, in perfume now, bones will be the machine, be jina baby, and fatas and pussy, be jino. Minya, bones say, calls on one now, and who he are near dinning in ego. Na, chess, I dear my ye, mudria and dia, chess, mudria, no my elbow, or tadia no by elbow and cromanosono. 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I say no money na. 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
1: Esikafo ne ahemfo.
0: Ahemfo ani mpemfo no bi. 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O ma say no. Mse wo be hu say nansen pictures bi aba ye yes, illegal mining, yes. So aba eye bosom twin side ho all that menua eye bepo so eno no ye unse bosom twin ankasa no ye ka bosom twin a eye under two districts
1: okay. Yeah
0: eye bosom twin district ene bosom frere ho
1: yeah
0: enti no ye wo communities no be say nine a eye under bosom frere ho na nkai no eye bosom twin enti no wo ko ha bepo so sa eye under bosom twin
1: yeah.
0: Na bepo so way back bet say 2013 2014 no mo yet galamsey wo bepo so in fact ya to one no more ya di those times you know galam stop programs na buy ya say we ya di military any nkofa ko stop o mo ah ya ko fa machines ni ya we nyina ya to sana mo no menia
1: say enya nre ya asem ne ya about this thing
0: just say ya ko so. But enya dia afina efias ye. 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
1: another
0: omo de sa because ho no ehia na fata na e ba swear reserve na otade bosum twen ho hia ntino. And your part of restoration, yeah, the same would be see what some by restoration. Send them over you, searching on you, Kumas.
1: Scano, and I was here and second Sicano.
0: Oh, yes. Yeah, I was, eh? Omo Madalono. That's a Ghana landscape restoration project, Omo Madalono. Yeah, I was, eh? No more, Omo Yewe. But as to, sir, Sabia, I hope I'm restoration, no bacoson, dear. Sir, in Nana Sochina, never, into be possible farms hard yet. Akosu ba no kwase me say eh kosu mo cause okọ be pon so a in fact Sir John enra me tin say eh regional security coordinator na okasa ne kasa mu no ba bi o ha me ne ya adwen ba bi o ha me ne ya adwen 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hwe pa dia bosumtwe biosphere reserve area ho de it should be no go area for mining menene ne ya adwon pa 87.9 kakra menene an ya adwon ne say o si o hwe baby, I'm here. A legal mining now. A ho, any or Tadianum Mochi. And no, dear, the entire meaning I do is a medicine on your technical person. Because it doesn't need, say, oh, yeah, then what? Then I know pay answer impact and about. In fact, Ubet my mining were a distance of about maybe even 100 kilometers, and you can get the effect any impact no at the low ground na no say obetia say say John obi anim bosum twi no pa chohwe 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
1: okay di bia koso obi poso no
0: yes
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0: ye me no far no kwampo ye the relative
1: okay
0: term.
1: Okay
0: there she is that baby, I hear no. A part of the biosphere reserve. And no, there is something we must establish. Where it is being done is part of the biosphere reserve. It means that a hono, and say yes, I don't call home. In a year, your ho, intino, it is a no no go. Intin, and I say the two yard room. And I know, who shall distance now? In fact, minia, in fact, distance I can have a mino. From Beposu, it will soon, it will not be more than to say 3 kilometers. But what did the autumn come and say? Maybe 2 kilometers in book. Baby, I yes, I had the way to baby and soon on and do 2 kilometers. Into no say ye castle o emuwa into no so aso na enko so no so eno de I want to be very emphatic say that is not the case. The case is that ade bia omo ye obepo so no nsunsu aso no e ye we because so hwe creator na bepo no so no ahominia nsu no to ade bia obepo no so nyina etwe ko nsu no mu and so that is the issue and that is ade a e ye no kware no I say ye ni ko ho na ehwe na ye din kitan de ni ye na de ese ye disi ni ade ese etu no anamo ese etu ni yetumi atu na aboa ye nyina
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1: matter do are responsible what does it mean say yeah, or illegal mining no
0: that is it omo say
1: invite omo mo shechiri
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0: na ye hun say who ye illegality na ye tun san fro na o ma ye tumi ka se ye tun san fro bi no ma menia entwa kwan nti ye ka sa asem o chira tumi say no normal nyina
1: so what it means is stakeholders omo show any commitment.
0: Yes, you bet me I say stakeholders been my show commitment. E been musu show commitment. The entire me say been my show commitment. Been you show commitment. And I say issues of galamsey, illegal mining, issues of environment and other things. Eh, complex. No me be brave fatah. Zedong. Ain't you know? Maybe I would be say who to an amano. Out me say obekwa kuhu say afanu bi akupie baby. No bi obi taho. Ain't you to me say oh who kwa na akupim. Who kwa na akupim. 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
1: No we wose ye hu. We wose ye hu.
0: No question me say, im no mba ye cage farming no. Ye the letter call district assembly. 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Into community. 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One day, early morning.
1: Sit.
0: And no man can say, could two. 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A fee, or Tademosum, just so. But no question, I say, Sadianusum, so, Abba. 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
2: 87.
0: And no, secret type, no, and answer species, no. I want to hear you. 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Endemic one, hemichromis from Pogai, and only your friend or Kungfu, and only endemic to Bosumchin. 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I sang Quebecas and also endemic, and Quebecas a Hong Kwan or Benya B.
1: You see, I will call your fish or more Sunima Unia Bobby,
0: yes, yes,
1: and other friends,
0: hemichromis from Pogai. 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
1: Mm-hmm.
0: He said, yeah, tun to him. Omonomi Hadi, Niloticus, and he a Niloticus, and only a Hadi. Yes, and only a Niloticus, and only a Hadi. Na, Sir John, into the no sound, Nimpano by no good cage, no. There was a spillover. Na spill over na by na echo and my someone who runs when anka sam. Inti no kwase me se sia no. Busum twan kasa eye tilapia na chere se ho na anka sa na wo no. The last studies are ye na aba no. We only have almost about 2% population naka.
1: Anaka.
0: Eh ye otade man kasa dia.
1: Omo mbere mu no attack
0: we
1: bana.
0: Inti no they are competing them. No say wo ba eye we are inti no at competing the wo mu no. Na akoba na chese sesi anu de aye bere anu mum na bedoso enti no anka de ma na impo sa eye okomfo no ne we na eye ye we nu the recent study actually say
1: aka 2%
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0: 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So the water is there.
2: Mm-hmm.
0: And I say, see, I know Samsung so on. But they see that. What do you say? A Kromano nebre. Kromano nebre. And you say, I did be ba, na say, Ebia, yet me you, Mfasudiani, the consequences, che, na ye Kromano, ye nims adiem, why ye, a fatasi, yet me sorry. Na ye demand ye right.
1: Ne, she said, yes, a fatano, Panibia, yet me, Panibia, no, or di man for any mono. No, I quite genie. 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
0: yes
1: ho for project ni
0: project
1: e no akosi saying I want to understand after I said news ni babo nte no ye de nsem wan kasa mu di hu nkomo
0: yeah
1: akosi saying
0: yes edi kan no eno no omo mu di dwuma no ye tumi stop omo
1: okay
0: two ye de nhyehye gu ho ene kwanya kwan bi gu ho se be bi omo adwini nyina no omo san restore
1: mhm
0: ye san ka se nkrofo ma say because omo say nkrofo coconut communities coconut ene omo plantains ni other things ye ka se omo ma nkrofo no compensation into no yet, I said, Omfa, yema community, so Omfa list, Emra. Oma no more you are honing, near just on my mancrophone compensation. Now, if you so no, yaka say, EPA, I say EPA bomoka, because I idea, I call zone, into EPA on bomoka, no monsha say, Omo beggy sassy canoe, and they are two or mine footwom, na aboye. Into another, say, I
1: don't know, Oka or Mom, Omoya Hama.
0: Sir John.
1: What move free?
0: You're
1: no man at Tikruma.
0: You're no man at Tikruma, Sir John. You're no man at Tikruma, and I send a DBI canon. Overcobacco, whom no, Sir John. Over simple in forces, I see.
1: In the other, of course, one umpen in forces.
0: Oh, yes. I dare cause an umpen forces, I see, Sir John. Ain't you know? Because I wouldn't say, and no cross, I may say. Obian to me, even if you're a developer and whatever, won't mean so, yeah. 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
0: 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A Russia, a young castle, may a ya mining. Oh, Minya, Sir John, or may a ya mining. A Russia and Casamania development. Eh, or may we need develop. Young Casaya per se, Anka, O Babosum,
2: there
0: was some tourist sites, do a hoa. A bit me a man as Kaba more, ama communities and that thing. But Sir John, when you bit me, because Ninina will be Paswa, baby, a bit me, I know, baby, I won't mean, you know, Ninna, na wo ho
1: ba hu de omo omo 3D designs ni ade a
0: 3D design ni na wo ho
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1: ekunu
0: na ye ekunu a eche se nse mfata
1: in terms of volume do do say na ti wo e na
0: yes finally me wo we because last year she die here hu we hwe in just about bet say 15 years so I'm talking say from right from around 2011 2012, basically in the world.
1: Mm.
0: When we measured distance now in Sona, I received, you know, it's almost about getting to about 80 meters.
1: Hey.
0: No, are you getting it? So, what was the name of Hunu? Okay? And you know, you have to say, 2012, I'm going to say, yes, that year, we'll be an edit take water sample and measure. Now, so we're not here, you know. In the Okwa, in Sona Tree, almost about 80 meters. From that particular way, in the
1: Makia.
0: And you know, that is the seriousness. And I know, the essence here, young Crofon said, who says, John, Tio, in Ran Sono Wing in Anwa. Oba, say, Cromano Sono, no more year four. Oh, ho. And you say, Sono, we are, no more year four, and Tibia, no one. Oba, say, Oba, say, in Ran, on in Fudiano, I won't so now, but they should that I win on my ear. So, none of them so I know so,
1: no, so a beno.
0: And I know Uncle Osha Lake Nunny debt, a about 78 meters. Then, Bassiano, and yet not here a fin. A cogum. Sir John, Mammy Mo Hintas and Bakubia, and no, but yes, here. What was there? World Health Organization. Sankansuo eye. What am I say? Yenfan say, arsenic level of water. Anke eye for use. So nimpa bit me use in the way.
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0: Acceptable WHO standard. Na obaga na krampo ye standards no. Eye 10 million per way. Particles. Pachotiyo. Otade bo sumtwe won. Arsenic level e womu no. Eye 120.
1: Mm.
0: That is how it is. And it's say, in so no crampo no, ni use our community disease, you know, a serious and has consequences on our health. And also, Chere say, number here, we are continually killing. And I say, you kum otade.
1: Your 3 minutes to wrap up, but sa 3 minutes no jumadi out the bidding is said Adiana Musu say ni mani muya you know. Maybe sa that question na but okay. I'm saying beside you say
0: okay.
1: Adiana ni mani muya you know. I was say stakeholders Aisha. In 3 minutes, why to understand it? You know, I can't be. Yeah, stakeholders, I can't be. You can't stakeholders. You're paying for near him for near inqua. Most of what you are muti around that area. More muti and more can't be. Most more can stakeholders. No,
0: Medassi. Medassi pass a job. And I'm so be some question to know. And I'm saying stakeholders and also does until maybe said I am say, nay, you know, I can't say. Sir John, to say media houses and a Munduma Queen. Ti se dia moye no monko so anye mumwa na nka se yetumi hu nkofo na de ba mumma ye nnem on ye nhyem om mumwa monka ho nsem na ye mbo modin twin nipa nyina adwin sisu se we ni mfa so die ni we ni 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As I say, almost shall say, and many bring in our own your monitoring. As I say, the essay editor, almost the two, as almost almost your mother. Yako, Manan Cassano, who caught that, yes, Anna, and I'm saying by his fair reserve, now by a crimson. Sir John, O Moncassa, she said, O Mumra, as so mudiso. As I say, in foam, fire, ya, ya, the chemicals, ya won't soon, I don't know, ye die. As I say, so ye croma, no be ebbe, did you may give you a Edinson, so, Ebeba, or Tadena, Uncroman, Monsore, Namuma, Uncrofasunti, Nina, sorry, Nay, and Cassano, Nay, Twinja, not Chess, Uncroman and Cassasson, in Numabiomancas, because almost 10 hours comes to count on to count. You will be more on the seminar could be adding, and some the seminar garden, a bim the chemicals, eh, your family one ho, and some of the year, a bimu, eh, Sir John, a bimu young preco, Uko Bumpa, or Tadep, one day Musa down from Muayin, Munkana Munkosha, we are with me, I bet you. Moko Dumpa, in call for name preco, in preco, a what Tadep was on tree, in so and flown call out. A thing in Akogum, in call for name preco, in preco being winning in Akum, into no, a bad day, eh. 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
3: 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kra no we had calls from people within menshia say na opim so na menshia ne mo omo e you know and clearly me I know say
0: yes.
3: The two four say to two the yes. Second. Abe bio. What the idea no onu na akodu edu anua o and prepare the na ye call no. O catch from onu na di nua na mom and you see ye call other one na e see ye no. Grown man no ne oyin bi ti o as e enye oyin opinion o catch her say omo omo ba ho no e be catch from say omo di permit from here. And when it happens like that grown man on kasa because when you say idea free man share there, you can't oppose it, and now you can't resist it. And no na, omudi ye ya na afraid the omudi. And who say only she should crash into? Say ya Russia ne come here quickly or draw your attention. And so me, me ya story no before others. Other sister station a delay because me busa obi catch him so oh, onya ko free obi o man share mani pan catch him say. 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it na ye say no obi e 100,000 Ghana cedis 1 million Ghana cedis a wo nya she obotom nti o say me the bad development nti one dey say John ye nsue dey mo anu no and we need to protect it with our lives because e say I no ka no enye eyo say we dey o ka say baby a ye galamsey na mensio Missy, I ye to Kumasi. We will suffer the consequence of the destruction of lake. And ye I woke Kumasi beyond. Was it 100 kilometers? 100 kilometers? Anne and crying cry 260. And Jem finds a walk on cry. Half journey. You will suffer the consequences. Now, are you within the lake community? And Jem by any man, now, yet you mean protecting so the species in the be ashes here, echo. And then you be
1: a cacket to every.
3: Species to be caught in Siono
1: every. Anyway, that's say, this a year now come on, Sammy. And I may check your head the Ghana Landscape Restoration and Small Scale Mining Project. Scano $103.4 million. That's the total project value.
4: I think right later, I'm saying additional funding. Later, I'm going additional funding.
1: Okay. 87.9. 28 will be a count. 28 will be a count. Others. Yeah. Wedding come.
5: Medimafo, Pokwasi Maira Akra, Medimafo, Pokwasi Maira Akra,
6: Medimafo Heba Clinic Aba,
5: and you won't hear passengers a gumi kaimi, a Hana do one aircro.
6: Hey, and this Akra and put them at the moon.
5: And yet the moonpa, the Sessadia, a Duchem Atlantic International University, America Memo, Abba Doctor Vigan Fi Babasu, honorary degree as a professor in biology in Baba Medicine. It is said here, I are a saddle, I am more. Oh, Miss Minim wife, your copa war, 1 year, 1 city, need send the 2 months and 8 years canoe.
7: Mami Ajua, Bessie Yanko Krum, I was seeing a cototo bibia with the Beko Senior High School and Sam Rasso.
8: Ah, ma, oh, how big cranny? 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Enough for Ben Homie, I feel free to me. I'm only in a declare registered you pack that I mean, this is a metal mole. Who's your mom registered Edudin? Edupack. Na edi ensunu no
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1: 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Yet the whole contract Nina Asher, God's Way Funeral Home for Sa.
2: God's Way Funeral Home in Sudia. What were ye, Husia Humpa?
1: Anne, what on my money abroach a fundaka? Add that a fruit said your man for a nim di parabran, what yasa pepe. Ambulance, and a car, papa, what if a fun, poor bearers, and Brantia was sure through the march here, and shrin as ye dear, a frun tadi, look at the foreign yina. Picture roller boards. Video coverage. Maybe kaja de. God's Way Funeral Home. Wasan was sound system. Kete adwa life band. Wawa catering services. And when we are new yase. And wa software wa yeah ufusum. Wawa MCs for occasion be event bia. God's Way Funeral Home dear.

0: we come and issue notices. Men kwa many say, many say. But you nim say a seminal say ne at say ne ere. But what do we do about it? Inti men kwa juma men kwa many say because in sooner you near the end. That means say you knew something about it. But it dear juma no way I found.
1: Yeah.
0: And I'll pay me basuna miti yabwachi. I can also think any kwa say discuss it because since 1965, you move near by 1993 obehumbi. Me last 2 weeks, I think last 2 or 3 weeks in Bekache I say. You see, I made them in quite crying there. But last a month ago, Miss Marco Bomica almost 10,000. Oh, made me car coffins room. A year if I baby, maybe I wagon amasu. Or you are a far on the mountains on the side.
2: Now,
0: me ba, and you marry me nim quino. In Timo, my chamo honum, Tibi said by me, say a simple many bamboo so that can issue. I have to work on my engine. Send committee commander.
3: Akuma FM.
0: Said an hour can I, but. Ebe faun enti nsem na ekoso no e hadwen na me no enra miti president ni nsem o keke kan nyina no e ya na etore bi ho a I say e hadwen in the sense that wo mine figures no insu eto e 2024 2025 any the eto enra no unprecedented e being see that yenya about 144 accumulated and I'm 360 into drains, you know. You see, the BI can demolition them. Into your demolition, still.
3: 87.9.
0: So, you know, and I'm causing problems. There are floods all over. What do we do? Yeah, Chesa was a re-engineering now. Yeah, yeah. It has been more than 30, 40 years. You're doing re-engineering, no? And on unchain. Yeah, sir, I say, you're relocating some of the ministries. Said I'm pay you more Kenya, many more again. But that would not be 1 year as same, and yet 6 months as same. Since you're a junior woman, maximum the next year. It's a see in so is a better. Meanwhile, as some president he can chair will say in 2024, the volume of water they got a higher than what we got in 2023. It's also say year in, year out, I didn't increase it. What do we do? Drains is why we. Analysis and Mr. Wachede me say, oh, cow don't add no. Go to Sakumono Beach Road. So, last 3 weeks here in America, in Suna Bab, I hear pepper, and a quino to the sea. Anna baby, a befa in Suna Befa corner. Oh, a kit to have been a tow dim. It's more now air tobana, a no, not a push in the back. It's more watching where there be here from. What do we do about it? Na dia me enra videos I me hwe ne ne ma e kondi e ha me a miem hime gase ye the rescue agencies ah se don ye tia ne nsu afa obi na obi frɛ se nsu na duru ne bo na ai nan mu fo no mo de de na ko
1: o na fire fo no ba ai fire service for a omo personnel no ba ko ana don't know where they can soon cry, man. So,
0: ah, debut.
1: Hey, you're ready.
0: Baby, who's already a home, maybe not say,
1: I know how many years
0: I know. Most of the same money, no more. They call now the Oshemun and Sono at the Nacon. They need to be you. Alajo, now and Tokwesi, guys in the booth who say, join us for interview, director. No, I know. See, he's not here to talk more or he's here to work. Now, he has to work, no, jacket in the no.
1: Do you recommend all that?
0: No, because so, say you man, I will ban out by a deer in the crown. You see, problem I owe my not go in every district. What a deer nobody age, man?
1: A democrat, I abandon your mocker. I best in the 16 to 17 months.
0: You see,
1: abandon mocker,
0: sure, sure.
1: Say, I generally almost start here. They were there, and they have about a brusque 16 months.
0: So, young,
1: there's a moment.
0: Semono, may I say, me homity, mean who said a missing canoe? Because one here, Obe can't assemble me, I can say. But, the attendant said, your institutions on the laws or the constitution has created institutions are almost non functional. Call all the municipal assemblies near the end. You will not be able to wait. But Omotiti Honoma, Omtiminia Juma, and the Amomso Munyano, because and DSK was at the moment, Jumano.

0: nko enema e wose ye tomo mo mo de ye adwuma no enema ne ni ho
1: 87.9
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2: they say be a helicopter
0: that's it
2: lanka
1: akuma
0: e that's it
2: you are dropping out be our sum na ne
0: ke me myself ne say
2: I win na me ka wa se.
0: Me
2: ti. No no of ayina. Personal na
0: wo
2: no.
0: Wo
2: da ye ya.
0: Wo be da ye ya.
2: Ta ye ya nsun. Ni. Na ya me da se. Thank you. What he? Ni he the one so babe rescue. Ono who rescue no so rescue the rescuer.
0: Se John, asem ni nyina no no. So be bia me ka se.
2: Hey.
0: The police, the military, science institutions, omo nya magician so. And near my technology, baby, yeah, Pedia, and I say, yes, yeah, Druno. You are Candia, what's all the more, Momo, the year, Juma. A binding provider, Candia, and Fama, Omo. If the assembly see ya, now for a police is a wombra, or Babe, ye dame. Literally now from us, Omombra, Omdom Cannibis, you are, Memma, Mom, what is Jesse from?
2: Are you for the Momo Boo?
0: Where are they? Look up,
2: fire for no Momo
0: Boo.
2: I'm on bossing me bia.
0: So okay, last year wasn't all last year. Eja to talk to a Ashanti Remy Amne. Na fi ye pe fire tenders are kewa. Se John say, I don't know how many bia ba.
2: Abi say, I say bia busa bia busa interior ministry. I'm gonna say, I'm the 100 bia ba we saying.
0: Ah, ko si saying.
2: I'm gonna say, I'm gonna procure 100.
0: You must say, yenka. I'm saying,
2: last time. Okay, last time, are you call? Omo call baby a. Production omo ye omo assemble no because omo the videos be as omo akwa akohwe they are working on it beba nti until se beba no a ebia
0: ye hui yo na penisi na gya ne sa ba obonsa abonsan bi na gya tom na fire na ogina form one wa pagan suo no
2: na nra circle ho no gya no suo no ye na gya bi aso ho fire service tender na akoka suo ni tibun ko kawei
0: ye helicopter
2: drone po drone.
0: Drone can even do it. So where are they?
2: Are they not kono? So we'll be mad.
0: Oh, so John, me submission, ma se mnina ane se.
2: Yeah.
0: Se se ni ende ya akra no, ye wa ano no. Se ye si yebe bubu da yina. Yebe timi ye bua, yebe bu nina. Still, the insona air to every year no, e increase it. And it tells you se, adi ano flood no be koso for some time. Until say best our relocation is animal wing, which might take us 5-10 years. But say to helicopters and our drones are say issues in the bar, you need to save your lives in a day. And no, they didn't take here 5 years. You bet me to in anything a year. No, Nayana, a cabbage, Master will be to say, you would say, political figures be Edian Sabo, my sickem. Obeti $2 million, yes, SkyTrain.
2: SkyTrain
0: will be the call. SkyTrain. Obeti, yes, Obi Akwaji loan. $550 million. $550 million Ghana cedis. And then I'm ha. Na e hun se ne bidi eche. Na baku 40 mi jiska. Iti sa sika na e ko amount for wa. Ye inti min tracing jiska ne back no. Anke ebe ti bidi a SL nyuma wey. 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One of the videos I'm here, the Rahua Akwani Kuranakem. I'm say, friends, Matisibi. Would Jack and Manakotin say New Yasiano to crack an in Sunny China or no sudden in Kofu Krum? Just a New Yasinian, say, Qua, a Qua, Unifi. And no end a map of Mills time, a nice issue, no, or the passing ra. 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
2: Helicopter ba kokura ntunra.
0: So what you say?
2: 2 year man pani di odi.
0: Onu kwani di obe onu so ana ebetinem.
2: Odi call monitoring.
0: So what you say? Na ye yes sika bi say di aye say njuma yi. Na ye nya political figures a o majiji sika edi ewie sika. Na ye duro one e wose ye mi eni na ye ji say sika ne di omututum na eye lessons na mafo a na ebinim gina chire defend. I
2: say ya akra be ko. Ya akra.
0: Ya fi na uwie ye so fa na wusu a.
2: Yeah, you're complaining me. You're cussing at you. Oh, Mirika.
0: Because
2: who can?
0: Se si yako ka co-presidency na yako Obama ni yase ni yako inyi na ya. Eh, isika sem. 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Nipa wo ne de ye kan ni say anope ye omo bobo around 9 Pastor John, the investments are man for losing have no idea.
2: Am man for warehouses are
0: warehouses ai committee 18 obi nkokko anope video bi so amen kokko ekko account say akaba akope
2: me so obi akoma na yi ne ni good. Mi video bi a ono akwa ko rescue ni goat na.
0: Enti
2: woni na eso mi na mi say eh
0: san ne ma we say ni enti no. Say ka se obi afa o man sika. E wo say mi ni bre. Ye die ni e din ka. Because wo di agro no ba ko fo timi fa 2 million e de ko. Ba ko timi fa 1 million no de ko. E wo abra sa 1 million sa 2 million sa 500,000. Even if it is $10,000 kra na. Enti mi solve sa problems we be bre. If you buy any helicopters, who they share? Number of cars are. Cars are good. Say, John, share video about that to see. Cars are good. It's so funny. See, OBA, quite an engine overhauling around 20,000, 30,000 krana. You're saying?
2: We are too cream, crack car in here. You crack car winding. You
0: have
2: a car's mobile device. Because we're going to be quite servicing any idea.
0: Me see, who they are finding a car back.
2: Cars are good.
0: Over 20,000.
2: A beer, the whole bit of my car, say, my UMA, and so no, I confirm me to send me to
0: the. So, what can I say? Say, John, you know I'm into transport. What can I say? Say, in sooning dry, unyanya, this OBA, and my two engine is your, a change oil, and no crowd train here, being an electrical problem. It is a cast ring, and I'm driving back into the system. It will take you be about 2-3 months. Most of the crowd, I'm free. So, show.
2: Because,
0: there will be $20 million on Unquafan. Anke ebe timi dia to helicopters ana ebe timi dia to drones asave lives ana ebe timi dia ye adwuma pa bi aboa no hwe effect a e dia manipa nti ye ka corruption ni ye ka public leak e ho asem a we should talk about it with all passion ni ana ebe jina me issue message saying issue ni to no men ko ha men fa ha ye nyi si no stay home ni pa ni wu na baakofo afa baakofo afa sika yi nyina nti me dem asem ne say
2: okay
0: ye hunu they say the prudent see danger and takes refuge say wo hu they say ye ken ye GM what they call it
2: Matthew
0: no they say eye enra ne sorry the Monday and Tuesday and ne any or channel so no
2: ever form
0: Thursday Friday
2: because to the weekend
0: nti ehn so Thursday Friday
2: issues very multiple because after you be dealing with sanitation there the an existing one no nsuo no ni anwa na atwe nyina na kwakwa she gutters ni bi mu ebu ho say open ni aye adwuma e da ho no ansakra na the existing ones na say ye nye ni ye no so ye be fa ho adwe nti e si aye angasa de na mi say bo achi aka no yak come to now
1: go 87.9
2: come back or go back go back. And what about chairman, the crack finally, just a minute to be to wrap up.
0: Me, my same, yeah, and I say, we should spend more on the rescue issues.
3: Okay.
0: Because said the Ekeka corner there in the next 3-4 years, no. Yentimi nye sa, yentimi nye new drink, drinks.
3: So that's the point.
0: And solve problems, no. Within the next 2-3 years, yentimi. Ni aya ya ne se debi aya kotim. Tene so de ya timu atimu atia and solve because we so never talk more. Enti yen cripple rescue institutions, no. To the moment I saw me starting say tonano, they are advantage points. Aha, ne a starting
2: in even Simon.
0: Said the beya, wo bi anya dey. Embem. Simple. Na ka say betimu ne na wan na mamu fa garbage ngum garbage eh. Wo be kan wan ti ni bana, wo di begum.
2: Ya me aduma. Za wa che bi a we bi ka 30 seconds bi.
4: Oh. Ya wie. De e be kan no. Said the me nua e kan no. Ade e no, ye ntimi nso avu ne na chine.
2: Okay, Yami Adomo China. So, Yadimedia being so a course or a war. Yadiko Kumasi Technical University. Yane Liberal Studies Department, Mass Communication and Journalism Students Association for the 2026 Media Entrepreneurs Conference. Yadi Ba. A Kwakudin Komatana Sini Naya Chadri and him before. Nia Shehawa, ibetima empower the media for business growth and innovation. Eyo chana nyami adwa Kumasi Technical University Great Hall. Eho ni age media 9 a.m. na yinyana nso yatna say your media professionals, content creators, broadcast journalists and entrepreneurs o munyina eba. What did I say in your Collins atapuku yinyana enimno. So we see where the Madriana Football Club or Tradie Lecture or Christian Service University. Department of Communication Studies. Also, beba Jonathan Tabri Issel, a lecturer, School of Communication, Wisconsin International University College. Also, beba Bianca Sami Boss, Kofi Adudunfe. But if you know, ono ye the regional chairman, the majiji. Omu njine ba amochina. Yes, imkonyo e dinkomo. 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Emilia, thank you very much. Nana ya yenye na yenye birthdays na yen sorry. Grandpa wa makum grandpa I see Mr. Richard Manson. I monitor me for from last month. I see a boy juma pa. Mr. Richard yada sepa kwaswati yen. No recommend so am afofro. Adam Ali di Mustafa Bafi Bantama odie by on Facebook. Piaga Facebook odie by. Yakubu Dambote Ofenso Kaira odie by Jerry John Usu Safu munyina modie no ya about the situation and koma yedi. Ima Ash aso say civil servants not stressing too much. Ubo has 6 years. He approved the permit and man. We need to actually say. At Brad Justice, also there, or the Abakucha Frane, Isaac Akroma, Salif Zakari, Unana GH, Munina, Modiwa, Isaac Simple, Benjamin Fancy Sewa, Pedro, Wa Medina Cruz, Munina Modiwa, Pablo, Emerson Kemen, good morning, Munina Modiwa. Yes, sir, I'm a Tony Bessa, by any babies. Chairman. Ah, fool, no. Oh, it's the above form.
0: Oh, and then a cost, I don't say. Say, Bassa,
2: not just say. Petro about 12 cities.
0: Yeah.
2: Now, it's good. Yeah, you know.
0: Yes, Anna, yeah, it's a petrol.
2: Wow, do can, and I won't know. Yeah, now we hear you. My poor, no, this is about Frankie Taylor, I don't know. Now, yeah, yeah, bad bass. Now, me, a friend, no. Me, I'm quite a champion. Tutor, a war. Adangoma Senior High School. And oye the P Edema the MC for Kwabri is or send it back. Your friend Cristalona Kwachi a champion. And then I would happy birthday to you, Chris. Cristalona Kwachi a champion. Happy birthday to you, Papa Sodo Pam. And Everett Ahenkaya Samoa Uko School Abraham Lincoln Ewe Bwakwa. Sikera Opapa Eno Nuna Fe Umame Sikapa Ewa London Everett Ahinkan Samoa Trace your birthday. Happy birthday to you. Samson and Kyra Eniwa Owusu Ene Umame Dachi Hema Nana Efia Echama Papebi Ewa Fox FM Ose Kyra Owe Show. Happy birthday Kyra Eniwa Owusu, happy birthday to you. Madam Paulina Yeboa, incoming deputy women's organizer, Kwabri East NDC, Wilfrey Evans, Obing Samson, incoming communication officer for Kabri, is also wish you happy birthday. Happy birthday to you. Pastor Rita Bedu Ewo Atonsubukru. Today is your birthday from your lovely daughter Yvonne Boahin of Atonsubukru. Also wish you God's blessings. Nyankopon shira pa no mo ahoden. Happy birthday to you, Rita Bedu Atonsubukru. My Rita, happy birthday to you. And also here, Honorable Francis Owusu Echiao, MP Jabin, yes, constituency from Ben TV3. And I always show happy birthday. Also, I wish you happy birthday. And from Ben TV3 Kumasi office, producer Akuma FM, also wish you all the best. I mean, sure, pa, Javo, you see her. Yeah, sorry. I'm going to go to Ochina, tell me, can you make the Abbaso Kumasi Technical University? Eddie Abisha or Ho, and upon we are here. Na Edin Komo, na Yashia said the near my sequel. My main production team, na say 20 best and na 80 key over. Na wasomo, kama. Yami Adomoa, Ochina Ibisha.
3: Chukutaka like a train, yo. We are coming from Walk Up Keteki from the 11th of June to the 19th of July. The biggest
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3: 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Ubenya analysis papa news BFA World Cup room. Afe commentary. Yabetson Yomasu, a bra, or predicted near Busso questions, Amoyano. Yet the walk up near Bamonteso, a bit is a K1 pop, our Sesso, vibration pop, our Dakodom, the village pop, Kenya Sabrim, a Donko 1-2-3 pop, our Diasi new site, Jonathan Sand pop, our Kofro, Afe Black Castle Crew, our
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5: 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I hear whom I was to meet da. I trust you, Junun. I was the August. Or Sana was to meet da. I trust you, Junun.
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0: 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Time is 9 a.m. It will be an assembly of media professionals, content creators, broadcasters, journalists, and entrepreneurs. Speakers for the conference include Collins Atapoku, lecturer at the Christian Service University, Department of Communication Studies and CEO of Adriana Football Club. Jonathan Teburi, SL, lecturer, School of Communication, Wisconsin International University College. 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
2: 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At the World Cup, we brought our Bobuan way near to the day. 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We bring your analysis, pa. News BFA World Cup no. After commentary, you bet on your man so a bra or predict near busa questions. I'm way yano. You the World Cup ne bum monteso. Pebiti se K1 pop. Our sesso vibration pop. Our dakojom the village bow Kenya siabrim. A donko 1 2 3 pop. Our diasibu side. Jonathan Sam pop. Our Kofu. After Black Castle Grill. Our Kumasi City Mall. And then Miawodua Aka. School for us yani mo enfim. It's PMO KNUST, Kumasi Technical University, University of Skills Training and Development, and the Adult Tertiary Institutions Aka, Akuma 87.9 FM, and you will walk up here for all the excitement, the suspense, the drama, and the Akano, CIA on Akuma 87.9 FM. Some person also joined in a CFRA 0246 442 5372. 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

0: And also, and some are trendy and up in a festa, and faster than Chedi and Paul. Say, Washa Yaswa, Bosumi Mo, a group here, and the FM will be on when your media be drew, Sam Pempensu, and the last day in June 2026. Good morning, Memoir Chink, maybe I will be a Michiao and more Quabab, a budget media. So I come on Remedy, the Antonio Uzuke, Tony Best. Production on the players part to Sakori, a big Nana Yao, technical production, Kwame Vade, Omunina Tayechi, and of course, big support from Ajua Peggy, Bibi Adedana Kwemu, fine. 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Baso bra never discover innovative strategies and then network it with industry leaders. Now, if you also to call him, I will be a UEBM theme for this year's conference, you know, empowering media for business growth and innovation. Your China 1st July 2026, it will Kumasi Technical University Great Hall, 9 a.m. and upon no kuno, Najumedian Ashasia, where assembly of media professionals, content creators, broadcast journalist and of course entrepreneurs in Tibra na also be sure the energy media would be an intimate course akasa fortuna yes or my name no our magic penis or mobile banner as here Collins Atapuku or a lecturer at Christian Service University Department of Communication Studies and also CEO of Adriana Football Club Jonathan Tebri SL, a lecturer, School of Communication, Wisconsin International University College. Kofi Edudumfe, a Ashanti Regional Chairman, GJA. George Kwabena Opoku, Media Strategist. Omunyina Ebejumedi Enasi, Ochina Nopanon Kono, a Kumasi Technical University, Great Hall. And Ebekosu Ntia na Washen so. Na, yafasidan suma jolly phones, se omubwayen. Now, all the trending stories, all media, and also, no, yeah, to media, bro, war, and they will hear original smartphone, and now do any check, jolly phones, a hot, and I'll be your phone, papa, phone, a bet check, phone, and a boy, aye, all in one, oh, it's in a patch, oh, na, a cot phone, no, a war, hot, a bano, itel, hot wave, Huawei, Samsung, Infinix, iPhone, minion, and be your free jolly phones, Australia, where doom, Prempe the second street. And then can a life supermarket and on a share anymore co four clinic lane also and I'll be jolly phones Fred jolly phones or 0246 823630 ABA herbal clinic Sebras when you shall say how when you approach you when you know you say glaucoma na baso but your cataract and a siso but your good dear no sumba who be bia ninyana na odi weni extra ABA herbal clinic doctor withdraw a ben need dia not just no size what you say no size when you know obetia mu when you know timi hu ade empamu mreyo no so your ben ma your ba na wa on paso agudie na nkoyie no pacho osefu weni chere ABA obanso a wonsebu 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Ebo hon fre ABA Herbal Clinic. Ewa 0541-565-199. Yeah, share some trendy on the pay with media. 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Na, what you mean? Eh, who dear could be a. Na, I've been joined by Adra Peggy. Yes, Peggy, what is it?
1: So near Radia Dum.
0: If you book or dear.
1: And Sue and Yiran Faye, dear. Se
0: kumase de ye nyante sa case ni bi.
1: No kwasem. No kwasem. Ye mpese e beti bi soso.
0: Because
1: you see one crane de Tony.
0: Terrible.
1: Debi.
0: So serious.
1: Debi. Ye mpese e behu kra. 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E mo ya.
0: Nenra mi hu video ba ko bia na guy bi nsu ni de na iko. And am I tiatian will be mro. Till luckily.
1: Guy
0: be caught in a war be so and our son is that.
1: And no crowd was on a nine.
0: And in nine
1: home. And nine would he can saw ye.
0: Wow.
1: Tony and no crana misses Roma the war save door in sooner than a corner.
0: A bit me a channel.
1: Tony na miss ro.
0: A bit me a
1: channel. Because war no crown soon, I must see.
0: A bit me a boo.
1: A bit me a boo.
0: So I saw a couple of residents are not omo a be a cotton at and I was. And I was thinking the same thing. Because ocean soon no level na a one war. Who won a bit to me a boo? And also, boy, another
1: and
0: issue.
1: Now, Tony wants a bark also, a mother with two
0: guy
1: kids.
0: Only. Oh, yes. Guy and soon, I didn't know.
1: Titon would hear him soon, speed new force a day back. Wall a wolf for Munina, soon in Namasio.
0: And then soon crab and new men,
1: no. Tony, now what to warn us, no person will save you. Tony, any.
0: Yeah.
1: Everybody issue.
0: Serious. And I mean, one of the videos is so na a man for cars and a man for fridge.
1: Genius.
0: And in
1: warehouse to be.
0: Warehouse
1: no,
0: be
1: that a ye and wurasso.
0: Will be so the rasso.
1: Now all ye near Mandy Macabrani or bridges so.
0: Yes.
1: Now
0: Tony
1: and so bridge and so buoy.
0: It is fridge, you know, dear Yami or Madrum or Mutimi.
1: And your money biscuit in your provisions, dear Tony.
0: Enra was
1: a big girl, was
0: a very bad day.
1: No, being quiet, Benny,
0: in Accra.
1: But Tony, your foot to a big girl, no. No, being quiet, Benny, bet me a dear, we are more true.
0: Yeah, no, being quiet, my dear.
1: Who bet me a desire or gunful number, we are more true. And so, I didn't never know, Connor, how they also would in a year. Tony, would ye a blessing in disguise? I won't ye no. Tony, baby, I would in a soon pounce and before all.
0: Bet me a foul.
1: Bakos na mammy ni mammy, you know. What could cruel moody see a fence a fear no wall so?
0: Yeah.
1: Tony Ray.
0: Yeah, auntie, we no near.
1: Warehouse would be.
0: Set the warm thing for you as a cow.
1: A car, a gallon of oil, nanina in the musano.
0: I don't know more to say fridge in a babano. Na on my picky fridge, you know.
1: Yeah, the uncle grow.
0: And right, it was terrible.
1: Terrible.
0: But you're
1: moving wounds out, Tony Ray. And a cuckoo by quash a formula.
0: A big cuckoo, na since you know, force an edible barn.
1: She nipped us any.
0: But when you know, Cosino, and Yenia Ebonoa. So, Okayo, Okana Gana Fuent, from August 2025, no chassis or build a ark. Because no, Yamia Yatreno, sir, in Suyere Ebeba, Accra, Eti, or ye ark, no, I drew her. Not Gana for a bit sinem. Na when you know day I'll share you know, was on the 25th of December last year. 25th in the buyer BBNC Emma Ebono Accra and police for Echeno. I'll call Trini Muka Krabe 15 to 16 days. Na Ebono wa dear seen run, Ebono Ababo and Tiabe Casa. Ebono Akasa and
2: when we talk. You don't listen because I am not your pastor. I am not your prophet. I am nobody.
3: But God said, Ebo, go and tell the people that it will rain. It is going to flood.
2: I said it and I was arrested. No problem. But now, see what is happening. See how people's properties are being destroyed. See the lives. I'm very sad. You want your pastor to say it before you believe. You want your prophet to say it before you believe. God can use anybody. I have seen it and I said it. And I was arrested, but no problem. It's all good. But now I want you to do your things right. Do your things right. No more talking. The rain will talk for us. Still, the name is Ebo Noah. This coming few days, this coming weeks, a lot is going to happen. And please again, do your things right.
0: Yo, yeah, that's evangelization. Now, your friend Ebo Noah, 14 to 15 days no country for spreading false news. That caused public fear and panic. Na nense mo be kan ya ono feel say Ghana for ntie no no eno ena susun so anso etimi aba no. Na obeka sa asem we no ena Ochiame Kwame celebrated Ghanaian musician Ochiame Kwame etimi eposti bibi e won X page Ochiame say, "Are you God's consultant? Are you to remind God of mercy? Are you going to make this physical phenomenon a spiritual problem? Nature is speaking to us to plan our country better, to keep our gutters clean, to stop causing global warming, to stop pouring rubbish in gutters when it rains, to stop cutting down trees, to stop illegal mining. We the negative effect of the rain is very sad. I cry with all who lost resources by making this God's problem as part of the problem. Ochiame Kwame, Echo, we know, Chose, Ghana, Nyane, Noadache, Ochiame Kwame, after Ebonua, Ekikan, Nisim, Nina, Onozo, Dio, Debesoso, I don't know.
1: Tony, indeed, Nyanko Pombe to me, Eddie Yitre, Eddie Afobi Biaraso. 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
4: Father, is this the rain? Is this the rain, Father? Is this the rain, Father? Father, have mercy. Have mercy. If this is the rain, Father, have mercy. I am interceding for your people. 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
0: Okay, so
1: Ebonoa. 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Who person will make you famous out of this? Who can say 25th December, Tony Ambem? Obia su ni msen kran, yaka flood pa, Tony yen kran.
0: Yeah.
1: Yaka, ka, Tony. 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Because of say Ghana ye wo efense interim measures nko na Ghana ye wo
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0: yeah
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0: Okay.
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0: Mkwa pa.
1: Enyana nu osu no. Omu nkasanchene. Enyasa aswa de earlier the better. Ompe psychiatric hospital from onfane kwa.
0: 19 after 11. Ghanaian Afropop dancer, reggae artist, Stone Boy, Enra, Onusu Hu. Die koso ewa kran. Onusu ba ex. En obetcho. Se seeing the flood reports across the capital. My heart is with every family and community affected. Beyond today, we all have a role to play, not dumping refuse in drainage systems, avoiding building structures in waterways, and ensuring the household construct proper drainage systems to help ease water flow. I also plead with authorities to urgently desilt where needed, widen and reconstruct major drainage channels across the capital to cope with increasing water volumes. We the torture Stone Boy so etumo na Keche Joshua is also here and Nensem Kano na Osre Obadie say I beg the universe and wechi and Osasre Nadmufu said the Ekosu Biano omun fo mu hunshim na omun wa na ma fo hu chiri wo mu akra we eye keche Joshua.
5: Good morning everyone. Make sure bia video I may were a room, a was room. First, it didn't cast for the universe, extra nature, extra body, some money to cry and a gun. I am here, mobile. Now, flooding is really a mere woman's yes, yes, this year it's crazy. And of course, I want to walk online. I mean, when I'm machining, then of course, we didn't see flooding as after flood. It didn't easy see. It didn't see motor when they are blocking on the moon, so to mean corn centigrade. But you're so universe, only a mobile. You pay, you put your party, I say, I'm a strap buying any NADMO, especially NADMO say, after rains, we almost check your monk of flooded areas, no more church. No more crowd, be at the dying sea, water will be and moon if you was a compensation can by the bois, moon yomu, almost started drainage now. So, say next year, the circle will be same, yes, Ramon, you pay me, the proper circle for Lucy, they be able to change the same sea. A young man says, yeah, buying the door sometimes, let's see, maybe, I think, say, like you, maybe someone say, almost so I be able to abba, say, almost so that be, but say, when you protect your citizens now, we'll be able to say, to Mr. Bino, Mr. Nadmo, you pay me for Mr.
0: Catcher Joshua, Susan, someone who come for flood, and run a Kosuakra.
1: Tony, a banner say, any na ye be kebi. But Tony, and say, any na ye wo, I should ye ever flood you home.
0: Yeah,
1: pa. You may was here the papa, papa, papa, papa. We have a big role to play. Free through hoko si a form. Tony Nenso kasa wo ka. 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
1: Appiah Stadium. The Lord is my Baba.
0: Hey, President Ba. President Ba Odikai. 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
6: I want to address an issue that happened last week Wednesday. Okay, I was just there and then I got a message from TikTok here. So there's this account that messaged me, oh hi, so and so wants your number, and then I just gave the number out and I'm like, I'll try to put evidence or proof here, and I'm like, who is that? The name that he mentioned, I'm like, oh, who is that? I'll show the screenshots here. I'm like, who is that? And then he said, appear something. I've forgotten because I have to go back to the message and check the name, but then I'll put a proof here. And then he mentioned that name and I'm like, okay, I don't know that person honestly. I'm like, okay, but who is that? And then he sent me the person's picture. Okay, but still I didn't know who the man was. Okay, so I'm like, oh okay, no problem. So later on I may forget it, right? So may not my card that may buy you, so people do check my number, they call me for business and all that. So my number is on my bio. So I gave the number to him and I ignored. I was going about my day. I was doing my nails that day, okay? So I was just there and then the number called me that, Oman Penny and I know Kasin. And I'm like, oh, okay.
0: I'm saying again, Casa want in Indiana. No, I saw near a pier to one arm with Dinkom on. Utim say, Corso, Bar Piasso. I was say, Corso, and it be about him say, Penny Fon and near Pier Casa. The more crown appear, obey the envelope, be bra, Pier, near Dallas. And there was so an Indiana or the 2 hour teams, the dollars in the war envelope. No more now appear to us, him we know, and ra on also to me the video about chess again on Pepe Bingina because on any lawyers are Casa. And some more kafan who are in Indian with German lawyers.
7: I'm so for a family, Mahama PC, a peer studio, and I pay me and some me and Pibiano. Ababa will be the video we have a 2 hour Nipa ni mi omo frame si mami nkasa ba mi nipa ntime nwa sem kakra obi a otu befu bia mfa nchemi ifo already no me dey no ama lawyers em free sabria no pay 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beto if you say I was for the idea make us say, me wa baby wa chroma, for the cassard or yummy party, where me bow or cuscoo, when my dear semi. 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
2: 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Mempana, sir. Now, Minumi, I want a fan on this. 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The ambassador, some Korano. 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
3: 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Where Warhol Moon Penny for Edgema, your phone in your answer every day. Yet, Chiachia Munina, na Yadena Mia says, what boy in your answer? 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
3: 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Now, Yen Saint Tibi, young Quahoman, as soon as Bernard the bed die.
4: Never so, I read the bear, ma'am, then the way I'm the number. Catcher, if you know Anthony Fusi, Pacho, me to wish him, no one of my womb.
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4: say, I'm a tammy, eh, Juma. 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
4: 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Maybe I chum the cotton and him, no catch him saying queen in saying and I'm catching saying you too good, they mean to me. They mew. No catch him just a mew, they are no more than a so bell. Into no one shame. 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
4: 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months time.
5: Or Mokaria, no one is can go post a police station.
4: I'm enough for car,
5: quack, or just a quack, or 250 cities.
4: Anna, police knew Baba, catch him and say, Say, Juma, ready, and was here, Juma, no, mammy. It's my main faka, my heavy. 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Anyway, and his auntie. Last 2 months, dear, O Jabba, who one farmer, or the 1 month is he can a black run. Me ba cho wi ide hospital bill ni ti na ma me de na ba next month na akra na nya 1 year be o she 1 month so we discan be bent next month na 1 year we tumi first kan ma me ba cho ni ti na wi me de na ba no
5: 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7th July, and now obey a sage, you know. Now, 7th July, and so the Yinayan, we say, a bang every year, Bernada, any week, Bernada, a dear Nimui, 7th July, a year, 2 shots, and we see a phone che, because no more pay, one person muto mukoko, Nanka, one more day, but coco, no, and to me, a maton. 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But study a crying cinema, dear school, would be first. 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Doctor Mammy Mawa Quab,
6: Marco, made you so.
5: No one promoted
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6: You grow fine.
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6: 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See, I won't say, what you call back around the same Nayaria quant to. Say, Yaria, doctor for two in silent killer, see, pressure, stroke, heart attack. A doctor for which a year preventable. You beat me, see, no coin. 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Why a family planning a year now? Chum with any name, ma, what do I go from my drone? Bear be a turn, drew beer, but you go from my drone beato. Say a pharmacy, hair bar shop, grass stores, Yankasas work cast, and I'm a air turn drone, which you can't know to be. Nemo's open, do more too. A ton hour, centering in her, Missy Yakota for PFA pharmacy. Up a thousand cuttings, be yama. Missy Heba Umrom, Angelus Umrom, Apidank Umrom. Calling a Ashton, Brazil require Okewu. Tina takes so full life, purely Wabuaqua. Have me was of Polly, Ubina go from my drone ointment, you know. Saxeba, Patasa Blockhouse, and in this war Patasawa, Costa Pharmacy Pampaso, Yellow and Orange Ramacum, Smart Heba, Boas Santiago, who on crime memoir, who can't she drag lane? Angel Heba, Halos, Repass, Ubina will go from my drone ointment in Ibi. A summer from Equus Pharmacy, House of Drag, Yedama, Ubina go from my drone ointment, you know. 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Ubinyabi, Wa Ubuni and Natalian Pharmacy, Tamalo Pike Gomila, Udru Boga, Sister Coast, Provision Store, Ubinyabi, Unsa Unsa, and Unayo Titriti, Mankasiana Sanacho, Ubija, nor the pressure, Nija Quine, 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it makes you grow fine. Yamiko will be out the same. You best see a bar near Betua, Yadishianus.
5: 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Aha, a year Akuma 87.9 FM for docs is here 0244596532. Na any no any enkomo na epe grow fine with Jendrenu so ebi. Aha, a Akuma 87.9 FM. And I fe on your TV akuma mun samju mediano and no and I wash na uchie no na mame enkai ubiem a ye yeba Christabel brain tumor dieno ane en si o chok then so said ye tie biano e form ed then so and 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Because two one fa a chinwing in Antino, and in a was a pue in Tianino, a to me ye a be a while de Tosua, or my young fan to so. But be a while you bet to me the atro to so. Nano ye de beach rem said ye sit ye. Aye, ya dear ehu. Na win my dear ye, a yam a mob or Christabel, dear no hono. 8 years. When nim ya dear no, said ye sit ye. The implications, she doesn't know anything. And when she, or my me, so I know I catch in the mind, Jan, I'm a home better man. What to a cry no was three. Because only my decree friend brain tumor. When Nim says a check, na yanyeska and your operation, no, dear Baye. Only when Nim, or you're so innocent. Only Nim, me patcho, my mamma, or number no, boy. Minya do four, yes, Remo. Mumwaye 0530 507 849 0530 507 849 0530 507 849 100 cities a bit to me ajemkwa. With 200 cities a bit to me ajemkwa. With 300 cities a bit to me ajemkwa. Picture here that's in aha. Pitch way be asemo. Saying that ye a bin swini. Brain tumor a bin a dahono. Intina sa washa crystal bell tinua a srono e yeka say. So we share crystal ball, you know. Share info, and yes, I'm your one. Nanitinity. If any mama no, ne mama ne niyechi, ne ninto onyi mama hono okono. 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Na, say, I'm one and so dear, and near the Ababani chain in Sanway was one. 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

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Asem tire no wase empowering media for business growth and innovation. Yame ya adumo china 1st July. Ewe Kumasi Technical University Great Hall. Ano pa nankono na yasha asye. Media professionals, content creators, broadcast journalists. And our entrepreneurs, yet to suffer when you ask mumra, na ye need you medium and man in your fair. Ebe ya de, ebe ya ni kenti, wa maybe ya, wa ye wo hon. A kasama forward, you medium wa se, eh, ye calling Satapoku, where you lecture our Christian Service University, Department of Communication Studies, and also answer your CEO, Edema Eduana Football Club, Uja, Jonathan Tebri Eso. By a lecturer, School of Communication, Wisconsin International University College, Kofi Adudonfe, Ashanti Regional Chairman, GJA, and Afe George Kwabena Opoku, Media Strategist. Woman, you never know because actually, you would be median was in Tinami Adumachina, menu home and free mom. Last show insecticide spray, last show insecticide powder, last show insecticide powder with Jamai so. If Reborn Agro Limited for Akache, the Santi Wadama, Uko Jomua Pebito, na Entimi Mwau, Enkumwa, Mwawa, who dwelling in our insects, no, and far and free, Fiho, Emao, na Sansa Kele Biabula, show into Nyagu, Mosua, Wamun United Kaja, Mwau, a month for Biasha, see a Yabigum in the Santino, and Penny Force of Quatar, Shes, Born Agro, or Mologo Cassiano Boho, and Sana Wato, a 0246519012. 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Warehouse assistant, mona mu load, no masa offload the goods, no. Monso, yes, market, you are pa, DHS, NFASS, graduate. Depot keeper, 30 to 45 years. Na I see was so good a degree, and I said, yeah, a chance, sir. Office secretary, HND, and I said, degree, with them. Was if I will see, you know, send the one more, WhatsApp number, you saw an answer free 0544047442, 0544047442, and penny for a budget or so. Nana, mommy, for birthday wish, you know, and sorry, so tell Namin call. Happy birthday to you. Happy birthday to you. Special one to you. So for Mame Linda Adoma, Owo in Sutem Paradise, Eastern Region of Ghana, where everyone kasa u sweetheart, Ura, Prophet, Pious, any abusiani in Anche and Eba, almost some more da passion, could trade on Yankopon, Unshra pa, Nera de Enyoke, so man was running awesome, na on Tila Washim, the Oba Umpaya Chebiano, was saying I miss on fan no more, na on

0: patenting a modern a woman. As the PSC, I'll call Eddie a mat newsroom of Waffle, Kwame Bafwa Jekum, the General Beaches Fio Gabra, William Evans Inkum, and Samu for Mohammed, Ebo Machidam Sanso, and Ananaya, Eddie PMO, and will Facebook Live, Mount So Unia be a share. Ebrey, dear Miss Sole, not as a sports of one, Eddie Moa to us, so not commentary, no, so it's me. I'm doing a queer or for Suhima. What's a madam when you now say every year I'm a mumu and it's ya and yad?
1: Hey, Nanti Musta be a Baba Fronuana. And I want Nanti and not watch out to see sugar.
2: So wouldn't me yari and then I'm mini pediamo and can we win yammy rough for cry?
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5: 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Jonathan Teburi, SL, lecturer, School of Communication, Wisconsin International University College. 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
1: Chukuchaka, like a train, y'all. We are coming from World Cup Kentucky from the 11th of June to the 19th of July. 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

0: 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Akoma World Cup keteke no so we benya analysis papa. News BFA World Cup. After commentary, you bet Sonny Omasu, a bra, or predict near Busa questions. I'm Wayano. You had the World Cup, and a bomb on Tiso, a bit to say K1 pop, our Sesso, vibration pop, our Dakodong, the village bow, Kenya Sabrim, a Donko 1-2-3 pop, our Tiasi new site, Jonathan Sand pop, our Crawford, after Black Castle Crew, our Kumasa City Mall, and then Miawa Dua Aka, school follows the animal film. It's PMOK and UST, Kumasi Technical University, University of Skills Training and Development, and the Adaptation Institution Zaka, Akuma 87.9 FM, and your World Cup VA for all the excitement, the suspense, the drama, and the Akano, CIA, on Akuma 87.9 FM. Some person also joined in a share friend, 0246-442-5372. 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
2: Any mafia ni marabushi, upe sports etia, kwa tau sports nobo tuwa, jai, alobo tuwe, Akuma Sports, 3-6, Blas Ambe Klasi, nani nwana pechili, na wani edeye fenu klasi,
3: Alba is Iniesta. Alba's continuing his run forward. Oh, it's off the underside of the bar. Diego Costa, can he bundle it in? Rui Patricio with the save. Now the flag is up on this near side. And that may well have been for offside. Awkward bouncing ball. William may get that. The height advantage over.
4: We are ready.
3: Andres Iniesta very much coming into play there.
4: We are ready.
3: Gredesh onside. Ronaldo wasn't initially. Ronaldo with the shot. Oh, it's gone in! An error from David De Gea, and Cristiano Ronaldo gets Portugal's second goal of the night, his second goal of the night, and very much against the run of play, Portugal are back in front. Silva with a little chip, back across, goal turned in! Diego Costa strikes again! A simple free kick move from Spain. And for the second time tonight in Sochi, Spain have equalised. Costa on the end of it. Close range. Wasn't going to miss from there. Here's Isco. Steps away from Bernardo Silva. Alba. Isco. Alba. Silva. Persistence from Spain. Now it might drop for the shot here. Oh, what a shot that is! Nacho! The man who gave away the penalty early on in this match. Redeemed himself in style. It's a lovely strike. Curling, bending, in off the post. Wow. Spain 3, Portugal 2 now. Ronaldo goes down, gets a free kick. Challenges by Piqué. Now this is a key moment. As so often, Portugal's hopes rest on Cristiano Ronaldo's shoulders. Ronaldo. Free kick. Exemplary. Perfection. And it's all square in Sochi. And it's a hat-trick for Cristiano Ronaldo. Spain and Portugal take a point each after an absorbing, enthralling, exciting, exquisite encounter in which Cristiano Ronaldo scored a hat-trick

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That is the workout for you. 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

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Eh, twi yara ne kan di wudin kobra fo. 5 minutes after 3. I'm check from the studios of Akoma 87.9 FM. The World Cup is still on. And our resource be APA Mua SA. Na Ewanwa Kakra. And then see yet was when Yasam get one. Earlier, Brazil, Echi, Japan, SA by 2-1. From a go down. The Samba Boys, it maybe we need game now by 2-1. Na SA. Brazil, or more escalate through to the round of 16. Then, Germany, a go down. To Paraguay by a go to nil. Then so Germans no sorry ever take cano. Yeah. After 120 minutes, next so the first extra time. Ayanya our tournament to them. Yeah, a penalty shoot out no na Paraguay, a Germany film to one of the favorites to win this year's World Cup. Germany, they are out of the tournament after a 1-1 draw. Paraguay, a your move from on penalties. At dawn, and also the Netherlands, Omo and Morocco, and at the Bueni, Yavia, not given so I ended 1-1. And Linti Bunsama Joshua, Ness, yeah, this is just running the penalty shoot out, you know. Yavia, not Morocco, ask a little through, he said Morocco, and so a through to the round of 16. Kai said the last World Cup in 2022, no, Morocco, no more semi finalists, Omo could be fourth. This time, I'm going to the run of 16. I'm back home on him. And then to say, Morocco, so penalty shoot out. And I'm going to win here. You don't come up. So, another game. So, another African side. The Ivory Coast. I'm going to Norway. And the game way is very, very important. The Africans. SN Kakanka Kananki Eko. 10 reps are. Africa, they call this World Cup no Bakope Tunisia and Nigerian progress and far anchor the run of 32. Now it's beyond the group stages. No, no, you're our run of 32. No, so no, South Africa, Modica Theatre, and Rua, Morocco, escalate through. Ewe, Ebeko saying, Ede Ama Ivory Coast, Sabra, Omone Norway, Ede Bueno, no, and also, yeah, the live coming to ever broke. I said, Sir Game, no. At 5 p.m., you're the one, Samo. At 9 o'clock, France and so and Sweden and the Boboni, one of the favorites to win the World Cup. France about 9 p.m., almost and Sweden and the Boboni, and also Akoma 87.9 FM. Your World Cup home, you're the live coming to the web. About 1 a.m. Mexico, about Ecuador, we any other games and then in Yabuanoa, Jade Banemum, every idea, Yatrancy. This is Akoma Sports World Cup Ninti, SBBI Aira, every Mene Richardu, Pepe Suarez, the leader of the team, the original fellow man, Mene Pepe Bedinko Mobi, Ninina and say, Felesa, Ura Nabuabuano Guano, and Yasam Getua, World Cup Naji Fella Time numbers, about for some. Baba ya de day and le mebrem me pese pepe e de fella time no we de fella sa ro no egwu o my ansan yakofa live comment no e de abro wa koma 87.9 FM so intention so e bo no num a ya de the Ivory Coast omo ni Norway omo game no comment no e ba but before that me ya fella time ni nyina ne say fella no owura na pile egwu o fella time no so de wo bo ase the original fella man etrancy. So your fellow time, I win your baby. And Pepe, get ready, maybe Jeff Phillips, no, a phone, Javi, but the fellow time, bro. You're from Abusapani, Samuel Champon. I am your host for the show. As I said, I can see, and come up production crew, no, led by Emmanuel, Ousu Little, ably assisted by DJ China, Kabir Muhammad, and Renchi,
and a year production. Am I Auntie Siba, Mr. Samuel of Federal Champion Junior, Champion Boga One, Utayachi, Dendin, or no wife, any baby no junior? So be on ye. Yes, Jabon so soon, son Yawolo. Aha, also wifey, her mommy Sandra, and a small girl. No, sir, we are on your him. I don't know. He's a better than that, right here. So, and now Mark Tonto, Kwame Champo, when you answer more capitalizing crew. No, but the fella time. Ebremo meba sisia. Kai se nyumba ko bi adama eno ma so yasena ye de walk up coming to no eba walk up home e akoma 87.9 FM mame na me homra sisia na fi memaje fela time na bo no 9 kai se no num ena the Ivory Coast omo ene Norway game no eba so medical ka se sa game no. Yeah, the live commentary, Ebremo. No, Mr. Isiadie, may fun for that time. May basis here.

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4: FDA, AJ, a good drink at 2 years tomorrow.

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1: When I wake up in the morning, I brush my teeth. Oh,
2: Fabia, now what you will say? And who did you know?
3: Mom, Patrons, I took piss not that they buy no. Semi dish chimney, see, and I'm a num shame, and I'm able to know me.
2: Wayne, your excuse. Abo Fratia, what sorry, no pa? And what's that what you will say? And son, where did you? Now, oh no, so Edna, sir. What you true say?
4: Yes, ma'am. Medical kids toothpaste now, or the buy and run. And it's you true, miss you.
2: Why, dear? Kel kids toothpaste, dear. Yeah, ma'am, or frat is someone when he infirm you, no, open on fiancia.
4: Lay him if the dead, that's a strawberry. Let me be semi dimple.
2: Debbie, you need a hey, toothpaste. And you toffee, why? Hey, yes, sir, you did Kel kids toothpaste. Be ma'am, or frat, when he infirm you, no, open on fiancia, dear, you true, almost say. Every say, a boy, a sea, a more bottle. Ana ashe e pamumwa wa mwawa e hasen ne mana hoden mapa me boma den se me de Kel Kids toothpaste be mama metutri wo mse abribia Kel Kids toothpaste e mama frasi tutri ye ni jese
5: Kel happy smile.

0: So we are live. Our 87 Ponen FM. So this is your walk up home. But you can't say a bono num pepe. Yerem niakofa live commentary. We the Ivory Coast or more and Norway and a D Ebony run of 32 and a fee a bo non crum and soa. France and Sweden and a bebony nina yet a whole live commentary bebro. A walk up home akuma 87. Point none of them. They're done. Stevo, Ewa, Stevo, Akwaba.
1: I was Yamajo, so.
0: Yamako.
1: Yamia don't cacran cray crew.
0: A man for the broom, we must walk up Naja for that time near that segment in Abbas.
1: It's a room, maybe. I
0: walk up, no.
1: Where they are.
0: A capture me, yeah.
1: For that time, no. I reign here the last 4 years. Into where I
0: walk up,
1: Abishima. I
0: was like, but there's a more mumrekaka. Nah, but before that, so far, you run of 32. You know. That's where the African interest. South Africa, gone. And Ra, Jenya Morocco, Oyi, the Netherlands, Ephraim. And the Ivory Coast, I'm also airborne Norway. So far, African interest, you know, at the same two Nabo, and Morocco, I came South Africa, Ivory Coast, you bought. Edinburgh.
1: I was going to say, oh, share the strength of African nations. I can. Now share games. Omobona. The two, and I said, the one and obvious, Zabia won't mean proceeding confederate. No? Kived, Ushia, Argentina. But for South Africa, Canada. Now there was a chance for South Africa. Say,
0: oh, well, the South Africans, you know, you have more chance.
1: Yeah, you have more chance. You have more chance. But draw on the buy, you who are more opponent, you know.
0: Okay.
1: Next, say, can you better one? So, I'm more money break across the team. And also, Sunny, I'm take a game. The baby, a game, you could do. You know, I wouldn't be wrong for saying, say, they were equally a team that deserved to have qualified to the next stage. So, unfortunately, I'm a coffee. And Rana, Sunny, okay, in your Netherlands and Morocco. I was on the continent of Africa ahead of this World Cup. No, Sena Ubi Waha, Okuta, Africa, Francano. Na Oya number one, Oya candy for the Morocco. The same thing they say. The last World Cup, no, Omuni drew Babia, Omoquetri, a cotoso nine, a Wuya singing 32 teams in the coy, and Omudi second. So you just have to applaud them. Na almost a kobium no, regardless of opponent Omesia. And ni omo ye tia Brazil ninti. To say omo ye underdog a war game ubi on bebu biano. Ebiano anye fe. Mi mu padie. And ranam ni mi say the Dutch were not going to have it easy. And definitely the Moroccans were going to find a way, say ombe you omo frim. But Russia Dutch if wants to tournament yoma ba win tournament oma ba. I'm making a very bold statement at the start of the competition. Women in Japan bought 2-2. If you know, almost she be more nine in numinate the account, which means a team a share goes. And to deny a team a share goes at well, no, it means he said, I was saying, we are very organized with your defense to deny them. And I'm holding you till the 72nd minute. And now, Cody Gapo, and I'm crying, a coming together defensive. We be and a buyer goalkeeper ni piba omuti minya sa good. And then they fought back. I bet take care with Issa Diop. Now Issa Diop story ni there ni kakakra because
0: as late as 90+1.
1: Yes.
0: And a Morocco team.
1: Yes. Because
0: oh, wow.
1: They have that spirit of we believe until the end is never over. And then yeah, there do oma kwa ko many mua or more press or competition we and oma ye aye. So for Morocco, dear, now only the Kuta, the valid ticket is eh. Simple, be back on the Nim Kessia or Africa. The Moroccans are the cider. Yes, show me. So, no, Omotimi, a share Netherlands, no, and you're upset. So, what kind of say, you're upset that you be in a way insulting our African brothers in a way. So, what can I say, Netherlands for Morocco, also an upset to Netherlands. Na. Who busy or analysis on the last World Cup there? You will not be fair because they went further than the Dutch. And Osha omu game na ayo progressive. Abu zia me show omu many time je. Se tima on fango se we ama yet omu ko ane obi eka ayo boadi edinze club wezu o penama ne club no etimi the transfer valuation 80 to 100 million. Ojo no wa wanti ase because of ni omu ye. So Morocco di ane di enye an upset. It was expected. Though say yehu. Draw no I say oh I say yeah more dinner so early I will almost part to the final no. But they have what it takes and a game no could draw penalty shootout almost me and yeah the lack of penalties yeah almost they are progressing. They will always have to do it the hard way and not easy for them because Morocco na ni ni momo 20 years ago no. Now the eyes of the world and send you who are entirely different. You ever share Norway near Ivory Coast. So Ivory Coast ain't me and disappointing Africa. No way for one year the Omoche goes. But it is a gamer. Me per se, Ivory Coast should cause the Norwegians a lot of problems. I want can Ivory. They must. Because this is an African champion. The last two editions of Wajibu. Mm-hmm. No way for one year. No Omokoji ya yinibi. Nancy Omomoduru last four. I wore Europe. Heroes no more. Omokanubi. No. They did well qualifying for the World Cup. No share goes or share, but no question. Pan say Europe teams don't wanna. Omo ko share South America near the bibe for Africa qualifying to the World Cup na beye niyamo. Okay. So Ivory Coast born on Germany boy, you know. Ah, na a game a dem bem, and a African mentality ne seti ina we mu winning game. Abusi ameji omo dipa. Should they fail to qualify, and ne I'll be the most disappointed person because I'm supporting the Ivorians. Game we dear. I'm expecting them say, "Who made me a clear headway?" No way for no good vibe. Ye bo mudin yo mu she goes no. But also I'm a Senegal boy. Yeah, 3-2. Senegal for no Kalidou Koulibaly sort of defensive display. By now, kawazi o match na ne ma me ko peske biya abebeli no. Because it was criminal, they sort of defend Dena Oyema Senegal. So I think, say, Ivory Coast, they take any cue or inspiration from the Morocco Ayana. They are one of the big boys of African football. I was almost a standard for Africa. See, in Kassan Naya qualify, near Bakope, and they do the next round. It will be an embarrassment to the continent of Africa. So, yeah, sure, more Dena. I know more what it is. Now the anti American as I say they have consistency with the manager. No, I know more quality. Now MS fine no mistake. I know now Tia no so Papi Tia no so ya no yen. Utimi Ujimi say Omu Ometi me abobo no pa yini mu Omu Ombabasha no Omu Tebench. That is the problem with Senegal and Ivory Coast. But I'm expecting Ivory Coast to be qualified. Senegal's who game no a game. Kabiru Uwa Fatu. In America, the rest of African team. Kevede ne me idea.
0: Argentina de. All right, Jomo.
1: Dabi, minye show se Kevede for no. Ebe timia. DR since who born England? Abuzia?
0: We have the African brothers, no? Games, no?
1: Mumshe DRC ye. Mumshe DRC
0: ye. There will be the home koma. Haya koma. 87. On NFM. Pepe akwaba?
2: Me jozo penyi.
0: Bibi aboko.
2: Yami adum bibi aboko.
0: Yes. I'm up for... I complain. He said, "Fuck up, no yard, baby." One segment, Emma. As a man for a job, that time.
2: The beer and we be trying to work up a competition. The beer near Sasi so. Jina, I come out from news. I a kind of sex, no. Eating back kind of tray. Inti, I did beer near Sasi so. Be trying to compete the work up, and that is what it is. Sir, work up, no anywhere. Must say the normal order of the show near Yanisa, but walk up there. Be near Sassy so. Not music, not news, not be anywhere a bit more competing the walk up. If the penny go vote ya $1,500 echo dinner VI echo dry Poplar stand in Oko. Yeah, Diana,
0: $1,200.
2: But beer be could be $1,000 in Yiskakatoa. Beer in Yiskakatoa. Inti, no question, sir. Obia or complain, we understand their problem. But it is we be biafa when you
0: said that.
2: Say a bo woke up now, but now be a commentary time. Was it what the order fell at time? You will get people to listen to you, but it doesn't follow the normal order. And follow said, yeah, we are deviant. That's why we are saying, I'm ha. And I'm going to go to the baby. What could you never be? You're going to be a soft be a minimum. We're free. I'm my own home. I said, we're going to be a soft free. I'm my own home. I said, we're
0: going
2: to be a
0: soft. Purpose of us and our team, we always find a way to serve our cherished listeners. And that game, no, at 5 p.m., the Ivory Coast, I'm in Norway, and Ebo. Then my purpose, quite, no, the fella time, and Chim Kaka, and Sana Yaba, Abefa, live commentary, no, Eddie Abba. I mean, quite doom, I do more doom ventures, and I mean, child Reverend, Omonu Pukwajima, Mafosi. My first is so a fella time, pa. I just have to get to a papa. Fella time, dear day, ba. Tonto, aha, and the dash, no. Pepe, at Nancy, dear, yet then, yeah, fellas, no. Eguo, as Antigoroco, coaching, and some, yes, better of football. A quiet is saying, coaching the latest. Player signings. Hatch of folk, none were the Chimuma, and said, Togbe, I am prepared, so be you should check. I'm on my aqua settle. Sir, when I hit ink, Nicano. Eddie, I have a night. Eddie, a few. Now, is it Brenna Hiddink or have a night?
2: Brenna Hiddink.
0: Brenna Hiddink, okay. Now, I'm going to set a few. The latest, any of you be beer on the paper, or no, what's nasty? No, the fella time, no bar. A issue is a friend, ABC. And what the bar? You didn't have a friend, the original fella man. Papers for race.
2: I'm surprised I'm a jumbo.
0: Jaboko.
2: Yamia, don't be beer. A boko open.
0: Now, Obani Eva, what's one for Eva boys now? I'm a fool.
2: You woke up now. Yes, sir. You started to see a bar. I just said, I had to also put tea. You woke up in a pair. Ah, hi, you better to me. You woke up in a pair. You be a bit of the movie.
0: Yes, indeed. And we have my more time, Kaka. Monsieur, what pilot will fill a no good. Room, Kaka, and San Yako for life.
2: I was jumping out, say, yeah, Baba Mount Phyllis from Black Stars Camp.
0: Nice one.
2: And you bear Phyllis from Asante Kotoko Camp. You bear Phyllis from Accra Hearts of Oak Camp. All within the next bear 30 minutes, you know. Now, you bought a day. You're in shots here from the Black Stars Camp of Japan. Eighty, and I'm a young Phyllis. I a group, you know. Now, yes, here, the free Black Stars Camp. I'm surprised I'm a jump.
0: Richard, don't pay for the fellow.
2: Young Kai Obia, sir, you go so a year monk of wage, my number, change my bear, and 9 hour.
0: Wow.
2: It will be a making sure that all came. Me see for my bechajuma.
0: Nice one.
2: Last show insecticide, pardon, equame. And yet, a commas pause at the April. Kill and Wapu and Poo, Ula show, a Bonagro Limited, and the other. Me baba monk of Wajuma, a promo minima dianenoa, a dianenoa. Ye pe waiters, chame, name more, say Juman. So goodest, lovely shit to ask him, the Bushadabiam Trasam Catcher. Any catchers over too quiet, a man will be now fracka dam. For the chemo, our lawyer penny hall, Edu Fly Travel Consort, Edu Lawyer Echem. Afe, ye pe sales persons be Edio Maya Jumabi. And also, me ba Namede, a home seminal. Eddie Amos is here.
0: Nice one.
2: Joseph Foster was a cock of a gunner, Jesse and Eddie Abba. Etimoa, Munya Jesse Nipino, Okobe, BS Yasa, where a new open, Tabanam Tom Fosono. Yea, beer show, yea, beer show, where new open, Funichem, oh, Joseph Foster House, Nako, Nako Toby. Jerica Diaba, Mr. Ayadra, Doctor Adria, see you at my power specialist, Eddie Abba. A member drew precope, ya, Eba, Abasoya, dear. Me pacho renowned sia. O yin amene juma pa. O se ope secretary. Renowned sia. O se ope secretary. Ni pa konwa wye SHSA. 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Me se wwa ope se juma no. 0549-094940. 0549-094940. Ye per secretary. Obi a USHS ebebo awo. Eye sofo sia ena ope obi enna ye juma as the secretary.
3: 0549 09490. No, I'm afraid. I'm going to go to the United States of America. Of them, the Chinese put me a free hotel. Yeah, what time is over back? Of them, the Chinese camping rules now are applicable. One camp a beer and runner a lifted. I'm running to the big money pipe Japan. Wow. But when I'm a team manager, I'm coming more money. I'll tell you page 87.9. Hey, ma, of the Alco Jedi Sacre, we zoom Sacre. Abraham, don't come up, be a coach, and come blue. Mama offered the Abanya, the other bit by it. And no more, the other no more, Sammy, who has a moon bubbles room, who he likes a usunum, and not one more at it. And
4: draw more
3: crazy. A good coach, an experience of the penny, or experience too much. He knows that. And so you boys not doing free bonus also for a day be now I'm gonna come back to normal self. I'm gonna Kenya and you bush yet ding come on one by a video course or one by a conference course. No more, yeah. Obi or Dani had in a camp and run corpus was the same kakra. Oh, opportunity so peer a quotum be bakumi and be at the bar. Coach, you know, experience there was a penny a too much. In general, Black Stars team, no, it was an off day for the Black Stars of Ghana and. I'm running here in Japan. One more any opportunity. A year, a new man, 102 beer. One more a person. One more a year. Who video nibi? And a chugu, a page, and so a day amount. Ha ha. I'm running here in Japan. Can't you do it? I'm going to call Jamang of how.
4: But I'm going to call 87.9 FM on Facebook. Now, on some videos, nibi. Blast us players, no. We
3: are
4: the wheeler, doesn't
3: it? Yeah, you be electronic. It's a more control of a beam and sour. Now, more Edinburgh. And no, Jijina saw more than a more son. More Germany, but when they be coach, I come in. Mama off by my son on the towel. It sends them to your mother. That is just for the buy. So, Black Stars place. Young fun to yourself, Antoine Solomon Semenyo, knock no yano. Good news, a free camp ever. And it's a Semenyo. What was shaky off that? Injuries care.
4: Fantastic.
3: Sir, injuries care. No? Antoine Salom Semenyo a shaky off the injuries care. It yaka say, Black Stars training. And ne? A branch channel a participated fully. A Black Stars training. Goalkeeper Lorenz Atiziki. He has been declared fully fit. Minyina Atiziki ga ma fella bako.
4: Nice one.
3: Black Stars Colombia no?
4: Original Philemon.
3: Black Stars Colombia. Mm-hmm. Atiziki started giving my Emmanuel. Atiziki started Black Stars and Colombia. Mm-hmm. Don't be surprised. Remember, sir, goalkeepers in enemy, sir, walk up and you or no, and a coach in the number one.
4: Yeah.
3: Upray. Asaria Bejuma. Levels, no. One more could be a woman, and we technical team members. Nature, Yanni Colombia, no Ziggy, short a demo of a boy.
4: Wow,
3: and Rami catch us a Black Stars coach. You know, I say we consider two cheap goals. I say we consider two cheap goals. And he say any defense in a man goes near cheap. Say goalkeeper na concede one can say goalkeeper na concede cheap goals. But see, the team no concede cheap goals. Ama for Eddie Adrenchere neba. And omo morning cinema, Ziggy man no. Ebe timi ada. As a feel like a free Black Stars camp eba.
4: Nice one.
3: Ebe Japani.
4: Pepe Suarez.
3: Mamin ko Yuki na Mr. Samuel. Obana ofe Ado, a champo junior. In Nanas, I see a dear no genus in your friend. Electronic scooter.
4: Scooter.
3: Ah, ain't she?
2: mama enana se ba mi mare kro we mi misi so ba na bi so da
0: ah ma ho se fro
2: problem me na me to bi dia mo mini mini din eti electronic scooter
0: okay
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0: dinna yes
2: in terms of penny blasters ashe ho no u bo ra camp wa there is a lot of unity and harmony in camp unim sa black stars coach wa coach colombia da coach carlos gutierrez aye juma dia ma colombia da 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Dodo na e worried. Metuma ka e dia to anim. Omo e worried. Uramo Bogota and all the major cities in Colombia. Omo express concern. Omo say coach no na ko bobo no. Ne sha edin. So the bobo to na trim na edin dodo. Na na no omo ni Portugal omo bo 24 shot. Omo an shawan kra. Portugal team na biem na ni omo bo hunya 24 shot omo an shebi. Omuzi coach we be over restricted to 4 shots, 3 shots, 5 shots. Na about 24 no anje go a, and you have bomb you na abeshe. And to the people of Colombia are worried. So omu kwako sia coach and did Carlos Gutierrez. Wa ye adwuma okromoda, wa coach Colombia na chatim. Omu nim no. And wa mu echirimu a coach ne ebetimi akoso problems. Ade ama wonum etim no. Abuja pensa be jambo.
0: The original fellow man Pepe Suarez.
2: Yet as soon as the Black Stars of Ghana camp, Sadia na Abeto Jaa said, take it as seminal. Mm-hmm. Mm-hmm. 5 minutes, Bina, Medi. I am more Juman, come in the Bajapa, take it in San Semini, ministry statement of the bar, and Razan ran by, and then Sembia, you see a picket from grounds, you know. Yeah, you're more Jumaka. Canemo, I was a penny, my infant, too, just Ghana game na yebe bo ya ni Colombia no. Unim se aha ye trans ye chere odi be si. Black Stars training no mo ye ni coach ni eh ye training based on Colombia for star no mo bo. Colombia in 3 games out of this World Cup, oma concede just a goal. Oma wa 3 games, oma concede 1 goal. Ghana bo 3 games ye concede 2. The difference is Colombia for no. Yeah, yeah, she 2 goals, mboa. Yeah, she bakuti ya Panama. Yeah, she bakuti ya Croatia. She Ghana, she 2, niya concede 2. Colombia, e the first in a group, na Portugal, e umu. Amu confidence, e wosoro. E bjepenyi, wamo e bono, wamo bono. E ye niyema mienu, e nae dabe? E
0: nae Tuesday.
2: Bono ye...
0: Saturday.
2: Saturday, yon. E ti Friday, ya betra ha. Na, diya niye chire versus... England, you know. What the Black Stars bet me here? Never my results are here purposes. England, okay, I'm here. We match now the Black Stars bet me here. Bet me, am I results versus Colombia? But I'm going to tell you what I'm going to do. I'm going to tell you, I'm going to use flanks in the year. Okay. The friend who 2-3, that be a committee, a Benimo. Ghana must take advantage of the spaces behind the fullbacks. And then train your Black Stars coach. You know. But who's out here? But who's out here? Nice. As a coach, you know, a boss, some of you, any one of the left-footed wingers, you know. He will play players who can take advantage of the spaces behind Omu 2 and 3, because Omu 2 and 3, you know, they love to attack. Remember, sir, Omu Ebbe Bono Benny Mube Bribia. No ma be jam dia ma Luis Diaz mo no mo cause problems e wo opposition area o name o mo jam machito to take advantage of that you need players o mo yet direct o mo yet quick bossy o mo chi a pa no no so afa ball no na o dey tata o no dey call it that is one area Black Stars coach dem zapany o ye ho adwuma na ni abre o pa am je pa sama jambo
0: Richard Pepe Suarez the fellow
2: so nim James Rodriguez James Rodriguez
0: yeah.
2: When you pa nemum,
0: boy.
2: Born a Colombia for the body, and I'm attacking creativity.
3: Hey, about player the team at James Rodriguez, James Rodriguez. Oh no, Anna Blasters coach. Let me know what says here. On the center backs, no. And then the midfielders, no. A meeting on James Rodriguez.
0: Wow.
3: How they will render him ineffective? Because when he ineffective, now cut the supply from the wings. Wana Luis Diaz, wana. No, I'm team, no. I fed you. I'm not saying I'm the one in born. No, Bombay prep pressa. I'm with me. Born on the assign. Okay, Ghana, England. England for the born ba. Now, baby, didn't know him. Do a kiho. Oshano, and you'll be another yama. Jude. Now, Jude, Adi Akoma, Elliot Anderson. Now, Anderson, the yama. Declare right. No more passes. You boy, you know. Now, England. I bought the greatest and answer the highest ever possession by a team when we need game of World Cup. Son of Portugal for the team. Sorry, Colombia for them. I'm not saying I'm a dominant ball. Technically, I'm a gifted. And this is how Kate supplies balls on the channel, no NBA and former James Rodriguez. Nan Chan Chan, so Tentano, and Qua, Omba Pressi, a Passia, Tenny, a Twist, young wine, Sawum Fim Viva, the Carlos Curazo, so Penano. So, O Passia, and Hatri Timono, only problem, Gra. Obe Jawam, what pass would you be your pass 1,200, not Gun and Passi 85. When you one chance, and I say, Tomiya or Bob Bonner, the show, ain't he? Coach in the training, no, I am the penny. He has a tactical master planner. Or person did defeat or mine, you're from, say, Colombia, the coach, a tactical master plan. And together with the players, you know, of the penny, why you said you want a power. Together with the players, you know, why you said you want a power. And you're asking Ketuakra. And you know, I have Black Stars, Phyllis. First show, team, sir. Jerome Opoku, I have fit. Player BIF, you are not BIF. In fact, conspiracy, you crack, and you move to the same. As a coach, you know, not on pe win na Ghana. Nay, near Braya, pe over Croatia. And you know, pe numbers, Thomas Ebo Ranoff, 32 game, maybe, to numbers yet in the US. Yeah, there's a certain theory, sir. A head then a quarter knock, no, a Jerome knock, or in your knocker. Not in a better anchor. I was your fellas and a dozen. Jerome of Pocunano. Young fan to just say, Como, a war. The Italians, you are more qualified for Champions League. Self Fabregas, you know. A more pabranch editing at the Jerome of Pocunano. Two English clubs, Epe, Jerome of Pocunano.
0: Man.
3: Two teams from England. Omo pe Jerome Opoku. Yanko yenim. Onabuku Fi Adams. I dim komo bia kanse bia bzo penyem ntase o. Men tem komo na ze bzo penyi. Mesra omo mo hero manfa. Onza a brantera nan ni abre o yeso se ye politics no. Na onim ze politicians ni kura team no o. More than a year ago, baby, out here in Akachere, say, Honorable Finance Minister Atoforsen, Eko redeem budget. This year budget to redeem last year.
0: Yeah.
3: October, ho baby. And Oko Kaka say, blast our budget. Yeah, this year is kind of hard. Then I'm $16.70 million. Kofi Adams here really is kind of man. But on your bomb price, I'm going problem. Yeah, but it's kind of money. In charge, I'm thinking of one. When we could have to share boss president, we must have our own. Maintain common as a penny, three amia. A free, a mini producer, Chungwa, the producer, on John Droda.
0: My, you won't see adieu, dear Quatuan de Brazil.
3: Now, producer, the other by name is a producer. I said, he was, oh, on a book of the Adams. On a book of the Adams. I was a penny, or senior says, can one for my, or said the money has not been released to him.

0: Five because no. Funny thing is, I'm going to call with similar format. 1-4-3-3 for Ivory Coast, and we must say 1-4-1-2-3. Tactically, I don't see a 1-4-3-3. And the low range for normal call with two pivots, and Ivorians also call it one pivot. Two pivot closer to two attacking midfielders, and then the one pivot closer to one central midfielder, and also one attacking midfielder. So it tells you, say, you need to be quick in the middle and then control the game and give a lot of forward and attacking pass and supporting the end of it, and you with more strength as well.
1: And on a baby who turned trend, refinancing a better than Nusa, Mono and a crab bomb, Nusa, or to share Ellen, Portala Nasso, who Pia Bon Lacote d'Ivoire for a quick bonnet of Frio. 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Abraham Chedide, Ibrahim Sangari, Frank Yannick Kessier, Christ, Inua, Olai, Wemo, and Aempo, Akuma 87 Poran FM, live commentary from studio, any other brother, with me up on Facebook, Okwa, Obozi, Estumi, Kointino, Ajin, Chebia, Fabra, Bebia, Titi, Upai, Bebia, Uche, Evri, Oria, Fabra, Nyanke, Kanfama, Mahi, Poran, Vivia, Fama, Martin, Odegaard, one of so ashamed view your part and your moment 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One of you know, and Martin Odegaard, no Vivio. Norway, almost as white, from white, almost as white. La Côte d'Ivoire, India. Orange, Jesse. Top near orange. Down orange, NFA. One horse, Lucia orange. My catch is a guinea, a bustle, our Texas. Stadium, capacity over 108,000 people. And this World Cup tickets in the body, but Nippers in is even. Ghana, Ghana, Yakubo, Kansas. The cheapest ticket. Yeah, $1,280. But he bought him there, a branch in the Halam, a pinball that's ready. La Côte d'Ivoire, Yann Kosonu. Yann Kosonu brought along the Bono, woman defending the Yepa. Odilon Yann Kosonu, Usia Kaidema, Atlanta, Bergamo. When they bought the field, Norway forced everybody to bedroom. Now a German Yama, Alexander Salot, one of the Bona Kokoma, Uren Dide. Odegaard and Sir Refino, YGBBL. Ellen Haaland, very intelligent. The Bianco Pin Borato. The normal placement, a player didn't mind a placebo. And he been unquiet. But he bought him a Bona Kwako Chessy, throwing here to the Atia La Côte d'Ivoire. He threw in here to the Atia La Côte d'Ivoire. But two throwing in terms of bed with Jamie Yakwechle, Wakwafuna. Pedersen, one of the Pierre Benfica from Wina, Page, or Yakwechama, Abrantian, Ajia, only Hajim and Ebo 5-5. Hajim, only Ajia, Omo Ebo 5-5. Now, Martin Odegaard will jump on it and ten on today. Bono Boino, La Côte d'Ivoire for a Bono de Fio. Very early in the game, but La Côte d'Ivoire for a Moya invited press on your box. Martin Odegaard, with Pierre Boria Jefferson, La Côte d'Ivoire, Ian Kosomi, over to the one, let me wait, I have today, and in Diomandi, where Jamu and Bonnie, now from Makoi Bonnie, the field. Bonnie and Julian, you know, Bonnie, Makoi Bonnie, the field. I'm a ball, a goal kick. This is the first time in a game. Yahusha, La Côte d'Ivoire, with Jay Bon advance here. Edina, no way, chance in a half. No way for no one more celebration. Yahusha Goa. Oh, Zadia, Omo Kopuno, Yamuya, a paradia. Nano Parliament, Tommy William, give my parliamentarians in Atras. No, we have Kabu Pepita. No way for Parliament. Womunina, no more, Mr. Seya, FF, Papa. Pony and Freeman, Refugee, Tiala, Cordivore, Mapia, Morning Tempso, Norway, and Womachimo.

0: 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Côte d'Ivoire Yepa, Nemo this time, La Côte d'Ivoire branch in the corner, Wako Akako Winnie Bono. Stadium already a bit Makasa, Norway for Nigeria, BF our stadium. Norway for no magic bed, BFA, our stadium. Mamu Dosso, papa, papa, papa, papa, papa. Ghana, again, the ball, Kansas City, no. He say, a ban is going to be in Totiki to Mobiabi. Mamu Kwanifio, our New York, between New York and Kansas. What the flight to Kwa? Return at the end of 1,005. A chance of but $1,005 I make go. When the bus is quite a bus, I will say, I'm only 27 hours ahead of the doctor. There's a lot of crap that comes from what you did in the sea. If you could get a crap with the other. But Jeppard will jump so, La Côte d'Ivoire, one between Monaco and Zeremi. Frank Yannick Kessie. Also, Bema, Bobon, to many Tamilia, Yanis of Padiamami, throwing Cote d'Ivoire for Munakev, Wina for Bon, Penny Astate County, Reverend is here, Wina for first person in Tachi.
1: That's a nest, I'll take on to him.
0: You saw German Tamilia, Yam Koyanim, where Pia Bono, a crossbet Yabana, a bar, a chance now to the apprentice, Hilda Bono. Well, three, a Japon went to me on suspended to say, they are Ronaldo suspended. Bonnie say, now this is La Côte d'Ivoire, the elephant, but Jay Bodum in terms of Abedi Ibrahima Sangari, Sangari, who will prepare Bonnie the cracker, but Jemu Ediamani Kura Pupe, one who said Jay Bodum Yama Branchel, Porbet Yakana, where Jans were Tenye Behu, where Tenye Behu, where Chano, where the Bonna Kosra for war, where Pedia Bono, and so. No, we are branched in the Jack of Bonnie say, Nicola Pepe, who see a kind of your real, a war. The Spanish La Liga, Nicolas Pepe, Nano Shego, Nenye Boki Toka, Jen Trosu, Pia Bona Branchera, Dami Bako, Wasai Enya Nicolas Pepe, Nicarisan in Iswenga, Wajaso, Wachibako, Maria Penalty Box Remo, Waboshot, and Somay Bonda Frio. Goose player by the Ivorian coach, answer Ivory Coast, yes, I said, Omit the children, almost as a Somo Bobo, Omu creating moments, Edema, no evil.
2: Oh, share no info now. Most players and whenever they are attacking, they go with 1-3-2-2-3. It don't push it. Come up, push it in number halfway. And they are going to submit in their counter on here. Pace play. And also, I'm going to use a lot of wide space because I'm more back. Three players, no more back line, no more close to middle. And I'm going to get that wide space. So, anything you want to brand to your friend Pepe, we open up wide. I'm going to isolate him. I'm hoping Ivorians will try to use it. And then supporting from the two central attacking midfielders of the Ivorians, always they should support play, they should give depth. Say they be a ball, no meet my cut back, and I say pull out the bamboo with me and support. And yes, I think be a ball, never another one player.
0: Nicolas Pepe, Conan O'Boy, will be a Tian Kenti. Aqua Trash, and goalkeeper of them. Edema, Norway, Mouse. A J Ball for Florida, the other two. Goalkeeper, Nylan. Nylon, the piano jam, Eddie Akakuma, Ajazo, Ejemu, Adiama, Ejim, Omo Pepe Banka Kaka, now on the Akuma Wolf, Wolf, Eddie Jam Ponoso, on the Akwe Chakuma goalkeeper Nylon, Manusu Pepe Banka Kaka. Nylon APP and Bonnie the Kaka. And the Akuma goalkeeper, La Côte d'Ivoire Fedia. One more air pressing high up the pitch. Jama Akwenya, Yashasi, and Omuna Mamuna Bim. Alexander Solop, and the Tapping Bon Moy. The Norwegian superstar Ellen Brothalan. The doesn't need to get a lot of touches. He will gain the Diana support of the Satyaman. Frank Yanikesi went to Yanjira Porto. So Frank Kesi, we need Porto to free no way for no. Look at that pass, unfortunately. Emua Kakra, pass in Emua. Ama Brancheri, the Ajama, your opportunity. I pray you have one for and Jemso, La Côte d'Ivoire. One more midfield, especially Ibrahima Sangari. One of Frank Kessie. One more, look very, very strong. But Jay Bonomo, Nanso, once again. Nyon Kosonu, a quay pony of free. Nyon Kosonu, ref is a pony of foul. Ref is a pony of foul, ref Manu, ref.
2: So take so on my advantage. It's advantage number to raise it. So what's happening?
0: It's advantage. Oh,
2: man, that's a corner. And I'll take you back. That's a corner. So advantage. You must say for Evanco. You see, within that time, and to me, I'm going to raise it. Or the call, yeah. But the whole money, I'm going to say, I'm going to
0: say, I'm going to say, I'm going to say, Olia, I'm going to go to the Côte d'Ivoire. Conan, Osher number 3 Jesse, Okaiser, La Côte d'Ivoire, more branches indeed, Ataboka, Apollo Senepa, Omo Telephone, my irritant day. Here to our Kensier will be entering Jotana, Akuma 87.NFM, 12 minutes of the first half play. Walk up in the end and say, I am BPO, Obed Dashorano, will be a free. Germany, Empire. Jonathan Tafas on ball last kick, you know. You may see that the ball is still your win. And the referee play advantage of the referee chairman. Put me advancing across here, I say. But the honor of your first pass now, they might say, I need a quality. Fantastic. Bono, a crap branch of suggestion number 7, Edema. Norway, Alexander Salot. But the ball is Dimitrican and so much more than finish. La Côte d'Ivoire, Olia, very, very short. Antonianan midfield, maybe now Panabon, on Kimma, crack. What in the size of the NZBA was, huh? Ubuana Diayo, Gentoso, but Peter Pono, this could be dangerous, and so there be Bonia control, Bonnie, the chair. That was an incisive pass, straight to him. Went to the Alpha Pona, Gentoso. Young Tosso Akuma 87.9 FM. 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Mamu Jepona no di drama for more than crack. Yeshasiana, Omo Tata, La Côte d'Ivoire, Ibrahima Sangari, Olio, and our brand Jedi Frankesi. Midfield number Bumiepa. As I am going to be two because I was too good to be new any and from Finiso. And Papa says, I am for born to a Tema. And Halan, Monday Mono Sunny, La Côte d'Ivoire, Papa Romacho, Corsonu, Corsonu, and Agado, Mamu Pian and the Cacao. Now, Ponabato, Diamandi, a branch away, and you say, meeting now rejected 115 million euros for his service. Diamandi, I'm sorry, a public keeper, we need corner kick. Young Diamandi, very skillful and pacey. Diamandi was shocked when he comes out. He threw a pop. The referee, we are player or no complaints, young foul man. A corner kick for La Côte d'Ivoire, 15 minutes played. No goal to either side. Akuma 87 Paradefen. Richardo Pepe Suarez, no, Peter corner kick, no, Nazarene. Norway, Vono, Omo, Awu, Apapuapa, Alexander Solot, Osha, Oni, Omo, Hai, to the Bobo, Diomande, went to the Ankwa, La Côte d'Ivoire. La Côte d'Ivoire. Wamu Enchebi. Norway Enchebi. Norway branch of the Musa. The brother question a bed. When you quit Chakuma branch of the Wolf. Wolf and Jamsu and Vivian Fabo. We now bed BM. Bed for the Amino. Now the brother come Alexander Salot. When you quit Chiwanya. Pedersen from Norway. I mean, if you're from Bejdie, Pierre Kakaka now. We invite Aja into play. I'm at the body bombing in Kakaka. I'm at the body bombing in Kakaka. The Bonaka Chile now, my trust and Tasaki. Jamie, number two, the Bonaka. Next on the slot, on your brand channel, actually, I'm so hot, Maza, Côte d'Ivoire, Vonne, Mema, Omo, what did Bruta? La Côte d'Ivoire, Omo, and Mema, Papa. Ado, Sadia, only the defensive partner, Kosunu, Omo, are very confident on the ball. One battle, Pepper, one of them. I'm a prepper of them was yeah, and yeah, you must hear. Rebium Domini Domoye Sabre Oko, the streets of La Côte d'Ivoire. Say yeah, Yamusopro, say yeah, Abuja, Massa Govo, Elzu, Ebudem, Yan Tosso, Nicolas Pepe, Otachi Bori Piahu, by Jemmy Domania, Ombetinakana. Massa Bona Pedi Cry Pepe, Wapia Bona Perry 10 pounds of Pedehu, Nelson. Nicolas Pepe, any time of a touch of the Pianza, Okriti, Vibia Ehu, Nicolas Pepe. Nicolas Pepe, a touch of bottom team for the body, baby. As I'm feeding the bottom more. Young Tosso, Omaje Bormo. No way, I'm going to jump off the piano. Côte d'Ivoire for the Omoa coach. No more pushing high up the pitch. Omoa nothing. As I'm coaching Kaka.
2: They are playing according to Omo's strengths because Omo is Omo backline problem or Kaka. And Omo started Omo defensive shaping now. In the opponent half, which is Omo attacking third, always you see one player and then three players behind him, which is 4-2-3-1. No more. So there are one player never commanding how they are going to do the marking. One never check the movement of play. And now, boy, my mom with me winning middle balls. No? So it tells you they are well organized. And it's a boy on the transit by middle. On progress, opponents in progress. Yeah, you see them moving back to organize themselves into 4-4-2 format. And I like the way they are giving out their structure. I know, bit my boy, if you keep on with this, at least wait me the end. My problem is that when they read the attacking third, there is no depth. Supporting play from the attacking midfielders and then supporting wingers, no? They should get closer so that I'm bit my command. I combine on passes in that backward man moving on that. What my critique, big chance there.
0: Bono, Bono, Bono, my friend, who play piano crack now. Bono, them, Equipe, Alexander Salot, where Jay Borman Chamso, one more Epe Halan, and so La Côte d'Ivoire, Brand Jenny and Tem Dwe, I am Tem Adafom. Wayan Tama Dafo Mama Bono and Yadia Kreti Zizbia Akuma 87 Poran FM in partnership with DSTV Akuma World Cup Keteke Yabu Afonbi Phytoscience Crystal Cell GH Josen Fosson Her Postcoeba Cups or Signal Cable 3P Galakisha, Dunkna Child Care Complex, Grove Venable Tonic, and our Edify Travel Consortium to a game. So 90 minutes of play. We have just entered the 20th minute. We kept on in terms of one echo. Yan Diomande, we're to the corner. Diomande, we're Jay Ponumo. We're wrapping at the box with my chance. Nabi, side netting. Side netting. Nabi, Abrantia Ono. Didi Conan. Or a left footed player. Nessa Koyipon, your coach. The place, me and son, our box room. From that angle, look at position of the other players. Oh, you play Ankabemwa.
2: The players are not more attacking. They are more running here slow. So, on only Jinima, I'll say, so Delevia defenders Babel cover, so he has to play. And the technique that he used, how I was executing the end, but the idea was to deceive the goalkeeper. So, that is why America, the attackers should be sharp in the final third. At least they need to get closer. So, they are going to draw a bit many supporting player, and then back with me, they are creating big chance around.
0: Yeah, truck and sell so La Côte d'Ivoire or more. Elevi Norway off the hook. Now Bono Ekra. Martin Odegaard, the captain of Norwegian side. No. What sounds we are captain them are Arsenal? Bobo Kono. Martin Odegaard. A German term so Nusa. Nusa and Ekra Bono. Or they are confused when you're badge back to Nusa. Nusa APA Pianica Krakra. Nusa or the Bono Kretre. Wakwakonya Ajia Swa Jemu Edia Koma Ejem Wamu Bob Bono Wamanga Zetra Femo Wamu Pepia Bono Wamanga Femo Page Jemu Jamso back to Page Deputy Captain de Matimino Here to Akensia so 87.9 FM Wasukusa Ucheno. Richardo Pepe Suarez near refugee came and woman chance also. And our coach Hamza Ope. Wamo Ayama Buff from Romuya Juma Stephen Body. Stevo Ewaha. Kabiru Adama. Wabi Eurem Ewa. Facebook on team. Meba. Facebook Mama King Kamu messages. No. Meba Facebook page Mama King Kamu messages. No. A corner kick. Beige. Get a badge in the years also. No one will ever walk on a kick. No. Page and ever walk on a kick. No, a page and inside 1, 2, 3. We'll jump on a shame. Oh, as I like Côte d'Ivoire. Corner city there. One more attacking point in time. Of a boy, that should be a yellow card, referee. Anna, that should be a yellow card. Referee say accidental, but yeah, just say yeah. It was a foul. Diomande, so to be the bottom of the massa, Nanka promising attack. Nemo, it was not a deliberate foul on the part of the player. Referee that changed much of the Minamutre. Akuma 87.9 FM. A brass was here. Now you're going to get a hydration break. And Tomoka hydration break. Yeah. Mention from when I'm in Fasada. And from my boy for my dama. Management at the April. We took the room. I will Universal Merchant Bank UMP. World Cup exciting. 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Since 1972. And I'm operating on Ghana and Yasam Katakra. UMB, I say proudly, banking Ghana since 1972. UMB, proudly serving Ghanaians with speed since 1972. One more air proud sponsor, Edema Kumawaka Keteki, last show insecticide pardon with Jasu. And one can think that you're more demo Mahagin Titu Paya Song Crosu. Song Crosu, Nimakadai. Song Crosu, Nimpany, where the other cow? Mr. Uya. Lasho insecticide powder. Otra, no aje. One must spray bottle be. No one spray our demo. After 24 hours, one can seven one juma abo. Where I spray, I will spray out to be dumb. Jenny. Lasho, then who spray out to be dumb. Timuamua to say, some crows were bed bugs, cockroaches, centipedes. One will be from Fiora, Amunto Cement, Reverend Fiora. And Totiani, some morning in Amipato. What the last show insecticide, a Bona Grow Limited, Eddie Abajasono, and a two of my see. Last show insecticide crime, referee, I am back in T, or say, Yan Trasso. Referee, no, Ababa Dream to us, Yan Trasso. La Corte de Vomare started play. Ibrahim Sangari in a Bobo Queche Conan, Conan Champon, Tete, Cote d'Ivoire Febem, Nanso. No way for a quay bonnet for Yan Diamante. No press will be upon Eddie Fra Brentonism. No way, I'm not turning the bonnet back. Referee, my son up was a bonnet trash here. Referee's a bonnet trash here. One more at a ball in terms of La Côte d'Ivoire. Or the Akuman goalkeeper Fofana. Fofana jump ball and say, Eddie Asebu. Yes, here can I see man. 27 at Jerunso will be entering to Atra. I will fade the canoe. Conan, one at Jabon. Will be in terms of Côte d'Ivoire. There'll be transition at chair. Oh, a branch at a chair. That's a ball and say, Piano Tente, Yan Diomande. Wa peke bono, Yan Diomande, wabeti machu ya branche nana, Diomande, wa peja bono ya chance, Debi, La Côte d'Ivoire, Nicolas Pepe, Côte d'Ivoire wa chance, panzo mko mwenim, African Nations no, ebi, efishanete, ebi mo efishanete, ba Côte d'Ivoire diye manager bu, the winner of this game, Ebeshia de Salasau of Brazil, in the round of 16. We are still in the round of 32. Yet that's all our round of 32. Nicolas Pepe Crabon, we jump on a certain chance. Nancy Rebbe, Abrache Yana Boromani, any of also. Omo position awareness coach as a omo awareness level no ever form.
2: That is a dia no way for me to use the appension because the kind of chance omo nyano there should be an attacking play. Omo tem bi an omo no pese ball never to omo instead of them so omo no be attack ball any night. You have to attack the ball direct and then give direction to the ball. But omo awareness now up front is very low. I think the coach need to talk to them and then push them on the field, especially Kese. He need Frank Kese. He has to command the up front so that they can also pick up quick. And yes, as a chance, maybe Basis Yana will be the difference now, between Haaland.
0: And no, yeah, Trosso, Norway, Alexander Salot, but Jay Ponemu, National Côte d'Ivoire, Marikova, Homer Train Ponet, the field. La Côte d'Ivoire, Nicolas Pepe, and Tammy Bako, Rua Boxenemu, Pepe, and Bot Rivera, Nanso. 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E betima se so simple halano. On a solid board back up be on me base. Corner kick, o masa pembo na man ko biem. Yan hwe se dia. Mo mu besi aye no. Ye to kan se no so. Yan diomande. I put that ball in the same position, the same area. I'm going for some watch him. Move the ball. No map him. He and Diomande. We chop ball. We jam. We rub box. We are free now. I call Conan. Conan. Conan. Idea na. Only Nicolas Pepe boy now.

Idea no na yenso adia no amfa enti bono e ye goal kick ya mon fa jala Cote d'Ivoire. Goalkeeper Nylan a pija bonus with tente Conan was reading it up in Bodomo. A crack of chassis throwing. Bono, a match on them. No way for some of the Bono to our body there. Woman to be Cote d'Ivoire for, but Cote d'Ivoire, women have chances now. War so for woman be encounter here. One more chances may be encounter here. Yes, I can Sima, if you saw me, I will fade the kind of more. We'll be entering to Atana, Best Brain Publications Limited. Aquacofa, textbooks at your bar, preschool, and no air, crèche, nursery, kindergarten, basic school 1 to 6. 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Munyamu books near the Abba and Best Brain Publications, La Cote d'Ivoire, the Chapon Room, Mometer Bonacquara, the Buan Juan Control, La Cote d'Ivoire, La Cote d'Ivoire. 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Bonnie. La Cote d'Ivoire branché de Bonnie. Corner kick no mounya no somon fanya chi. Bonnie another corner kick yan diomande. What's up, bonus help you, ma? Corner by yan gawaza. Yan diomande. This time, what body are performing? A creative moment, young chair, the betting about a branch, no one position. We he should have delivered one. Nansu a judge upon so opportunity. Nasai Ulia 1-1 pa when he born Bob Ruta. What is Antonianan? The size in that is Antonianan. Another corner kick, Cordia Mala Cote d'Ivoire. Yan to a cancer as well. Cote d'Ivoire for Bona Somodi Diagro. Bona be Baranama, short to be a Bonhano. As to him, what did Num drink what they took for? Yan to a cancer as well. No way, coach, you know, on your happiest answer. Bona decided Nibonia, dear. Many by Janis La Cote d'Ivoire. One more creative chance, no more financial. Yan to us all. ABA Herbal Clinic, ABA Herbal Clinic, was it glaucoma, cataract, and no AA knee was him, Unsa ABA, Doctor Osofo Rasta, or no, or your expert, a Ben knee was a man, or Ben Wajuma Adiama Sempokra, Afiosa sexual weakness, menstrual disorders, hypertension, stroke, prostate, liver and kidney related problems, Lina, Yamrana Suya, Ewukumase, Ajinase. Market Retua, Odwani Chemo Kaswa, Millennium City at Dadela Stop, and at Doma Incro near Ebenezer Preschool, adjacent Kubi Coastal. Bona Kwako Trash here, La Cote d'Ivoire. So far, we are game.

It could have been the second goal, referee is saying. Oh, JBB. Young James, a bonnet be a bobby, son, I say, a tear. I am in two places. Okay. Young James, Cote d'Ivoire. Referee is one, oh, Teddy, oh, Teddy, Tian Trasso. Wait here, Kapoya, Tunia, like a better. This time, still your hope. Gidi was a piano la Cote d'Ivoire to Matanica. Or more, all the opportunity in this was on Matican. No way to the Mudaho. Nanso, he bought a room, omit me a pana. Debbie, that's a born a freedom. Born a cra, wolf, omit my Jemmy Manusa, Nusa. One night said the only goal so far was given him. And in Holland, Hannah, I bet you bought a Jemmy on my page. Bench and the bonnet, but bench the bonnet, but Piazzo Nusa, Nusa, Antonio Nusa, he has scored the only goal ever given him so far. Assistant, line one, or Pedro Frank, and it's my bono. Hey, offside here, call water breaker, but signal cable. Uokumasia Upe, signal cable Nibia. Fakua Ventures. And I said, Joe Apple, Womunina Ewa Doom, building contractors, project managers, project supervisors, individuals, and Mamu Simodine, cable says of Royal Dino, a signal cable, the nation's cable. After 3P garlic mixture, 3P garlic mixture, 100% pure garlic extract, natural plant juice, full of vitamins and minerals, especially vitamin C. Naka is a 3P garlic mixture. No, and why? And why? What I said, I'm for so soon fry. It's a yomachimina and a diet room. 3P garlic mixture is purely organic extract. And here, you may hear power body, so no be a booster immune system. No. Now, more high blood pressure and regulating, you know. Menstrual pains, menstrual disorders, if you have your high sugar level, a bit regulated at the amount, wild in your obesity, stroke, asthma, then my children saw a brave fire, say, Kaputu, open 3P garlic mixture, and you know, you do buy a comfort at the MMO. Grow fine about tonic makes you grow fine. A Ghana, a cocoa, and you have grow fine herbal mixture. 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We have sleepless nights. We have menstrual disorders. I am why I'm red. You join me, Rebecca Siabo. Oba Upu Sana, I be all here. Grow fine about tonic. Vitamins room. Infections in Iowa. Ever fight it. We be a why I did be a whole ton well drawn here. Oh, no, doctor, draw the amount. One of them grow fine, be a count. Grow fine also makes you grow fine. Hepasco herbal capsules, Hepasco herbal capsules, a support to Livano. 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Misty Abba, Posaka Bar, Colinac, Blazer Requa, Feniman Zaba. Cut from a attack junction. Also, open her posco, a drone, a bolivar albino. Leave on a human iron, a young repair, when I'm meaning any problem. Young question, a posco, maybe. Dunk natural healthcare complex. Dunk vital, which also a dry air, ubia, would the deal teams that digestion and take place, papa. Will fire a cup of two. A woman of young bomb crudo. Wow, take us as a gas edge now, Yama. We are Dunk Vitamin B, Dunk Antimalex, a trusted about product. Any treaty near managing malaria, Dunk Phytocare, and also a herbal preparation for more cocoa. Oh, Sujao Naya, Umoja Elma Wedro, a Dunk Phyto, and a Dunk Estroke about Mr. Rheumatic pains, arthritis, waist pains, a Dunk Estroke, and a Tuasia Diamond. Dunkin' Upay,

0: Tom Robia Benabi, ABRO General, STIs, STD, and I have for each of our dunk. Nashia Cassiano, oh, Kumasa Trade, Obasai, I did like La Corte d'Ivoire for the Boniba, a German Tempso, Bonacocodi, Amad, Amadu Swapia, Eddie Amasangari, look at that pass. This should be the equalizer, Abby. Oh, intelligent football from Ibrahim Asangari or Setia Branchano in very, very well. And so, moment to me, I'm for Bonanashi. Norway, I had double substitution. Oscar Bobabem, Nemohene, Manchester City, Aquadano. And a branch did it. Andreas Senderup. Yawsia Kanma Benfica, Rosobem. A double substitution. Alexander Solot. Only Antonio Nusa was a goal in Efrim. Yanchas La Cote d'Ivoire. One of them betting at Chomokan. I said, no, we're back from Miami at Yapoa. 72 minutes. Akasimano Wachipa. Akasima Dumaki 18. Not given a baby yet. Aka 18 minutes. Not given a baby yet. Emmanuel Usuleto, Ababe take over. Ian Diomande, a hand of one in ye. Wamunina Transenomu Chukwa Majiza. Very, very beautiful. Ian Trakensis with Pierre Bonnet Tempso, La Cote d'Ivoire. She say, Ahmad Berman also above the playmaker of the team. A coach in the crown, Oliona. Oh yeah, Juman won't win free mo. El Wal is what Benny Mona so. Or by no young who. Joe Betty, yeah, young Josso. Ahmad Diallo. Ahmad Wache, Wache Passano, effort, beautiful. This should be the equalizer. Go! Go! What a goal! What a goal! What a goal! Beautifully done. Beautifully done, Ahmad Diallo. Nami Bizaza coach in the plan, Rizzi Benti. And the one starting, Ahmad Diallo, ever game no more. Beautiful goal from the Ivorians, I tell you. Coach, maybe you're picking a ball on one and a by. Or ball 1-2 no, and watching return ball. Ujasu Kibakumianu, and we'll call for placement. Beautiful goal from Ahmad Diallo.
1: One thing I was expecting from the Ivorians and SCC, because game, no, if the same stretch and normal ball and community mintikano, they need to play from the wide. And Omo ball with that pattern, no, but they have acquired how Omo pie or movement in that front, no, which is the right back, any yeah, right forward, no, and as a left back and as a left forward. No. So Omo do final face, so, the left forward and as a right forward, and should give underlap run, then that right back and as a left back, no, so I'm overlap round. So they be creating space in their mom. To see how we move now, the right back gave an overlap round and we know it's me my under and it's me creating chance. No. But Omudu will be an lateral defender's nature. In the SNA, quite a 1v1 situation. But the movement in the back, a 2v1 situation with my creating chance. I'm hoping say, they will stick to that plan again and then get another goal.
0: Hoping they will stick to that plan and get another goal. Makacho say, Sela Cote d'Ivoire, Bishop Gold, Nanya Ding for mom. No agency defense. Now I can last 15 minutes of the game. I can 15 minutes of the game. Are we going to get a winner here? And that's a game. No. I'm about to say, Aniakorem, extra time. Mami Jemu, Emmanuel Osuleto, Etnase, Abraham Diasidadema, Edu Fly Travel Consult. I can't tell you, say, I can't tell you, Edu Fly, little Edwasu Ediamaye.

0: remember, coach knows or knows our depth. That's why our tournaments in the players are more benching, so or more or less quality like the player he's playing on the foot. But I hope he say I'm bit maintain on the foot, they bit my bomb. And this whole thing should be and it's bit my give you another input.
1: I'm a Diallo, you spraying a cheat. Now, as I'm a gentleman at twice for the Ivory Coast, 8 minutes to go, and it's still 1-1 in the game. Ivory Coast, hey, sister. Ivory Coast, I'm all here, sister. Sounds so, Tim and the DNT. And that's what my friend, no way, so, yeah, sister. Marcos Pedals in the Fremont. And on day, a brand new day. Honest about the Shemidia Mano, Frederick. Honest about the Shemidia Mano, my idea day. No way. I very informal, mini confirmation of the man. 7 minutes to go, still 1-1, AS Colon. Akuma 87.9 FM. FIFA World Cup 2026. Refrager foul, Editia Ivory Coast. Refrager foul, Editia Ivory Coast. My body in terms of body cramps with the guard, what about the pen anymore? But Jay Bodmaka commanding here around 10 D, XD, Boba Jibono, Bob de Bonneba, or San Return Bona commanding Captain Martin with the guard, or the guard with the ball, or Bona Quetchy, when you're Brantia Fano, Christopher Pimpia Bona Sodomana to Bunkuma Faso, when you're David Muller, one to a Jay Bodimo, Edwana Kakuma, around 10 D, XD, Beg, or Contribu on the Bonne Panim, for no way back to Abrante Fernando David Muller, where Bonne Panim, where Jibona Kuma Martin Odegaard, Odegaard Contribu on the Bonneco, for no way Odegaard, open space, Omujano So, Watano, Esan de Bona Sanity, Ababa 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Jay Bonimo, no way for Amu Pian Bono Sanka Cracra. No way for no PMP and one saga cracker. Andrews here and now to David. Or when I go come around here, one of Belmont chair. Andrews, which I want to certain things. So Andrews passing into Manco back to David Muller for a man. The end in no way. Or when I quit here to Bob John. One to a PM on a comma. David once again. Punkma Faso. Or when I say more. Martin Odegaard. Or to also a chance for no way. Debbie. Good defending from a man. The end. Ivory Coast attacking train to no way. Attacking train to no way. Andrews at Tubana Kutchley. What about a come out? David Muller. Back to Andrews. One of the second to a return about a bet to David once again. Akasimenum. Now Martin Odegaard with the ball. What about a come out? Hegem Tobin, Top John to Christopher. Back to Martin Odegaard. Deep by the center circle. No way. I'm on a bubble in after set. Ivory Coast for Chomaka. I'm on a bubble in Martin Odegaard with the ball now. A J Bonimo, a Babidi Bunkum of any Fafaso. A Babidi Bob, Bob a Contribano, Bob, Wachibako, Wakwenimo. Lovely pass, a chance. Can this be the scan? Go, Ali Haaland, go. Go, Ali Haaland. What type of one to watch them so easily because now Obiyan and Cheng and what type of one to watch them, but that pass from Bob Oluketi, no way, anyway, Tembo Simu and no ABA defenders Simu and a Boama Haaland and Yannis can go for no way 86 minutes, no way two Ivory Coast one. Coach, that pass was so excellent from Bob.
0: Well, earlier on, I said about something about Haaland. You start the game, anytime be a umber rich or final face will be no. You see him at the central zone in attack. Oh, who no half space. So with this kind of player, and he's a deep forward striker, and to them Biano, he tried to commit your back line. So Newcastle moment in space. Anytime you need to close him down and look at the marking. Three players closing one ball. How? And then that player now have threat no jail free marking and then free tapping. So it was a defensive error and poor defensive orientation. Poor defensive organization from the Ivorian back line. Yesterday, I was saying that they have problem with the goalkeeping and the center backs. The arrangement at the back was very, very poor. So they need to work out on that end. And on your previous games, normal body, these are the kind of goals I'm considering. The time they take you on, then the player now better tapping or feature, I'm open up the back line. So they need to work out.

0: It's not over. They have a minute to improve. So let's see.
1: Nicolas Pepe, Efrimu, Ivory Coast, they are down 2-1. But that pass, a by, you know, Masa, no, they. I ran to any day, Bob, or pass in if I fed come out back. And now, Odema, Ellen Halan, I don't want to be in, you know, born a grand tapuni, but now, Tony, but touch him. Osmani, and I said, Oma, the Akita Babesham, no, Nicolas Pepe, Efrimu, 2-1-2. No way, 2 minutes to go. Buona Sabedi, no way for no. David Muller, you're not a form referee, watch your foul. Ariama, no way. Abrantia Freno, Andrews. Shut that up, I know you're not a two form. Referee, free kick, Ariama, no way. Already, Mexico for us, say goodbye. And I said, there be South Africa, mom, African nations, no. Tunisia, funny, they can't call you. And I'm South Africa for 2-1 so. Kamiya Kwe say, Ivory Coast super 2-1 so. But 2 minutes there, football will be a bit more. Now, no way, next year, Ellen Haaland, a bit more fun, El Haaland, Wafa Bono, Debbie, I'm not even a friend anymore. And say, no way, for Sanche, Martin Odegaard, we're playing about to come up, Bob, once again, 18 boss Nechi, we're controlling Bonapi, back to Martin Odegaard, Odegaard control, we're going anymore, any Pamiya Nijan, so, we're playing about to come up, Bob, lovely play, when you're trained. Bob, when you're trained. Diagro, papa. Oscar Bob. See, I can't walk. Edema. Fulham. Born winning ball. Oscar Bob. The pass now, now, no shit. I'm going to turn them so. Martin Odegaard. I'm going to turn them so. Edema, born at Tashi. Refugee throwing their tear. No way. I'm not complaining. Refugee throwing their tear. Conan with the ball for Ivory Coast. I told one of us, I'm going to be. Opinion Bona Comfort Free, Akakori Frank Kessie, Nanto Ahmed Diallo, Ochimbako Center Circle, Okorenemo Ahmed, Opinion Bona So, Akakori Abrantia, Nini Adia, Diakiti, Weya Ian Diomande, Bona Fofono, Akonto Nadia, Ian Opinion Bona So, Ahmed Diallo, Wachin, Debbie, one song or so, Ahmed Diallo, one song or bona so, no way for Naji, Akasima Bakoni, the referee better so, 2-1 is the score line, 2 Oman Diate, no way. Born a crowd, no way. No way, I'm up here. Sand up, we're here. Born a command rant in the day. Bitch, all born so. For no way, I'm a command. Born a home. Lovely pass there. Ellen Haaland, once again. Watch it back home. What down home? Haaland, still open space, Debbie. When you're space, no. Haaland, say the coach can't have you for no. I'm watching on a nyan. Pass a Caribbean. A biomumu. Pass in the Koyana. Woman in the baby. 7 minutes additional time. 7 minutes additional time. Coach, at this moment, Ivory Coast phone for goal. No way, coach, no one year then uncle because someone that's so it will give him on trace will defend and answer on some opening up and pay additional goal.
0: Well, no one's no mostly almost defend you or middle. You could see say almost give almost stretch and know it's 1-4-4-2 and 10 Diano. They don't want to rush. And almost that on build up now patiently. So this time around, no, it's not about defending. It's about getting the ball and keeping play to reduce time and also to hold on time. And a bit my ball more. And it's a coach, no, when your opportunity to bring another goal, fair enough. But when you they will try to keep on the ball and then play around to, I mean, take off a lot of time. I build a more confidence level in terms of passing. By possessing wise, no, you could see the Ivorians are very quick in the middle. So this is the situation now. And you can also hold the ball in their half. At least once they are playing, they need to push the team forward and play it in the opponent half.
1: 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A minute gone, 6 more minutes to go. It is still 2-1 in favor of Amanda Diate, no way, against Ivory Coast. We're at run of 32 FIFA World Cup 2026. Now, Ivory Coast never know. 1 year, Yemen Day, 18 was more chance. Debbie, goalkeeper, you're on the floor. Keeper and you're throw and say, still born a crowd. I've already known what you want to catch it. I've got Kodia Brantia, Nidia Day, Ibrahim Sangari, Opinion Bonaco Comania, one of the Contrapia, Nifa Faso, Ivory Coast, John Day, Opinion Bonaso, Dionio Hania, 18 Bosmo, Sanjay Bonabetti, Ababia Brantia Feno, Due, which you want to set in Tintin, Debbie. Refrager Fowler Tia, Yan Diomande. Refrager for the tier, Ian Diomande. Pona cha bone paye, but the goalkeeper no. E yi bono, kama kama de ma. Omaya ni diente, no way. Five minutes to go. Simanum anaka. Simanum naka. Ellen Haaland, wabwa 53 games, said amount, no way. Washa 60 goals. Chan Washako. World Cup, he's so washa 5 goals. Messi leading with 6 goals. Haaland asha 5. Mbappe asha 4. And Verens, no. Wamukuswa, ya no mwenye sesa. Said, go bebani, ya no ni hiya. Wamukuswa, ya no mwenye sesa. Tuwe, ebemo, Samson Abrantia, and diente. Ivan Gassan Abam. Gassan Anna Touré. I'm not ashamed of my Ivorians now. 4 minutes to go. No way. I'm going to say, Conor, Debbie. Ivorians from a club on the floor. Throwing attacking one. Throwing attacking one, two. No way. Now, do you have a two-bound crew? Do you have a two-bound crew? David Mola, two-bound crew. Oscar Bob. Now, so every coach for the Ebony free, as it should be referee, as well as foul, but referee is here to us. No way for no, anybody come and lose one. I'm a quack quaddy, I'm very in for no. Goalkeeper, yeah, yeah, for fun. Now, check one asset 10-10, so the bonus in same. 3 more minutes to go. Ivory Coast, I'm a man for ball. Now, quack quaddy, Oscar Bob. At the man, I've air no way for the not to form referees saying, was he and two also? Bona trash your train, I had told you at here. Am I any day? No way. Ibrahim Sangari, what to want a question? Akwakodi, Frank Kessi, Kessi Pipia Bonoso, a Chibona certain 10-10 so, do ya jay? Where ya brand here and in here day? I'm very no I'm the bonnet call. Opinion about command Frank Kessi. Lovely pass. 1-2 Juma. Debbie. I'm a bonnet floor. I got a boy. No way for no Nechi. I'm a heavy good for Sanji. I'm the bonnet bomb money. 1 year. I'm very so. Pitcher bonnet say 10-10 so 18 boss more. Debbie. I'm a pin bonnet floor. I'm a pin bonnet floor. Frank Kessi. Where Ibrahim? Sangari had not from referee free kick. Them out. Ivory Coast. Ibrahim Sangari referee free kick. Them out. One more come back in so frustration a person now to walk a car. One more come back in so I have because for no one money I have no way from their body. One more come back in so Ibrahim Sangari never to form refugee free kick the mano refugee free kick the mano you be a general. One body young quality of it's my baby. 2 minutes to go. 7 minutes no, Yabonum. A customer, you know. 7 minutes no, Yabomu. A num, a camuno. Frank Kessi, one name, a dialogue, Jambonachi. Any part, you know, I him and one of the ama. No way. Maybe a down a party, one body young quality of it's my home. Referee Bonapemo, I'm a dialogue. Wow! What a save! Goalkeeper! What a save! Mamma mia! Very, very unlucky on the part of Ivory Coast coach.
0: It was a good reflection from the goalkeeper and good calculation. We keep any position now. It tells us how we position our opponent. And we are the kind of keepers here. Mostly set pieces in the game in the end. You should set piece and did the play. So I'm happy for the goalkeeper and the way that he made their save.
1: Ivory Coast, very, very unlucky there. Lucky for, no way. Goalkeeper. He land where you're there, papa, papa, papa, papa, papa. And yes, Anka, Ivory Coast, watch your maka. Akasiman Tete Juno, 20 seconds to go. 20 seconds to go. Ivory Coast, can they find the equalizer? Ombetmenya equalizer nana. Wamada from a camion, no matter what. I because Nakono, when ye, Ibrahim Sankari, Utmayadini, Wachibako, Wentman Fanko. Ref is the same. Ref Aja Konaki, the Amavikos. And it will be the last kick. Definitely, it will be the last kick. Simon Sunasu. Yeah, you have a goalkeeper, the Amavikos. Wabamu, Abe Pekanati Yamomo. Amadiello. Wolu Jambonachi. Amadiello Jambonachi. Freak, corner kick to Avikos. Corner kick to Avikos. Akuma 87.9 FM. 7 minutes now. Asun Amantate, Jonah Abatoso. A court in Tete Diasanza. Corner kick to Ivory Coast. Amadiello 1-2-3. Depi. Bonne say it. That's a cry Ivory Coast for him. It's a boss Nachi. When he Ivorians. I'm going to put it on a man. Ivory Coast. Still with a boy. Jay Bonacucci. And referee. Referee up on a bear mode. Game up on a year. Very, very disappointing game. Edema Ivory Coast. I'm going to put it on a part. They are so important in football. No. No way for that year. No way I qualify 2-1 against Ivory Coast. I'm only Brazil number ball in the round of 16. Coach.
0: Well, football is all about goal. The word football is about scoring and also conceding. So it's all about goal. In the game now, the Ivorians got every opportunity to win this game. I'm attacking force now, and I disappointed them. Their movement in the attack, they were too sluggish in terms of play. And almost supporting play, depth in attack wasn't working as well. And then almost position, body position in up front. You know, so they were not well positioned in terms of attacking face. You know. And one thing I'm not good at midfield. It was very clear they were controlling the middle, giving a lot of creative passes and then giving a lot of breaking line passes. But the attackers were not able to utilize. Hoping, say, in their coming tournament, and they will go back and make their corrections. And then, no wins, no. Osha Omoy, Obaka say, they are not playing, but they are playing according to structure and they are playing according to plan. Their idea is to keep the ball, make sure their center forward, their deep center forward, is there always, control the up front and make sure he. Make sure it's over blocking or more center backs, you know, and more opportunity, more push the team, you know, into your half. Then Tembiano, he will be there and make sure, say, oh, on the first, maybe push the ball. And so, yes, Jumana, he play according to instructions. Now, Eboa, Eman, he plays, you know, the underlap and the overlap rounds, and then he plays another players right in front of him, and then right behind him, those picking the first ball and those picking the second ball. And now, Boa, Mama, went to me. Hoping say in their coming game they need to upgrade their performance in their coming game because yes, our opponent they have a lot of threats in attack and with this defensive organization, almost some more problem, your weakness, your back line. They need to work out in terms of defending area balls. In the area duels, they have good height, but they were not able to challenge Ivorians in the court, but among picky balls in the and now city. So they also need to work out in the coming games.
1: Referee.
2: Yeah. So
1: one
2: far,
1: African nation
2: is referee. I'm saying Africans, you know, I say your character. No. I say any character. If I was born, I could do a bit of seeing here. No. Now, I'm saying, the only idea I was saying is you're working towards that. African is not a canoe. Almost some work, say the way I saw mistakes in a winning way. Almost maybe.
1: Refugee came in now, ten and canon. Yet, we see a boat non cuna, a best banner France game on board yet, yes, ready. No, yet a live commentary about a summer on a comma 87.9 FM. What's your bush opinion car? What's your pepin car? We didn't do see my bit my family. So, Samson out to Steven car, Kabiru and a boy, a production at my Abrantia. And I said, the two guests, a your opinion, a day coach Hamza Obin on a refugee came in among Abakai home. I did you made by ye. At 9 p.m., we're talking about Sweden against Oman in the France. They say, parents, no, Brazil, any no way, what a game. Now, Paraguay, everybody at the arena between France and then Sweden. Now, Cameroon, Canada, everybody at the Morocco. Hey, I'm from the yes, sir, so. And you may not know, we're talking about it also. Yakramo.
3: 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Time is 9 a.m. It will be an assembly of media professionals, content creators, broadcasters, journalists, and entrepreneurs. Speakers for the conference include Collins Atapoku, lecturer at the Christian Service University, Department of Communication Studies and CEO of Adriana Football Club, Jonathan Teburi, SL, lecturer, School of Communication, Wisconsin International University College, Kofi Adudonfe, Ashanti Regional Chairman, GJA, George Kwabenapoku, media strategist. 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

0: 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A Signal Cable, and I may come from out the nation's cable, the nation's cable, a Signal Cable, me patro, or your contractor, your my project be now doing Juma, or your fear who's so dying. Me so cables over here, a year 100% copper, a 100% copper, copper no, it was so papa, 100%. Me so, and why, yeah, Signal Cable. And for just a shabby man, and near where I said, did you know? If you are, Massa, would you hear Jumanet to teach her? When everyone was no funeral, Abaka Judge Rose and said, a jabtum, a junior cables, Papa Padia Jujuma, a Signal Cables, I don't make come from African Diamond Cable Company Limited. I'm gonna call for Signal Cable Yaba. Fempenifor was 0543-934550. 0543-934550. No, I could say Signal Cable. Now they are aware of you, or dino, or school, or hospital, or IFFF. I'm going to fetch a BIS here. I'm farmer. 3P garlic mesh, 100% garlic, and yet, yeah, a purely organic extract. Mr. Way chemicals be in him. Chemicals be in him. Mr. Vitamin C, Ashamuma, a bowner, a pure do, with immune system, coming among a fake, a take high blood pressure, and so. Menstrual pains, a man in your manner, Mubum Sana Mutiano. Now, obedi way a calendar, son, sir. What is it? Oh, come on, Mohusa Musumiasu, and Gracia, a hard drink. So, Mamboni now, Sanka, 3P Galic Messenaby, if it was said amount, high sugar level, and we disu the amount, a face so, obi a stroke, et cetera, Mr. For each demo, our 3P Galic Messenabinum, asthma, our basso, Obusunibusu, or tete, or ha, hi, Mr. Bomade Neman, Sanka, 3P. Garlic mix any be. A fe Uyobia Ojonswa Ujina Fako Bash don't shrimp and sa and San Ojonswa a 3P garlic mesha and Abinya a chance for France Osman when ye oh Debbie. Michael Lee say how on earth Michael Lee say how on earth what's that bono? That should have been the third goal. It was 2-1. It was 2-1. Only goalkeeper on Kwan. Michael Lee say what's that bono? Very, very shambolic and very surprising from his part. Went to for one and two tremo. 71 minutes of action. A customer a doom clone game no a panavia France Ashemiano. Sweden intimate cano. Mr. Filipino, Bomadiman Sekabi. From Pen 4 Piwak Natural, it was 0248-928824. 0248-928824. No aqua J 3P Gallic Machine B. Now they do drummer. 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No quadric grow fine herbal tonic in the now what would be now well now to me come on. You bet you quaint. Yeah, bet you quaint, Mr. I want to own 7 and 8. Agents normally I'm for to quite no traveling tours no or my torso but papa may let me dear dance amount say oko and don't come bring one you don't come a okono a do fly travel consort a do fly travel consort you do to quite alcohol as some gemo a do fly
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0: a do fly a do to quite

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0: player he is.
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0: Michael Olise. What a player he is. Michael Olise. Want to kill him, Mbappé. Mbappé, hey, you catch it. And what a comma, Michael Olise. And what Cheba Kong, Shabia, Dina. And what passive one of Fefefe, look at Mbappé. And Mbappé, and the point out to attempt. Two for him, three for France. 3-0 to France against Sweden. Olise ne die Madrid fo nya no no Olise ne en na bonku so number page ne mho na vini so na mi faso a ania no win team no be say ano be she bruta kill na Mbappe. I think this is his seventh goal in the tournament. I mean, shall I confirm it? Kill na Mbappe wo dia grow watch France, they are matching one. They are matching one to the round of 16. Dwe Abemu, Wababi, Dembele, Konde Swa Frimo, and Wadi Gustave Swa Babishemu, Adi Amo, my friend of France. And we are substitution of France for now.
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0: 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Akasima edunum na game no banaweye. 15 minutes to go. 3-0-2 France against Sweden. 3-0-2 France against Sweden. Bono Krabantia Feno. Ilanga or Pia Bono Swintimanko. Bono say about the Sweden phobia. Now Bono Kakuri Abrantia Feno. Eye, Weye Abrantia Bemunteye. Sweden Ali, where Swache, Wachiba Kuan Tonachi, Uchesibono Fabono. Now to Gabriel. Gabriel Goodman Sim, Goodman Sim to Abrantia Feno. Ali, Ali Afa, National B, France, France, China, you born a friend, as I'm fighting an idea beam, referee saying, Ocean Torso, Editia Torso, Gabriel Goodman saying, now to Victor, Victor Passbono, Debbie,
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0: Victoria, Jacques Passman, Timanko, now France, 10 defense to attack, one Econo, killing Mbappe, with a ball for France, watch your back home, Dwe, Oje Bodmo, now to Michael Olise, Olise once again, Olise, Olise, Olise, a chance, Debbie. Sweden for the club on the floor. Who are the game? Born and say, Algeria be a son for France. Or Jay Bonmo, or Sherman Tifano. Aye, Dwe, Nessa Cano. Nessa Timacano. France, I'm going to detect the game. Akuma 87.9 FM. 77 minutes of action done in the game. And it's 3-0 to France against Sweden. FIFA World Cup, run of 32. Now, Chouameni with the ball. Orange Chouameni, Rubana Kwache to William Saliba. Saliba to Abrante Fernand, Deluto Pamikano. Ojebu Irmu, Kama Kama, Rubana Kwa Abrante and Diente. Gustav, Gusto Rada. 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Malu Gusto. Usekarema Chelsea. Now to Lucas. Opia Bana Kwa William Saliba. Saliba to Abrante Fernand, Chouameni. Chouameni, Rubana Kwache. To William Saliba once again at the left side of the France side of my France. I'm up here, Pierre Bonacra Cracker. Show me once again.
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0: Killing the Mbappe. Yes, soon to a man at the front. Rafa Bonapé, my free kick. Eddie, my France. Eddie Fly, Edward Tuquin. Steady. Abrantia Fernand, Tio Hernandez, Ebemo. France, yes, sir. Tio Hernandez, Ebemo. We Lucas Dingle in the Fremo. Eddie Fly, so do Tuquin. Steady and work Versailles German, Schengen Versailles German, Business Versano, Obasan German, Tourist Versano, Power, Sabekabi, Moye Nipaku, Nambasim Tukwa, Mopako Germania, and also Edify Tukwa, Osaya ticket reservations, Ningina Webi, hotel reservations, Webi, business trips, and Afeso, Visa applications, Ningina, Edufly, Edufly, Edufly, Edu Tukwa, Assembly and Metri, Edufly and Pedifor, 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No kwa jibi. And I say wakona Edufly. Edwa kwa kutukwa. 12 minutes to go. 3-0 to Amaya DNT. France against Sweden. Now, Sweden ekono. Dabi. France for Ibone Fro. France for Ibone Fro. 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Refrigerator father, Madwe. Dwe, refrigerator father, Mano. No, I want to tell so Michael is the Mbappe. Only say two number two. When you rent a friend, killing Mbappe. Mbappe, Mbappe, Mbappe. What about Krenmo? Killing Mbappe. Now two. I rent 10 the other day. Bakola, Bakola, Chan. Watch my coach. What a coach. Tio Hernandez passing into Manco. Tio Hernandez passing into Manco. I call it too many of him. Too many two. Killing Mbappe. Mbappe contribute to Abante Feno, Tio Hernandez, now two Chouameni, two number two, Olise Madano, Olise Pian Bonosu, now to Abante Feno, Gusto, Melo Gusto, or Pian Bonosu to do a contribution for France, but two Gusto, Onosu de Banaco, Chabana Quachi, now two Dalut, Opamicano, Saliba, Akasimadu, 3-0 to France, Saliba de Banaco Quaninia, Tio Hernandez, Chouameni, back to Tio Hernandez, Onosu Pian

is Jesus. We didn't read of him going to school, though education is good, but there's nobody in history that have more schools founded for him, with him, through him, than him, Jesus. You know, he never wrote a song, but there's no human being on the shores of history that have more songs written for him, with him, by him, through him, than Jesus. He didn't write a book, but in the history of the world, there's no human being that have more books written for him, with him, by him, through him, than Jesus. He's bigger than cancer. He's bigger than disease. He's bigger than desperation. He's bigger than everything that you've ever faced. And he's bigger and greater than any human being that stands before you today. Any human being that has ever lived cannot be compared with Jesus. I'm not a

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Just begin to thank Him. Thank you, Father. Thank you, Jesus.

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We're not afraid to lift up your name. We're not afraid, Lord, to lift up your name. From every nation, from every tribe, from every city, from every town, as the coming of the Lord appears,

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And in the midst of their problems, in the midst of their difficulty, in the midst of their shame, in the midst of all the difficulties they were facing, there was always a song of the word, a song of the Lamb of God, a song of victory that they used to sing. 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And these were the songs they used to sing.

These were some of the songs they used to sing, and it was so true. It was a song of desperation for heaven to come down and kiss the earth. It was not a song about things and material things. It was about a song for a living Savior, a resurrected Lord, and a soon coming King. It was a yearning of your hearts. I pray that this generation will come back to the feet of the King of Kings, that we will come back to the things that made Christianity what it was and what it is. I pray that God will fill our hearts with a revival that comes from heaven. It was a song from the heart. This was their cry. I hope it is yours as well.